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Chilling this afternoon, or evening, I guess. 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Still a chance for you to win the $1,000 for Father's Day. 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

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All right, let's get you hooked up with some funeral portrait tickets. We just announced that show at the Bourbon November 10th. I've got tickets. You want to go, shoot me an email, natenation@kibz.com. I'll get you on the list to go see the funeral portrait down at the Bourbon.

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Got the latest from Papa Roach. Got those tickets all this week. You can listen in for your chance to win. 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
1: Smashing Pumpkins on 104.1 The Blaze, Nate Nation. More new rock on the way here in a bit. As much as I hate soccer. I really do. It has never been a sport that I have enjoyed in the slightest. But with the World Cup going on out in Alabama and in Boston, Texas, it's been cool to see tourists' reaction to things in the United States. I just watched one of an Italian man getting refills on his soda, just high on life, drinking as many Cokes as he can handle. Brits in Buc-ee's and just absolutely going nuts for it. I watched a guy, he was a Japanese man, enjoying biscuits and gravy and just loving life. And it has been so much fun to watch because it has just flooded my entire Instagram feed. It's so much fun. It's very wholesome. I enjoy it.

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1: Yeah. I wake up every morning with my head up in a daze. I'm not sure if I should say this, but I'll say it anyway. Everybody tries to tell me

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How the will I escape?

One, the Blaze, Nate Nation with your 9 o'clock news. We got this whole hour of brand new music. Architects coming up, new rock from Perfect Circle, Wage War, MGK. We've got this one here from Seven Dust. This is Unbreakable on your 9 o'clock news.

0: 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We got the ticket link up there, too. It's a Sunday night show, and we're looking forward to it. Should be a lot of fun. It's been a minute since I've been to the Mid-America Center for a show, so this one should be a pretty good time.
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Starless, the new track from A Perfect Circle. 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

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That's it, Nate Nation. Made it to the end. I'm getting out of here. You guys have a great night. Gonna leave you with MGK. 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

0: Todd and Tyler Radio Empire presents TNT Countdown. A run-up to the live kickoff with highlights from previous shows. We'll be live in about 60 minutes, so let's start counting it down.
1: Nick's dad, Mark's going to stop in the studio. He was in town, of course, for his granddaughter's wedding. That's Nick's daughter. And any hiccups? All everything smooth, man? Everything good?
2: I created one.
1: Let's hear the hiccup.
2: In the morning, I went there with my wife to take a couple of people to the venue. It's 40 minutes from our house.
1: Right.
2: And then I had to go back to our house to pick up my son's.
1: 40 minutes, okay. Yeah.
2: And get the cake.
1: Right.
2: And then I return. I have my sons. We have our suits. We have our shoes. And they're like, where's the cake? And
1: wow.
2: Like,
1: did you have time to do another 40-minute round trip?
2: I forgot the cake. And they're like, ha-ha. And I'm like, no, like, seriously, I did. Okay. And I did not have time to turn around.
1: So was anybody in the area to?
2: That was like one, but we had pictures that we had to do, like the first look things. And they're like, my wife's like, you have an hour to get there and back. And I'm like, yeah, it's impossible.
1: It is impossible.
2: I can't do that. So I called my sister, and then she and like her fiance went to like grab it, and then she ended up getting there like just before the wedding.
1: This is actually the wedding cake.
2: Yeah, because we had like just like Costco cakes for the masses, and then there was also this cake that really didn't end up getting eaten at all.
1: The actual wedding cake, get it. Okay, yeah. Okay.
2: The one that said just Mary with the tears.
1: That's the one you forgot.
2: Yes.
1: So that's the one in photos and everything. You got to get that.
2: Yeah,
1: okay.
2: I forgot the, hey, here, we're married, let's eat the cake. That's the one.
3: Why were you in charge of that? That seems like a bad...
2: That question has been brought up.
3: Yeah, now. I mean, that's poor planning from the start.
2: Right. But I knew, I don't know, it was a stressful day, and it was in Papillion. It was like not close to, it was out of... Yep. I'd searched the address. I'd forgot it. I just forgot. I'm like, all right, cool. We got the food. Let's go.
1: Yeah, your sons were there, too. They could help. They're grown. I mean, your one son's a grown man, so he should have helped out.
2: I don't think they didn't know.
1: No, no,
2: they're just like, whatever. We're going to the wedding. Of course. We've got our shoes.
1: Okay, it was your fault.
2: Totally my fault.
1: Now, at any situation like that, did your daughter start freaking out?
2: She didn't know about it.
1: I didn't tell
2: her about it until my speech at the reception.
1: Oh, yeah. Oh, okay, cool.
4: Best to keep them insulated from
2: that.
3: Yeah.
2: She did see my sister, like, because there's like the little, there's room we were in just before walking down the aisle. We kind of look out to see if it's our turn, and she saw my sister. Like, my sister was like putting the cake on this table. She's like, is she just getting here? And I'm like,
1: oh, man.
2: Yeah.
1: Everything went smoothly.
2: Yeah. It was always great.
1: Cool, man.
3: Were you a blubbering idiot walking down the aisle?
1: Yeah.
2: I tried to hold it in. Yeah.
1: It's like you're crying.
2: If you see that picture, I'm trying to like hold it in. But it's like that the whole day.
1: Of course.
2: You walk into the empty venue and you're like, oh, God.
1: It's your little girl, man. Yeah. Congratulations. That's pretty cool.
2: Yeah, it is. It's crazy.
1: Glad you had a good time.
3: And soon you're going to be a grandpa.
2: Probably.
3: It is the Allen family tradition.
1: Oh, yeah.
2: Well, she's going, her generation, she's breaking, she's married, like, that'll change things.
3: Yeah, she did get married first, so maybe she's going to break that one.
1: Yeah.
3: Wait till, 30 or something to have a kid.
4: Yeah, it seems like they're planning.
3: What?
1: Yeah.
2: Yeah, doing their own thing.
1: Doing that crazy. Yeah, live a little, have some years without a kid for a little bit. Yeah, have some fun. Yeah, don't just pop one out. You knew 3 months ahead of time, right, Nick?
2: We had, but
1: you had time release sperm though. That was
2: literally
1: reason,
2: 6 weeks notice that our oldest son was going to be.
4: Oh, that's right.
1: Fast acting sperm with Nick. Yeah.
2: It's all the Mountain Dew and LSD, which is why I kind of thought it was sterile. But turns out I was not.
3: No.
1: Mountain Dew and LSD in the morning.
4: So I was thinking about you, Nick, as I ran across this article in Mental Floss over the weekend. One of them is about the tradition of groomsmen back in ancient times. Ancient societies, the groom would often ask his closest male friends and relatives to help him physically abduct a woman from her family or her village if her parents were refusing to give the necessary permission for the marriage, or if the groom wanted to bypass

0: That's the traditional process by which men were expected to court women. These groomsmen were also tasked from protecting the groom from angry family members of the bride.
1: Wow.
2: So they were his henchmen.
1: Just like, yeah vigilante.
0: And, yeah, unfortunately, this practice still exists in some parts of the world today.
1: Man.
2: Wow.
0: Another.
2: You guys do that, Nick?
1: No, the groomsmen did almost lead to the lady that ran the venue was very upset. So I guess no outside alcohol was allowed.
3: Oh, come on.
1: And,
3: it's a beautiful day.
1: Yeah, and a couple of the groomsmen had brought in outside alcohol, and that wasn't It wasn't a known thing until one of them went to sit on a styrofoam cooler, and the cooler busted, and water started leaking, like, through the ceiling.
3: That's what groomsmen do. They go crazy and have fun, man. I was a groomsman in a bunch of weddings. We almost got arrested a few times. We're just crazy, stupid crap, you know?
0: Another form of groomsmen tradition. Ancient Rome, where weddings required 10 people to witness the ceremony, in contrast to the smaller number of witnesses required.
3: Witnessing the flowering afterwards.
0: At most weddings today, I think we just needed the one in Vegas. Actually, we had a couple. Mm-hmm. As women were subject to misogynistic laws that did not view them as being as valuable as men, this meant the witnesses could only be men, and this factor led to
3: some of those laws still exist. It's called the South.
0: Multiple groomsmen. Mm-hmm. Now, the best man, the tradition of the best man among the groomsmen, also has unsettling origins. It is believed to stem from 16th century Gothic traditions in which the best man was often the one assigned to kidnap the bride. The reason he stood next to the groom during the ceremony was not just to support the groom, but to protect the bridal party from attackers and prevent the bride from attempting to leave. The origins of this tradition are therefore deeply disturbed.
3: Were you my best man? Now I gotta kidnap the bride.
0: Rooted in the objectification and subjugation of women and systems which women are treated as property available for taking, regardless of their own wishes. Groomsmen were in many ways accomplices in an act of kidnapping, treating the bride as the prize to be seized and not viewing her as an individual with her own agency.
3: Well, it sounds like these are like arranged marriages, a lot of those things.
0: Oh, yeah.
3: Yeah.
0: Right.
1: Mm-hmm.
3: Did the groom go out, go find me a bride, and the best man brings home whatever he feels like?
2: How about her? No?
0: Yeah. I don't know if
3: there's right. Bring back a beast just to piss off your buddy.
0: Some consulting going on.
2: Ha ha.
3: Ha ha. You got to marry her.
0: I'm sure the groom picked out a specific woman. Yeah. And then that was their job to go kidnap her.
3: Go get her.
2: Yeah. You don't want to.
3: I like that idea.
2: Kidnap and willy nilly.
3: Find the hottest girl. Okay, go get her. I like her. I'll marry that. That probably doesn't work today, though.
2: No. Now you just got to get the strippers.
3: Yeah.
2: That's all
0: Right. I mean, there are arranged marriages all over the world.
3: Oh, yeah.
2: Oh, yeah.
3: Still done a lot in India. Yeah.
0: I was reading a Reddit thread the other day. It was a young woman. And I don't know where she was, somewhere in the Middle East. And she wasn't even allowed to leave the house.
3: Well, like I said, my Indian neighbors, I'm just going to ask the guys.
0: No, you're not.
3: Somebody pick that chick out for you?
0: Yeah.
2: That's going to be the first thing you say to that guy?
3: Yeah,
2: that's your icebreaker?
3: Looks like you two are the married couple over here, the older married couple.
2: After 2 years of living next door to each other and not saying a word?
3: 3 years. Who picked you up, man?
0: I want to know what that kid celebration was
3: about. That's a weird one to ask. Yeah. Somebody lives in a house now that might be a little more friendlier with these people eventually.
2: And it's not you.
3: It's not me. I'm not the, I'm not the icebreaker that way.
0: And it's not Ryder.
3: No, it's not. No. They don't really, they just wave. That's about it. So I have a lot of questions for them, though. You know,
2: none of them are your business.
3: I'm sure they have a lot. None are my business. I saw the one woman that lives there. Once again, I don't know how many people live in this house, but you know, they're more about family, and those cultures are more about family. Those in the Hispanic culture, and I think they're better at it. I think white people are horrible at it. I think we're the worst at it. Here's your old man. Oh, he's out of the house. He's in a home. Screw him. I think we are our now I'm making generalizations, but it's true though. Our culture sucks when it comes to
2: caring for the elderly.
3: Yeah, exactly, big time. And that's on people too. That's on their own people. You know, I don't want to talk to my dad anywhere near here. Whatever.
2: Yeah. Send him out to Wyoming.
3: Right.
2: Put him in a home. He'll love
3: listen
2: it.
3: Listen to Todd. Listen to Puss.
0: I'll see him this weekend.
3: Catching a stray there. But, yeah, so I was walking past their house on one of my walks, and I see she's walking towards me, and she crossed the street. Now, I've crossed the street, too, walking. I think that comes from COVID, that people cross the street now. Now, I'm not talking if you have a dog. You got to cross the street because dogs can sip or bite each other, or bite somebody, blah, blah, blah. But when you're walking down, you notice everybody just kind of goes across the streets now. I think that started with COVID.
1: It might just be you.
0: Yeah.
3: I cross the street, too.
0: I think it's just you.
3: You don't want to walk past people, then.
0: They see a scary guy.
3: Look who this is.
0: A scary guy.
3: No, it's not. Mark, how you doing, brother?
4: I'm good. Thank you. How about you?
3: Real good. So yes. How was the wedding?
4: It was beautiful.
3: As a grandpa, yeah?
4: It was beautiful.
3: Yeah.
4: Oh, yeah.
3: He's going to describe it nicer than Nick. Yeah.
4: It really was. Yeah, it was nice just not to have to do anything and just.
0: I was saying, as grandpa, they didn't task you with anything, did they?
4: No. Yeah, you can try. You know,
2: as a grandpa or as a guy that they know real well?
4: Yeah.
2: They not task you with anything?
4: Yeah, exactly. Both. Yeah. Right.
3: Well,
4: right.
3: you could have got the cake because Nick almost forgot the cake. He did forget the cake.
1: Yeah. I did.
4: Yeah. Yes. Yes, Mike had to get that. My daughter's fiance.
3: Right.
4: Yes.
2: The hero of the day.
4: Just call him my son-in-law at this point. Yeah. It's just easier, you know?
3: Yeah.
4: Yeah. Yeah. No, it was great. It was a lot of fun. And, you know, it was perfect.
3: It was crowded, really. Wasn't it?
4: Yeah. Yes.
1: Yeah, there were a lot of people there.
4: Yes. And, I mean, these are, you know, they're young,
3: yeah,
4: right?
3: They're
4: and the
3: young,
4: older
3: yeah.
4: you get, the younger they look.
3: Right.
4: And we're at that rehearsal, Nick, and, you know, the night before, and everyone's lined up, and I'm like, it looks like a homecoming court. Like, really, like,
3: I thought
4: you know,
3: so too.
4: Right,
3: they're young, right?
4: Yeah. But it's very cool. It was great, you know.
0: Are you ready for the next one?
4: Right? Yeah. I know.
3: 300 people at this, wasn't there? 300 people?
4: Yes.
2: Yeah. Anybody?
1: Yeah. Signs is probably going to be about the same. It's going to be.
3: Did you turn on your Grindr app? Anybody connect?
4: Yeah. There was no one there. I checked around.
2: You did check.
4: And, you know, everywhere
3: not
4: I go.
3: Not even a guy working the venue. Just the Grindr app. Nothing, man.
2: Yeah, some young waiter.
4: Yeah. But, you know, now it's more sniffies. You know, I told you that, right?
3: What's a sniffy?
4: Sniffies.
2: You told us about that app.
4: Yeah.
3: What's a sniffy?
4: Mm-hmm.
3: Oh, it's different than Grindr. Okay.
4: Yeah. I mean, you could see exactly where people are, and you can post pictures of any kind. So, I mean, I'm not an idiot, you know?
3: Right, yeah.
4: Yeah, that one wins out.
3: Mm-hmm.
4: I'll get a few days off of work for the next one because it's the weekend of, isn't it the weekend of Labor
3: Day?
4: How was the
3: semester? No. How was the semester there?
4: Oh, okay. it was okay. You know, I taught 5 classes of the same.
3: But
4: it was great. You know, it was great. It's funny because the wedding party, they reminded me a lot of my students. I'm like, oh, I have students just like these guys,
3: right,
4: you know, because
3: there's
4: always like the certain kinds of students, right? There's always like the ones, you know, were the popular kid,
3: right?
4: The athlete. Mm-hmm. Then there's the like kind of weirdo, you know, the outcast like I was, you know, all of that. Then there's people who are just there because someone told them you have to go.
3: Right.
4: And then there's like the really studious ones that's all they care about.
3: So it's basically the same 5 or 6 groups of people in every class.
4: Every time.
3: Every time.
4: Yeah. Yeah. And then some who need like special help, you know, and they'll tell me, you know, I like it when they tell me if like I'm autistic. I'm like, yeah, no kidding. You know. No.
3: Do you say no kidding?
4: No, I just go.
3: Or do you go, duh.
2: No doy.
4: No doy. We were saying that over the weekend just yesterday, like all those things from like the 90s, right? That like when doy.
2: No doy.
4: It's so stupid.
3: Doy.
4: Yeah, but you know, I'd usually tell them like, oh, I have ADHD, I get it, I have a lot of anxiety, so we'll get through this together, you know, that kind of thing. Yeah,
3: okay.
4: Yeah.
3: I think you'd be a great professor.
4: I am. Yeah. I mean, I don't know what else to say. If only there was a reward for that somehow, right?
3: In this profession,
4: it's like, sorry, you know.
2: Once you get positive reviews on Rate My Professor,
4: it really doesn't matter.
2: Isn't that enough?
4: Right? Right, I have a 4.9. Not that I, you know, look. But, I mean, it doesn't matter. Doesn't matter.
3: Is that out of five?
4: Yes.
3: Okay. Well, congratulations, man.
4: Well, thank
1: you. Is that
4: you.
1: Out of five?
4: One woman. What? Is that out of five? Yeah.
3: Four,
4: 10 out of
3: 10. That's out of eight. That's out of eight. Oh, yeah. That's so weird.
4: It's out of eight, and I'm still one of the top rated ones. Yeah.
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3: Mark of the post-wedding glow, their daughter and their granddaughter got married this weekend. That's pretty cool. Congratulations to both of you.
4: Thank you.
3: Thanks. Pictures look great. I didn't see a picture of Mark, though.
4: Probably not.
3: What were you wearing, Mark?
4: A black suit. That's right.
3: Oh, you wore a black suit, too? Yep. That's right.
4: Okay. White shirt, black tie.
3: All right.
1: It was the uniform.
3: Yeah.
4: Yes.
3: Yeah, well, I saw Nick's. I didn't see yours.
4: Yeah. So. Nick had to, you know, go get one. And,
3: yeah, he had to go get one that day.
4: Yeah.
1: Like the day before.
4: Yeah. Nice. Yeah. You know, you asked me before if I was sad. I wasn't sad as much. It was just surreal.
3: Yeah.
4: Like, yes. I really.
3: Your granddaughter.
4: I was like, is this happening? Is this?
1: Right.
3: You're almost too young. You're too young to have a granddaughter getting married.
4: Isn't that true?
3: Yeah, you in general, you definitely are. For a granddaughter to get married and be the age you are, I mean, granted, it happens a lot, but you still probably feel kind of young for that. You know?
4: Yeah, I am young, 63. Everybody
3: procreated really early in that family.
4: Yeah.
3: Everybody can't keep it in
1: their pants. It started with old gay one over here.
3: It did.
4: Well, that's the nicest thing you've ever said to me. Thank you.
3: That's right.
4: Yeah.
3: Because he knocked your mom up when you were.
1: Who would have thought?
2: They Papa kids, Gay Wad. Right?
3: Yeah. Papa Gay Wad.
2: Is that what the grandkids are going to, or the great grandkids are going to call him?
4: Yeah.
0: How old were you when Nick was born?
4: What?
0: How old were you when Nick was born?
4: 19.
3: Exactly.
4: Oh, yeah.
3: Okay. These guys can't keep it in their pants. The Allens can't keep it in their pants.
4: That's right. We're horn dogs.
2: Apparently.
3: It sounds so funny you say that.
4: No.
3: I was so
4: horn dogs.
3: That vagina maybe is like a horn dog.
1: That is so horny, he was going against his nature.
4: Yeah.
3: He had to stick it somewhere, man.
4: I mean, at that age, you didn't really know how things worked. And back then, like, if that happened to you, you got married. That whole thing.
3: Oh,
4: you have to get married.
3: At
4: our
3: age group,
4: 1981, you got married.
3: You didn't. Yeah, my sister was pregnant her senior year of high school, and she got married right after she graduated. She got married, and she had a baby like a week later after that. So,
2: let alone Ed's shotgun drive to North Carolina.
3: That's right. Yeah, my dad was 16, and my mom was 15. Yeah. So,
4: wow, your family.
3: Yeah.
4: See.
3: Yeah.
0: Well, he was grandpa at an early age too. Then.
3: A little bit. Yeah, he was. My sister got married. His oldest daughter got married when she was like 22. My older sister Sally. He was pretty young at the time. Yeah.
2: And then Tyler.
1: You're gonna be a great grandpa soon.
4: I was gonna say I probably will be a great grandpa soon.
3: Yeah.
2: And then Tyler overcorrected.
3: Great grandpa Gaywad. Right.
4: I might make a T-shirt. Great grandpa Gaywad. It actually could catch on. I feel like.
3: Well, I've told these guys before. I think Nick's probably seen this guy. It's a TikTok guy that he does these funny names for grandparents, and most of them sound real, although they're so crazy. Who wants to go see Pee Pee and Papa like that kind of stuff? So he does little jokes about
4: it.
3: So why wouldn't Gaywad be a name? You know.
4: I know. I think down there in the South, it's Popo. I think.
3: Well, there was a bunch
4: Popo?
3: Of them. People are just wanting. Nobody wants to be grandpa and grandma anymore. I get that. Some people still are, but they just want to. Some sort of nickname. And a lot of times a nickname involves what the kid calls them.
4: Glamaw was a thing. Yeah. Right. Glamaw.
0: They mangle a pronunciation.
4: Right. Yeah.
3: So I like to hear little kids say Gaywad. Yeah. Right. is that great-grandpa Gaywad?
4: That'd be so great.
3: Right.
4: I wonder what her husband's family would think of that.
3: Great-grandpa Gaywad.
4: Well, never mind.
2: Especially if the kids started calling both grandpas the same name.
4: Yeah. Oh, God. Yeah.
3: Grandpa Gaywad.
4: Not cool.
2: Oh, apparently some people are going with Granddude.
3: That's lame. That's lame.
2: Nick, you could be a Granddude.
3: Yeah. Todd, you're grandpa, aren't you, with your daughter?
0: I'm just grandpa.
4: Todd
1: Brandt.
3: What's the dad on the groom's side, the husband's side? What do they call him?
0: Oh, he's no longer with us.
3: Okay.
0: But
3: that's a weird name.
0: He was grandpa.
1: Ghost grandpa.
4: That'll be on my shirt. He's no longer with us.
3: That'd be a funny shirt.
4: Yeah. No, no longer with us.
3: He's no longer with us.
4: Yeah. That explains a lot.
3: Yeah. Ice Bank Mice Elf. That's had Gene Shalit in the Deadpool.
4: Yeah.
3: I'm a colon cowboy. And IMAX 22.
0: I shot Maytag but didn't shoot Deputy. I am Frank Lee Gay. With a Y.
3: Jack B. Raw. Jim Rolls Blackout Sucks.
0: Can I say that one?
3: Yeah, you can say that.
2: It's questionable at best.
0: Okay, I'll skip it. Joni's banana trick. Jules for you.
3: Sugar pubes. You can say sugar pubes. Sugar That's pubes, funny, yeah. man. That's funny.
0: Mella sugar pubes.
4: Yeah, speaking that. Of that, may I interrupt?
3: What, yes. sugar pubes? Sure. My brother. When you're on the show, you can always interrupt.
4: Thank you.
3: So my you're the only guest I allow to do will. That, too. All the yeah. guests I allow. Because when you interrupt, it's either fun or stupid.
4: All right. See, I thought it was special. Yeah, thank you.
3: It is special.
4: So, okay, thank you. Oh, I see. Thank you very much. I appreciate that. So my brother, we realized, has been pronouncing sugar wrong his entire 60-year-old life.
3: How's he pronounce
4: it? He said sugar. I go, what are you saying?
0: Sugar?
4: He goes, sugar.
2: And
4: I'm like, dude,
2: he added
4: sugar.
2: An R
4: he goes,
2: in the middle?
3: Like
4: yeah,
3: burger?
4: He goes, no, sugar. I'm like,
3: oh,
4: don't ever say that again. I'm like, hey, sugar.
0: So he
4: and he goes,
0: like an S-H sound? Sugar?
2: No,
0: sure.
4: Sure. Like an R he
0: okay.
4: adds in.
2: He added it in the middle of there.
4: And he goes, oh, my God, I've been doing that wrong. I go, yeah. I go, the song isn't Sugar, Sugar. I'm like, dude, it's sugar. I'm like, it's embarrassing. Don't order it at a restaurant. I'm like, whatever. I don't know. But you know how you find
3: sugar.
4: Out?
3: Sugar.
4: It's, yeah, it's hard when you find out you've been mispronouncing a word your whole life.
3: True, true.
4: It's hard. Yeah, I had that. One time I said to somebody, foliage. It's a foliage. No, I said foliage.
3: Oh,
4: that's
3: foliage,
4: really good foliage. Foliage. They're like, yeah. What are you saying? I go, yeah. They're like, it's foliage.
2: But give him credit for accepting that he was
4: yes.
2: wrong.
4: Yes.
2: Instead of doubling down and going, no, that's how I do. You know, he went, yes. wow, I'm dumb.
0: Oh, yeah.
4: Yeah.
0: My mom went to her grave insisting it was pronounced Oregon.
3: Right.
0: She knew people
4: Ooh.
0: From Oregon.
4: Yeah.
0: And, you know, in her honor, I always call it Oregon
4: yeah.
0: now, too.
4: Yeah,
0: no. Even though I know it's wrong.
4: You just reminded me, Warsht. That's a Midwest thing.
3: Warsht. Yeah, I hear Warsht a lot, too.
4: Ugh.
1: I'm just glad you interrupted to talk about sugar instead of pubes. You're like, sugar pubes, and you're like, hang on, my brother. Like, oh, no.
2: You don't want to hear about your uncle's pubes, Nick?
4: That had to be what you thought. Oh, God, what is this going to be? Yeah.
1: Concerned.
4: And see, it was very nice. G-rated, very nice.
3: Yeah, all right. Pubes. Yeah. You pronounce it pubes his whole life.
4: It's pubes.
3: Pubes his whole life.
2: He's French.
3: My brother's dumb. It's pubes, brother. Kelly Clarkson's trash can, Kill Bill, Cole's stalking the mailman.
0: Kong's bust-busting balls.
3: Yeah.
0: Cracking Uranus.
3: That's it.
0: K-R-M-D-R-M-L-L-L-L-L-L-L-L-L-L-L-L-L-L-L-L-L-L-L-L-L-L-L-L-L-L-L-L-L-L-L-L-L-L-L-L-L-L-L-L-L-L-L-L-L-L-L-L-L-L-L-L-L-L-L-L-L-L-L-L-L-L-L-L-L-L-L-L-L-L-L-L-L-L-L-L-L-L-L-L-L-L-L-L-L-L-L-L-L-L-L-L-L-L-L-L-L-L-L-L-L-L-L-L-L-L-L-L-L-L-L-L-L-L-L-L-L-L-L-L-L-L-L-L-L-L-L-L-L-L-L-L-L-L-L-L-L-L-L-L-L-L-L-L-L-L-L-L-L-L-L-L-L-L-L-L-L-L-L-L-L-L-L-L-L-L-L-L-L-L-L-L-L-L-L-L-L-L-L-L-L-L-L-L
3: He said I liked him. Gay wad. Just call him a gay wad now. Nick throwing all these slurs around to his dad, man.
0: Lean, mean, fighting.
1: That might have been a bit much.
0: Lickety fister.
3: Lickety fister.
4: Sorry.
3: You like Lickety Fister?
4: Yeah. Funniest things I've ever heard. Oh, my God.
0: Abuelo apparently is a popular name for grandpa because that is Spanish.
2: Yeah, isn't that literal translation?
1: Yep. Yes.
3: Yeah.
0: Literally.
3: Yeah. Like, yeah, but you better be Spanish in culture or Hispanic in culture.
0: Oh, yeah.
2: Yeah, you can't look like Nick and say, call me Abuelo.
3: Abuelo.
2: Please.
0: I'm looking at a list.
3: Let's clarify, Nick's not going to be a granddad anytime soon. Right. That's just,
1: I don't know.
4: Well, I don't know.
3: What we're trying to say is nobody's pregnant. That's what you're trying to say.
4: No, but in 2 years, within 2 years, there will be something.
1: Yeah.
0: Grandpa and grandma's nicknames in each state, the most popular grandpa and grandma nicknames in each state. New Mexico is Papa and Abuelo, and Grams and Oma. Mm-mm. Nebraska, it's Nanny. Nana.
3: I called my grandmother Nanny.
0: Yeah.
3: One
0: and,
3: of them. One
0: and
3: of
0: Grammy.
3: Them. Yeah.
0: And Granddad and Opa. I don't know anybody who calls grandpa
4: Opa. I never even heard of that.
1: I think this just shows that, like, this is why grandparents have to die. You can't be your age, be like, I'm going over to Nanny's. Like, you can't say something
3: else. I know. And I called her Nanny till she passed away in the mid-90s. Yeah.
0: Nana and Grammy in Kansas.
3: Nanny and Pap, yeah.
4: What's it say for Louisiana?
0: And Papa. Papa and Papa, but one with the two W's.
1: Well, it was just went with grandpa and grandma and then
4: maybe
1: their
4: that's
1: first
4: what
1: name.
4: It is. Maybe it's Papa.
3: Yeah, but I think, but like I said, most people are you just shoot. Pop and Pop, although they're huge now. Yeah. I'm sure I'll become a grandpa. He says she was my daughter eventually someday. But yeah, I want to be like either pop or pop up. Yeah, I don't want to
0: like
3: be
0: for
3: grandpa.
0: My stepsons.
1: I know you can't pick. Yeah.
3: I would say grandpa. I don't like to be grandpa.
1: That guy grandpa sucks.
3: I like how they call me doo doo. Call me doo doo. I don't give a crap.
0: Grand dude.
2: We do call you doo doo behind doo-doo. Your back.
3: You said doo doo. Right.
4: When Nick's oldest was born, my friends in Los Angeles, I was 40.
3: What they call you?
4: Like,
3: what they call
4: like,
3: you?
4: Papa Mark.
3: Papa. Okay.
4: Yeah. So.
0: A lot of times
4: Los Angeles,
0: you throw the name in there because my stepsons refer to my wife's mom as Grandma Wee.
4: Yeah,
0: because her last
3: name they had the same.
4: We
3: first
4: used to
3: name.
4: Always say last name. When I was young,
0: was Wheeler.
4: They don't do that anymore. We do first name, I guess. But it was my friends thought it would be cool when I was 40 to Grand Mark. They're like, you're going to be Grand Mark.
3: Grand Mark.
4: It didn't catch on.
3: No. How many guys call you Papa Mark though over the years?
4: The kids do. Nick's kids do.
2: You mean like the freshmen?
3: I mean dates.
4: Being a great grandpa, that ought to get me a lot of action. You ever been with a great grandpa?
0: Some would pay extra for that.
4: Yeah.
0: Some would
3: pay extra. Ever been there with a great grandpa?
4: Yeah. One could hope. Yeah.
3: Grandpa.
2: Would you like to?
3: Yeah.
4: Right.
3: Any attractive gay guys in your class this past year?
4: Okay, I can't answer that.
3: I know you can't. That's right. How about just on campus that weren't in your class?
4: I don't know.
3: Okay.
4: I don't think so. I mean, there are, you know, attractive kids, but, you know, you can always tell. No, but you can tell the ones who are popular, you know, like the popular. Yeah. Oh, yeah, they were the popular kids.
2: It sounds bad when you phrase it. There were attractive kids.
4: Yeah, it does. Oh, my gosh.
2: Attractive young college students.
3: Right.
0: I think there are attractive young college students on every campus.
3: Right.
4: Yes.
3: Yeah. Of course there is, yeah.
4: And then there's some that aren't, you know, and that's, you know, they're after my own heart. Oh, you young whippersnapper. Yeah. I was just like you.
2: Yep. Nick, weren't you an attractive young college student on like 6 different campuses or something?
1: Briefly.
2: All of them.
3: Always, I used to call it trolling. Yeah, Nick was out there looking for new stuff everywhere.
4: Yep. And not anymore.
1: Done.
4: That's over. Seventh time, I was like, please don't do this. Please do not fall into this trap again and go back to school. College ain't your thing.
3: Yeah, you don't need a college degree to sell insurance. It's pretty obvious.
1: You do not.
2: You just got to pass that one test by that one point.
3: Right, and you pass that test. Right. And you pass that test.
4: That's
3: get
4: right.
3: Hold of Nick if you need any kind of insurance. Did you actually talk about insurance?
1: Please.
3: Besides the speech, anybody walk up to you at the wedding? Were you giving quotes at the wedding?
1: You need some information for the quotes. I didn't bring my laptop and log into their Wi-Fi. Yeah.
4: I asked you.
1: Well, yeah.
4: Yeah.
1: Yeah, unfortunately, we're not licensed in Louisiana.
3: Yeah. Oh, that's too bad.
4: I just wanted the time when I needed, you know, him. And he's like, well, we can't. And I'm like, what are you talking about? You can't. I think you can.
3: You're the insurance agent, you can bitch at him.
4: Yeah.
3: I get it.
4: Yeah. That's what I want. Really? Because we can really make. This
3: phone
4: can have
3: lights
4: some...
3: up, Grandpa Gaywad on his phone.
4: Okay. Yeah. Yeah. He's like, not answering.
1: I think you watch too much Netflix while you're driving for me to be comfortable insuring you.
2: What's wrong with
4: this
2: that?
4: This is the problem is you know the answer to the questions now. You ever had a DUI? Nope. Not one.
1: he gets bored when he drives.
0: Shouldn't
1: he has to watch a television
0: gay
1: show.
0: Gay just be implied, and you can just be Grandpa Wad.
4: I like it. Grandpa
3: Call
4: Wad.
3: Grandpa Wad is a great name.
4: That's great.
3: Already picked his name out, Nick. Now you got to tell your daughter to name, or your son to name, tell their kid to call him Grandpa Wad.
2: See, the best
4: Gay-paw
2: part of
4: Wad, that's a little weird. Grandpa Wad is better.
2: But see, the best part of that is when they've called you Grandpa Wad forever, and then someday way down the road they go, what is Wad stand for? And they go, well, it's short for Gay Wad.
3: Gay Wad.
4: Yeah. Mm-hmm. Yeah.
0: There's lots of symbols you can put in front of a Wad.
4: Be great. Can you imagine that? And this is my Grandpa Wad.
3: Just Wad.
2: Why do we call him that?
4: Yeah.
2: Oh, really?
3: He's packing. That's why they call him Wad. Hello.
4: Right on.
3: Yeah. Right on. Right on.
2: Right, Nick?
3: They call me Grandpa Wad.
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21: 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An update to that Sunday night shooting and pursuit in North Lincoln. According to Lincoln police, that the gunfire happened around Portia Street and Knox Street, where people arguing outside an apartment building toward people inside of it, and that's where shots were fired. Multiple shell casings were found, no reports of injuries. Three suspects took off in a sedan, but an officer tried to stop them, but the car sped off. And then the car soon hit a construction barrier and wrecked out near 48th and Cornhusker in a construction zone where extensive damage was done to the car and a traffic barrier. Three people got out. They were soon captured. They've been identified as 19-year-old Aris Phillips, 20-year-old Owen Kazina of Lincoln, and 23-year-old Raven Pearson of Omaha. If you bought a Nebraska Lottery Pick 5 ticket at a U-Stop near 56th and Pine Lake Road, you may have won $220,000 if you have the winning numbers of 4, 8, 18, 26, and 40 from Saturday night's drawing. The Nebraska Lottery says whoever has that winning ticket has 180 days to claim it. And the Lincoln Salt Dogs open up a midweek series at Haymarket Park against Winnipeg. Game one of the series is tonight, 6:35 first pitch over on KFOR, FM 101.5, 1240 AM, and KFORnow.com. Sunny and a high of 83 today. 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
17: Oh, there has to be a lot out there.
4: There has to be.
3: I wouldn't even call him Richard, too. I'd put Dick on the birth certificate.
0: I was reminded the other day when we came up with the name DeQuad. You know how you think?
3: Oh, we did that story, yeah.
0: The D and the apostrophe.
3: Oh, DeQuad, yeah.
0: And it's more common in the black culture, like you'll have DeAndre. Yeah. There's 100 examples.
4: DeQuad. No, DeQuad would be great.
0: Yeah. The apostrophe quad, Q-U-A-D. Yeah. DeQuad.
3: Yeah, it was your bit, Todd. I love that.
0: Yeah,
3: bit.
0: I don't know where it came from.
4: I like that.
2: Your broken brain?
3: Yeah.
0: Could be, but something led up to it.
4: We've already got some baby names options here.
0: Yeah.
3: DeQuad?
4: Yeah.
3: Yeah, well, I'm not going to say the last name.
4: Right. I know, that's what I was just thinking,
3: private,
4: too.
3: That's private business.
4: But I was just thinking, so, too. Yeah.
3: Oh, and your son has a baby, the last name would be Allen, so DeQuad Allen right there. Right.
5: It is.
3: Yeah. DeQuad Allen.
4: I like that. Well, then I could be Grandpa Wad.
2: You seem really proud of being Grandpa Wad.
4: I kind of am. I've got a good backstory here. It's perfect.
2: Well, and you're taking back the word.
3: Your T-shirt.
2: You're taking back the word.
4: Yep. Yes.
2: You know?
4: I'm owning it.
2: Yeah. Mm-hmm. This is mine.
0: Out of Bachoco, Northwest Territories, a man is facing criminal charges for allegedly kayaking while drunk.
3: Wow.
0: The Royal Canadian Mounted Police said the news release on Friday, bizarre incident involving a stolen kayak on Marion Lake. Police say someone reported to them an intoxicated person had stolen their kayak and was paddling it around with a snow shovel. When officers got to the
4: resourceful
0: lake, they found a boat capsized and the man in the water, apparently too drunk to swim to shore. Police say they helped him get out of the water and then arrested him. The 63-year-old man was charged with impaired operation of a vessel and refusal to provide a breast sample. In a written statement, RCMP Corporal Kevin Kim reminded people, under the criminal code, it is an offense to operate any sort of vessel while impaired, including non-motorized craft like canoes or kayaks.
2: See, this seems to me like getting a DUI on your bicycle.
0: Yeah.
4: Yes.
2: There's no motor. Come on. Yep.
3: And you did the right thing by not driving.
0: Right,
3: you know?
0: Here you go. On the water, the risks are higher, conditions can change quickly, there's limited equipment, and response times are often longer, which makes these incidents especially dangerous for those involved.
3: Drunken boating's bad, right. Yeah.
0: And for emergency responders. Right. But if you're too drunk to kayak...
3: Yeah, but the kayak doesn't have a motor. I understand motorboat. I mean, a boat with a motor on you should be able to drive when you're drunk, but you're just out there kayaking drunk.
2: But you should be able to motorboat when you're drunk.
3: Yeah.
2: A little bit almost. You shouldn't be able to drive a motorboat, but you should be able to motorboat.
0: Right.
4: Well, there you go.
0: Both parties should be drunk when the motorboating commences. Yeah.
3: So somebody sent us a 2020 obituary from a guy named Richard Wad. Yeah.
2: Wow.
4: Nice.
3: Yeah. Richard B. Wad. B's the initial. So he's Dick. He's Dick Wad.
4: Dick,
3: man.
4: Wad.
3: And I'm leaning into that, too. I am not.
2: Oh, you have
3: to. If my name is Richard Wad, I am not Rich or Richie. I am Dick.
2: Yes, you are. I like there's a link still at the bottom of this where you can says to send flowers to the family or plant a tree in memory of Dick Wad.
4: It says
2: I would
4: that?
2: Do that. Yeah, I would plant a tree and say, put like a little plaque on it. Yes, this one's in memory of Dick Wad.
4: Dick Wad.
3: Yeah, it was the time the poor guy's taking strays. He's been dead 6 years. All right, sorry, dude.
2: Dude, he took strays his entire life. His parents named him Dick Wad.
3: On. They didn't name him Dick
2: come
3: Wad.
2: Come on.
3: You can't name your kid Dick if you're Wad.
2: No.
5: Don't do that.
2: He had 80 years of these jokes.
4: There's one name not to give him.
3: It's Richard.
4: Yep. There's
3: one name.
4: Yep.
0: But point on the text messages, the guy who fell out of the...
3: What?
4: Something happened.
3: Fell to what?
5: Yeah, it should have been...
0: Oh, should have been wet reckless.
5: Was that your elbow?
3: Yeah, I thought it was me, man.
0: I thought my headphones cut out. But my mic switch is located too close to my elbow.
3: Elbow, I was going to say.
0: I got to rearrange here.
4: Rearrange, you scooted over half an inch. Yeah. I have to rearrange. Okay, that was taxing.
3: So what was it? What were you talking about, Tom?
0: Oh, the guy who fell out of the kayak should have been charged with wet reckless.
3: Oh, there you go. Yeah,
2: literally
3: charged with that, right? Yeah.
4: But it's really only for
5: like
4: his own
5: sake. Right.
4: Yeah, it's only for his own sake, right? The law that he was charged for his own sake, or is it because a regular boat could run over him if he's not paying attention?
0: No, because you're drunk and you fall out of the kayak, apparently somebody's got to come and get you because you're too drunk to swim.
4: Yeah.
3: This says life partner here, but Richard's wife. Let's say if she was her name would be Eileen Wad.
2: Oh man,
4: I don't get it.
3: That would have been her name. Who was survived by?
4: Oh!
3: Hold it. He was also survived by one of his sons is in the army, and he was Colonel Wad. Wow.
5: How do you take it seriously?
3: He's a great uncle. If the, I don't know if the names are here, just if Max Wad. Man.
4: The Wads.
3: Yeah. This guy was a Vietnam, got a Bronze Star in the Vietnam War. Old Dick Wad, man. Football and wrestling coach. Is there a state on this post that says where it was from?
2: Yeah,
3: making fun of his name, but the guy looks like he had a decent, pretty good life, man. Yeah. Celebration of Wad. All started with Nick calling his dad Gay Wad this morning.
4: Yes, yes. Entire 2 hours later, we're like, yeah.
2: That's how it goes.
3: We're down the Wad hole.

0: 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I'm so hard to handle now, yes, around.
1: Pinewood Bowl, August 4th, the Southern Hospitality Tour. 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
3: I'm Jeff Moe to Lincoln's Pure Rock Alternative 104.1 The Blaze. An update to that Sunday night shooting and pursuit in North Lincoln. According to Lincoln police, that the gunfire happened around Portia Street and Knox Street, where people arguing outside an apartment building toward people inside of it, and that's where shots were fired. Multiple shell casings were found, no reports of injuries. Three suspects took off in a sedan, but an officer tried to stop them, but the car sped off. And then the car soon hit a construction barrier and wrecked out near 48th and Cornhusker in a construction zone where extensive damage was done to the car and a traffic barrier. Three people got out. They were soon captured. They've been identified as 19-year-old Aris Phillips, 20-year-old Owen Kazina of Lincoln, and 23-year-old Raven Pearson of Omaha. If you bought a Nebraska Lottery Pick 5 ticket at a U-stop near 56th and Pine Lake Road, you may have won $220,000 if you have the winning numbers of 4, 8, 18, 26, and 40 from Saturday night's drawing. The Nebraska Lottery says whoever has that winning ticket has 180 days to claim it. And the Lincoln Salt Dogs open up a midweek series at Haymarket Park against Winnipeg. Game one of the series is tonight, 6:35 first pitch over on KFOR, FM 101.5, 1240 AM, and KFORnow.com. Sunny and a high of 83 today. I'm Jeff Moe. 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
1: When I don't have a cocktail, and I didn't drink last night, I don't sleep for a long period of time for some reason. I think I have to string a few of those together, I guess. But I don't know what that is. I think it's because you're not just sitting there kind of mellow. I don't know what the deal is with that. Check with somebody on that. Yeah.
2: I've heard that if you don't drink, it may disrupt your sleep if you're used to drinking all the time.
1: That's probably it, Todd.
2: And if I ever take a night off drinking, I'll...
1: You won't like it, Todd.
2: I'll consult with you.
1: I have
2: in the past, and okay. I found it difficult to get to sleep.
1: Yeah, I got it. Well, that's not for me not to get to sleep. I just have to wake up. I feel my body. I think I'm more in tune with my body. So even if my bladder is just a little full, I can feel it for some reason. So.
2: We are functional drunks.
1: I think I drank too much water before I went to bed, which is dumb, you know. Which something I was drinking maybe like.
2: Well, you got to drink something.
1: Yeah, but you're not supposed to. Yeah, I know. I know that. You should hydrate during the day. If you drink the last 2 hours before you go to bed, man, you're messed up, especially at our age, man. Sorry. Oh, am I allowed to say we're 14? All right.
3: I found out last night that another thing that'll wake you up in the middle of the night is a dog yakking in the darkness.
1: The old yakking dog in the
3: on
1: darkness.
3: The bed.
2: Oh,
3: on the bed.
2: Waking up to that sound is horrible.
3: Well, my wife
1: on the bed's the worst.
3: My wife is out of town.
1: If he's yakking somewhere else, you can just let it go till the morning, man.
3: My wife is out of town last night, so the dog was sleeping basically right where she would be. Right. So it was very close to my head.
1: Oh,
3: and yeah. 1 o'clock in the morning, I just am woken up to the darkness of, get off the bed. Oh, there it is.
1: Yacking dog is not an option on the, Michelle's got this Google thing that I like now, and it's not an option for just something to play on your speaker all night. So the other night we were listening to it's the beach. And I actually like that. You can hear the beach.
2: White noise?
1: Yeah, it's not white noise. It's the beach. White noise is, but it technically would be white noise.
2: Yeah, it's,
1: but it's the beach. So it's crashing waves, and it's in the corner of the room, but it kind of fills the room up. I really like it. And then last night, it was a thunderstorm, except I woke up in the middle of the night to piss, and I actually thought there was a thunderstorm for a second because I was out of it, I was out. I looked outside, it's the stars were out. They go, that's
3: wait, right. What?
1: So I forgot the thunderstorm. But yakking dog is not one of the options.
3: No, but I mean...
1: That wouldn't soothe you all night, just a yakking dog 24 years.
3: I got a new alarm clock recently, and it'll play like birds or some other sounds. Yeah. They should put that as an alarm sound because it will snap you awake.
1: Oh, yeah. Yakking dog is your alarm, yeah. Right.
3: I mean, if you want something that will wake you up, that...
2: Do the birds wake you up gently?
3: I guess they're supposed to. I have it set on the radio.
1: Also, one of those things you have one all night. Oh, it's the alarm. It's
3: the alarm. Yeah. Like you've got. There's other choices to what the sound of the alarm could be, and I think yakking dog should that should be on there.
2: You wake up to the radio. Nobody wakes up to the radio anymore.
3: I do. I wake up to the radio.
1: Wow, you have an old school clock, don't you? Okay.
3: No, I actually had to just get a new one.
1: Oh, okay, got it. Yeah.
3: Yeah, I have an actual clock radio.
1: Okay.
3: That I wake up to, and then
1: wow, that is old school.
3: Yeah. But I have a backup alarm on the phone for 10 minutes later.
1: Yeah. Nick probably has 7 alarms and still misses all of them.
2: No, I don't believe he has any alarms.
1: No, I don't think he does either.
3: No, probably not.
2: Yeah, he just starts moving when he feels like starting to move.
1: Rachel Ware, she's getting up early this morning. She'll join us about an hour from now. We love Rachel, comedian Rachel Ware, and also comedian Leanne Morgan's from the program. Leanne, I just saw her tour. She's everywhere, by the way. But she's coming to Omaha for a couple of dates. And Wichita, Lincoln, wherever
3: not else, right man? Now. No. Okay.
1: Kansas City.
3: I think there's an Oklahoma City gig if you want to drive down there from Wichita.
1: And we still have some names left in the Deadpool. We lost Gene Shalit. I got one half a page here. We'll read that in a little bit, too. Todd, I saw this morning, and it was interesting. And I'd forgotten a couple of these guys. Actually, I forgot two of these guys. The Knicks just won the NBA championship. And Carl Anthony Towns... played for the Timberwolves in 2024.
2: Oh, it's a list of people who quit the
1: Minnesota. This is on the unofficial page. Is Minnesota cursed? Carl Anthony Towns left Minnesota in 2024. He won the finals with the Knicks in 2026. Sam Darnold left the Vikings in 2025. He won the Super Bowl with the Seahawks in 2026.
2: That's the only one I really care about. The rest of these are kind of lame.
1: Kevin Love left him. Well, they're all still.
3: Some of these, they were traded away.
1: But either way, it's Minnesota cursed. That's what it is.
3: Yeah.
1: Kevin Love left the Timberwolves, and then he won with the with the Cavaliers. Kevin Garnett left the Timberwolves in 07, then he won the very next year with the Celtics. And I forgot about this. I've got Big Poppy. David Ortiz was a Twin. I zoned out on that completely.
3: Well, that must have been before he was Big Poppy.
2: Yeah.
1: 2002, he was a Twin. He left, and he won with the Red Sox in 2004. That's what I forgot. Did you remember he was a Twin, Todd?
2: I think he was there for maybe a year.
1: No, I don't know. His debut was 1997 with the Twins. So he was there 4 or 5 years, said in Wikipedia at least. Let's think if Wikipedia got it wrong.
3: Yeah, 97-02 with the Twins.
1: Yeah, he was there 5 years, Todd.
3: And 03 to 016 with the Red Sox.
1: So you're cursed there, Todd.
2: They sucked during those years.
1: Oh, the Twins?
2: Yeah. Right. Well, they still suck now.
1: Yeah.
2: I think they've sucked since 1991.
1: Right. Yeah. No, a couple years ago, they were in the playoffs.
2: Were they?
1: Yeah, that was even last year. They made a run a couple years ago.
2: I don't remember that.
1: I zone out on that. I'm stuck on World Cup.
2: I don't remember the last time.
1: I'm just a big World Cup guy now.
2: The Twins were any good.
3: Oh, yeah, for a little while, Big Poppy went to one of the most stupid-named minor league teams you can have, the Salt Lake City Buzz.
1: Oh.
3: You can't get a buzz in Salt Lake City, can you?
1: Aren't they the bees?
3: They make it real hard.
1: Isn't it a bee?
3: Yeah.
2: No, the Beehive State.
3: I know.
2: There's a ton of bees in Utah.
1: Tight points, hardly renowned.
3: Tight pants.
1: Oh, it's pants. That's right. Tight pants, points hardly renowned.
3: Yeah.
1: And TNT Twilight Boner Signal both had, let's get rid of these, had Gene Shalit. Got in front of you there, Todd.
2: Todd Brent, y'all are horny.
1: Yeah. Well,
3: speaking of Minnesota.
2: Yeah. Todd and Tyler's Macaque and Me.
1: Todd's Five Dogs, Tongue in the Cat, Toss Salad Guy.
2: Traffic, weather, after this, Tyler's Dorm Room Concert.
1: Tyler's Sandusky Dreams, Tyler's DK, Tyler's Des Moines BK Dump.
2: Tyler's Fail Tester, Tyler's...
1: I took that poop in Des Moines years ago, man.
2: You did?
1: Yeah.
2: It's a good thing you don't do it on a regular basis, because that's a long way to travel.
1: Well, then I'd be in Des Moines.
2: Just to take a Burger King dump.
1: I don't want to be in Des Moines for really anything.
2: And Tyler's Table Peddler.
1: Right. Tyler, that's not my belly button on...
3: You make...
1: Vag tingle.
2: Underwater proposal. Vag insanity. Walk, bitches.
1: Wayne Rogers, where you nuts hang. Who had corn?
3: Ew.
2: I think a lot of the original MASH TV.
1: Pretty much
2: guys.
1: All in there now,
3: yeah.
1: Right?
3: Yeah, I think pretty much everybody.
2: Because McLean Stevenson, Loretta Swit, and Wayne.
1: Loretta Swit was the famous one.
3: Alan Alda.
1: Yeah, Alan Alda.
2: Right. Alan Alda make it?
3: Yeah.
1: Alan Alda was the original one we used to talk about.
2: Yeah,
3: I don't think he's on this list, but he's in the game. Yeah.
2: But Wayne Rogers and McLean Stevenson and Loretta Swit all had hits with Gene Shalit.
3: Well, they probably knew him.
1: Where are we at here?
2: Hora the Explorer, Willie B. Hardigan,
1: okay,
2: and Willie Fistergash.
1: We should actually have Mark in here every time we read these because his laugh was so good. His laugh's great anyway.
2: Well, he hasn't heard these names.
3: Yeah, they're all new to him.
1: He laughs. His laugh is so infectious.
2: Over and over.
1: Winter penis womb stew, would I, yakety schmackety. Yeah. All had Gene Shalit.
2: Why not me? Your fist is on my list. And we always conclude with YouTube itches suck.
1: Suck, right, right.
3: And TNT Twilight Boner Signal still in first place with 7 hits. Cowher's Free Time also has 7 hits, but bonus points decide that. And then we got about half a dozen people with 6 hits right behind that, including Loretta Swit.
1: Yeah. Todd checking in. He actually loves Nick's dad on the show. Everybody loves Nick's dad on the show. You know who loves Nick's dad on the show a lot is Jim Sucks.
2: He does.
1: Do you hear a closet in there? He really does, man. He walks in the studio when Mark's there. always joking with Mark, hugging him. It's kind of crazy. He actually just loves Mark, and Mark's very funny. Mark will be back in about 3 weeks, right?
3: Yeah, right after the 4th of July. He said he's back in town, so he's going to stop up again.
1: And Leanne Morgan later on this morning, and also Rachel Ware going to stop in, too. Rachel will be live with us in the studio for a couple hours.
3: Oh, a little bit of Deadpool news. Maybe somebody to take off the draft board. Did you see this?
1: No.
3: Bonnie Tyler is out of a coma.
1: Out of a coma.
3: I didn't know she was in a coma.
1: Not your eye.
2: Right.
1: Well, they're not really making much news when they're in a coma.
2: No relation to Mike Tyler.
1: No.
2: How long was she in that coma?
3: About a month, apparently.
2: Yeah. Oh, I thought it was longer than that.
1: Yeah.
3: No.
1: Well, was it, too? Was it a forced coma or did she fall down and hit her head?
2: You know? No, I don't think it was medically induced.
1: It wasn't?
2: I think she just slipped into a coma.
1: Oh, we had a doctor email the other day. We forgot to bring it up. We talked about that one dude did a bunch of shrooms and was in a coma. They think they might have put him in a coma because he was just freaking out too much. Doctor said that happens sometimes. That was an email from a doctor we had about maybe last week. We
2: pulls out of a coma, but she's very unwell in Portugal. That would suck to go over to Portugal and then just go into a coma.
1: Does she live there?
2: I've heard nice things about Portugal. I don't know.
3: Louis
1: Black said if you live anywhere outside the U.S., you'd be Portugal.
2: Maybe she just requested if she went into a coma to be taken to Portugal.
3: Said she complained of feeling unwell during a concert in London and then had emergency surgery in Portugal due to a burst appendix, and then something must have gone wrong after that. She spent a month in a coma.
2: She's Welsh. I didn't know she was Welsh.
1: Yeah, I knew she was not American. Although I just assumed she was all those years, but she was not. I knew she wasn't American.
2: Does she have any other hits besides Total Eclipse of the Heart?
1: Heartache, isn't it?
2: Oh, that might be her, too.
1: Isn't that hers? Or was that Bonnie Tyler? That's what you were talking about, right?
3: This is Bonnie Tyler.
2: That's who we're talking about.
3: Yeah.
2: Is Bonnie Tyler.
1: It's a Heartache is her hit, too, right?
2: I think so.
1: Yeah,
3: that's her.
2: Not to be confused.
1: I love that song.
2: With Bonnie Raitt. A lot of people confuse her.
1: No, I love Bonnie Raitt. Bonnie Raitt's got a bunch of hits.
2: With Bonnie Raitt?
3: She had a top holding out for a hero.
2: Yeah.
3: That's her.
1: Oh, yeah. She was a soundtrack of the 80s for a lot
3: of people. Yeah. Holding Out for a Hero went to number 2. Total Eclipse went number 1. That's about
1: it. What about It's a Heartache?
3: Yeah. That was a number 4.
1: That's great. Yeah.
2: What movie was Holding Out for a Hero? That come from a movie soundtrack?
3: Yeah.
1: I think that's on the soundtrack for the wrestling movie.
3: Nope.
1: It's not?
2: Footloose.
3: Nope. Bang, there it is. Footloose.
1: Yeah. Oh, damn it. That's right. Footloose. Did you see, by the way, it was great. Jimmy Fallon gets the roots together and plays music on tambourines and little guitars. Well, the guy's singing Footloose. Jesus.
3: Kenny Loggins?
1: He's Kenny Loggins is singing with him. And then John Lithgow walks in.
3: Oh, nice.
1: And starts yelling at him. Watch the video. He starts yelling at him that you're not allowed to play that music. And he starts yelling at him because, he was the preacher at Footloose. And right after that, right behind one of the Roots guys, pops up Kevin Bacon and yells back at him. And they finish the song. And it's a feel good thing.
3: And then they all go play Tractor Chicken.
1: Yeah, everybody's in that video. Yeah, that's pretty cool. I actually like that bit. I don't really watch Fallon all the time, but I would see the videos. One time he did that with Metallica.
3: He's done that bit a number of times
1: with a bunch of bands, little play guitars.
3: Yeah, they did Enter Sandman on those little things.
1: Yeah. Rachel Ware and Leanne Morgan today. Come on back.
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5: 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An update to that Sunday night shooting and pursuit in North Lincoln. According to Lincoln police, that the gunfire happened around Portia Street and Knox Street, where people arguing outside an apartment building toward people inside of it, and that's where shots were fired. Multiple shell casings were found, no reports of injuries. Three suspects took off in a sedan, but an officer tried to stop them, but the car sped off. And then the car soon hit a construction barrier and wrecked out near 48th and Cornhusker in a construction zone where extensive damage was done to the car and a traffic barrier. Three people got out. They were soon captured. They've been identified as 19-year-old Aris Phillips, 20-year-old Owen Kazina of Lincoln, and 23-year-old Raven Pearson of Omaha. If you bought a Nebraska Lottery Pick 5 ticket at a U-Stop near 56th and Pine Lake Road, you may have won $220,000 if you have the winning numbers of 4, 8, 18, 26, and 40 from Saturday night's drawing. The Nebraska Lottery says whoever has that winning ticket has 180 days to claim it. And the Lincoln Salt Dogs open up a midweek series at Haymarket Park against Winnipeg. Game one of the series is tonight, 6:35 first pitch over on KFOR, FM 101.5, 1240 AM, and KFORnow.com. Sunny and a high of 83 today. I'm Jeff Moe. 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
1: So that girl that died in that bungee cord thing, well, no bungee cord is what it was. She wasn't attached. She was apparently alive when
2: they found her.
1: A nurse got down to her. It's weird how they

0: dig into it then. She's alive at the time, told her, you're not going to die on my shift. And then since she's died. So, I mean, I realize you're not going to 130-foot drop.
1: So she was wrong.
0: Yeah, you're right.
2: Seems like a bad promise to make.
0: Well, it's something she does to everybody to make people feel good when they see them. Like, you know,
1: that's just something you say, I'm sure.
0: Yeah,
2: you're a lying sack.
0: You can't say, wow, you're going to die soon. You can't say that. That'd be a bad bedside manner for a nurse on a bungee.
1: But I looked at that video a couple more times yesterday, and it's like
0: it's murder, man.
1: Doesn't somebody look to see if the cord is attached?
0: Right.
1: You know, the cord wasn't attached.
0: Right. And we had that guy calling yesterday, the bungee expert.
1: They had a bunch of guys holding her up, and nobody noticed that the bungee wasn't attached to her ankles.
0: Three people hold her in the air.
1: Yeah, yeah.
0: And somebody with a camera on them, too. Probably her friend, though. It's probably her friend's video. Yeah. Whatever. The bungee guy called us yesterday and said he'd done it in bars for years, and he's done a bunch of them. He said it's a three-step process.
1: Yeah.
0: Three different people look and see if it's attached.
1: Oh, yeah, have redundancy.
0: Right.
2: When somebody's life is on the line, yeah.
1: Yeah. Right.
2: Seems like a good idea.
1: Yeah. Regulations.
0: Yeah.
1: That's why I want to go to Brazil. They don't have any regulations.
0: Oh, that's right. We hear that all the time from people.
1: Nobody,
0: we have too many regulations.
1: Nobody telling me what to do, how to run my bungee business.
0: Right.
1: If we want to run a bungee business where we don't attach the cord to people's ankles, we'll run a bungee business where we don't attach the cord to people's ankles. That's the chance they take.
2: Well, they got to take down
0: that's America, Todd. You hear that a lot. Oh, that's Brazil. This one was Brazil.
1: Well, it's South America.
0: But you hear that, yeah.
2: Well, they'll have to take down.
0: That ain't real America, Todd.
1: Yeah. It's not.
0: It's not. Come on.
2: Right. They can't have their sign, you know, it's been so long since we lost somebody.
0: Well, they can put one off. That can do it 3 days.
1: Right.
2: Yeah.
1: It's in the low single digits right now.
0: 3 days since we threw somebody to their death.
2: Come on maybe out. I'll go to the next one.
0: And there's a sale going on.
2: Yeah. We dropped our prices since we killed the lady.
0: We dropped our prices like our last client. That's a good saying there. Come up with that. Sorry, that's a horrible, horrible story.
2: It really is.
0: It is. Horrible.
2: It really is.
0: And if it is. And then a base jumper in Utah. This guy was famous. He was on the Super Bowl halftime with Madonna in 2012. I don't remember what he did there, but he maybe walked across something at the Super Bowl. But he's dead. Yeah,
2: I think there was somebody else with him, too.
0: Oh, two people fell on that one? He said he's been known among even base jumpers as being releasing the parachute way too late a lot. I mean, and that was just too late. It's just guys that jump with a parachute in their hand as far as possible and then just let it go.
2: Oh, this was a tandem base jump. I didn't know they did that.
0: So he was with somebody that was just a novice.
2: Paying two people for the tandem? Harnessed together.
1: Oh, the one guy might have been a guide.
0: Well, the guy that died was the star. He's the famous guy. Yeah.
2: Okay. Yeah.
0: So the other guy might have been just a guy that paid $60. Who knows?
2: Yeah, they offered tandem jumps to inexperienced customers who would be harnessed to a guide wearing the parachute. Promotional videos on the company's website show pairs of people stepping off the edge of towering cliffs and briefly plummeting before their parachutes open. Apparently, this one didn't. And splat.
0: There's a guy, there's a video, we talk about
1: what did he do on stage with Madonna?
0: I don't know. 2012 and Super Bowl.
1: 2012 Super Bowl.
0: Yeah. Best known, he's a daredevil athlete, did something there. Supposed to look that up. I saw another video of a guy, two guys standing on like a cliff, and there's guys, you know, those guys just do backflips and just, they're parkour kind of guys, whatever. So he's standing there with his buddy, and his buddy does, they're on the edge of a cliff, his buddy does one of those standing backflips. But when he lands, he's kind of forward, and he just starts walking. He can't stop himself, and he goes over the cliff and dies. And it's not AI. It's real. And we talked about this yesterday. I know you have to live life and enjoy life, but some risks just aren't worth taking.
1: You've got to YOLO.
0: Yeah. Some risks are just not worth taking. And this, like you say, the guy's just kind of doing a backflip on the edge of a cliff, and normally he would probably just land on his feet and stand there. But he lands and then loses his balance a little bit, and he just barely walks maybe 3 or 4 feet, and he's off the edge of the cliff, dead.
1: Yeah, that's the thing about these. You know, there's no margin for error.
0: None at all. And Spider-Man guy in the volcano.
1: How many times you been whitewater rafting?
2: Half a dozen.
1: and you never saw anybody fall in?
2: My wife exited the boat one time. Yeah. And she
0: Wes's wife almost died. Remember that?
1: I know.
0: Which is fine. A lot of people don't.
2: I pulled her right back. She was in the water for 3 seconds.
0: Our buddy Beast hit a wall, too. He almost died. He hit a wall once. Yeah. He said the side of a bridge.
1: Or a rock.
0: I think he hit a side of a bridge or something.
1: Yeah, I'm just afraid of bouncing my head off a rock.
0: Yeah.
2: You're wearing a helmet.
1: Yeah, but some
0: right
1: of those,
0: now he is even.
1: Yeah. Although they're probably not moving very quickly right now because I think I read yesterday. The snow melt's done. They didn't get much snow in the mountains.
0: Oh, really?
1: Yeah, and you need some snow melt to make the rivers move. Yeah. So I don't think the rivers are going to be moving very fast this summer.
0: I think what pushed us is not as dangerous as near all the other stuff.
2: Well, it depends on. I mean, there's different classes of rapids too.
1: Yeah,
2: I mean, you know, if you're doing class twos and threes, it's a fun little float down the river. You know, I've done one where it was all class fours and fives, and that was much more intense.
0: Yeah.
1: Yeah, that sounds like a little bit out of my comfort zone.
2: It was fun, man.
0: Well, your age now.
2: It was a lot of fun. I enjoy it. I would go back and do that again any day. Yeah. Apparently, this guy, the base jumper dude.
0: I don't want to fall out of the water either, Todd. But if I was a lot younger, I probably would have done it 18 or 19.
1: I don't know why I'm scared of it. But
0: it's whatever. Don't do it. That. You're scared of it. Don't do it.
1: Just outside of my comfort zone. Yeah.
2: Yeah. I've never blown up my knee.
0: You flew with the Blue Angels, Todd. You're not afraid of stuff, obviously. You know?
1: No. I'm not as brave as some people might think I am because I take quote unquote adventure vacations.
0: Well, they just involve camping outside.
1: Yeah, sometimes
0: for the rest of us non-adventurers, that's we like hotels, right?
2: Occasionally, he gets licked by a bear too.
0: Oh, that's true. That's
1: sometimes
0: true.
1: I sleep on the ground.
0: Yeah, shout none of us. That's too adventurous for me. I don't want to sleep on the ground.
2: Apparently, this guy that died on the base jumper.
0: Yeah, yeah.
2: In a 2012 halftime with Madonna, he also did that stuff they called a slacklining.
1: Okay.
2: It's not quite a tightrope.
0: Right.
2: It's a little wider, but they had like some pedestals, and he walked between them while Madonna was performing.
0: Oh, he did. Okay.
1: Okay. Yeah.
0: He probably had a thing on him too, in case he fell.
2: I would assume.
0: And just collapsed on Madonna. Yeah, that'd have been a hell of a... Who played this? We're in the who played the 2012 Super Bowl?
2: That would be Madonna was the headliner.
0: No. What teams played the 2012 Super Bowl?
2: Oh, the teams.
0: Yeah.
2: Oh, well, that's secondary.
0: Yeah.
2: That would be the Giants beating the Patriots.
0: Yes.
1: Oh, was that the?
0: Yeah. Oh, that was the helmet catch, right?
1: Plaxico catching the ball in the back of his helmet.
0: I don't think it was Plaxico.
2: No.
1: Who was it?
0: I don't know. It wasn't Plaxico. I don't think he won a Super Bowl.
2: David Tyree, the helmet catch?
0: Yeah. Was that the same game?
2: I think that was that game.
0: Because he beat him twice.
2: Yeah.
0: Yeah.
2: Yeah, that was that game.
0: Eli beat the Patriots twice.
2: Yes, because that was the NFC Championship game where Brett Favre had his... Oh, no, that was Aaron Rodgers.
0: Yeah.
2: Oh, that might have been the second time that they beat the Patriots. Yeah, that was the year that Packers went 15-1, and I saw the one in person, and then they went to the NFC Championship
0: and
2: game.
0: Lost the Giants.
2: Got beat by the Giants.
0: Oh, that was a great day.
2: Shut up.
0: Yeah. That was your boy there. Now he's my boy.
2: All right. Yeah, good luck.
0: Yeah. Yeah, we're going to make the playoffs again. That's all I care about, making the playoffs. Leanne Morgan going to phone the program later on this morning. Got a couple gigs in Omaha coming up. And Rachel Ware going to stop in, too. Rachel's in the studio with us. Nick will be here when he gets here.
2: We assume.
0: When his alarm goes off.
2: If he has one.
0: Nick's dad joined us yesterday. In case you missed yesterday's show, go back and check it out on the podcast. You can check out any show on the podcast. A lot of you people listen to it in order. So you're listening to me right now, and it'll be 2 months from now when you hear this bit. Because you got to hear it in order. It's like a soap opera.
2: Yeah, you'll be lost if you just jump ahead.
0: You'll be totally lost.
1: You don't want to go out of sequence.
0: No, you don't. Come on back.
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5: 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An update to that Sunday night shooting and pursuit in North Lincoln. According to Lincoln police, that the gunfire happened around Portia Street and Knox Street, where people arguing outside an apartment building toward people inside of it, and that's where shots were fired. Multiple shell casings were found, no reports of injuries. Three suspects took off in a sedan, but an officer tried to stop them, but the car sped off. And then the car soon hit a construction barrier and wrecked out near 48th and Cornhusker in a construction zone where extensive damage was done to the car and a traffic barrier. Three people got out. They were soon captured. They've been identified as 19-year-old Aris Phillips, 20-year-old Owen Kazina of Lincoln, and 23-year-old Raven Pearson of Omaha. If you bought a Nebraska Lottery Pick 5 ticket at a U-Stop near 56th and Pine Lake Road, you may have won $220,000 if you have the winning numbers of 4, 8, 18, 26, and 40 from Saturday night's drawing. The Nebraska Lottery says whoever has that winning ticket has 180 days to claim it. And the Lincoln Salt Dogs open up a midweek series at Haymarket Park against Winnipeg. Game one of the series is tonight, 6:35 first pitch over on KFOR, FM 101.5, 1240 AM, and KFORnow.com. Sunny and a high of 83 today. 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
1: Helmet catch was a 2008 Super Bowl.
2: Okay.
1: David Tyree.
0: And I remember the other one. It was a guy getting open down the sideline for a big first down.
2: That was Plaxico, wasn't it?
0: That might have been Plaxico.
1: That might have been Plaxico. Yeah.
2: Pre-shooting himself in the leg.
0: Yeah,
1: I think so.
0: Yeah. But that was the other big play against the stupid Patriots. All right. This is a good story here. Douglas County, that's Douglas County, Nebraska. That's the Omaha area. Corrections staff member has been arrested after she helped inmates communicate with others outside of jail by letting her use her phone. Heather Robinson, 38, was booked into jail on 5 counts allowing a committed offender to have unauthorized communication and a felony. Where's the foot rubbing come in here?
2: That was what they had to give her to use her phone.
0: Wow.
2: That was the trade.
0: Yeah. No sex, just a foot rub?
2: Foot rubs. That's it.
0: They're nice when you get them, you know.
2: I mean, yeah.
0: Yeah.
2: But.
1: Because banging them would have been wrong.
0: You're right. It would have been.
1: But she might as well just bang them because she's in the same sort of trouble.
0: Probably, but it's foot rub. She's not getting charged with any sex crimes, though. So, because you're not allowed to have sex with inmates. So foot rubbing's probably less.
1: Yeah, well, apparently you're not allowed to have inmates rub your
0: unless
1: foot.
0: She's playing with herself while they were foot rubbing her, you know.
1: Yeah, we don't know that.
0: Yeah. Well, since this is a local story, at least for where you guys are sitting there, somebody knows her, right? Yeah.
2: Yeah, I don't think she's not charged. Mm-hmm. Like if she'd have been banging him, this would have been rape or sexual assault. It's just, I mean, it seems like it's a fairly low-level offense.
0: This is lame here. In the arrest report, a bottle of corn syrup, which tested positive for Delta-9 THC, stopping before she kills again, was found inside her desk in the classroom.
2: Oh, so she was providing them drugs as well?
0: No, it didn't say that.
2: Or was that just for her?
0: Yeah, probably just her, yeah.
1: I am curious.
0: Nice little buzz, get your feet rubbed.
1: Yeah.
0: Pretty nice, man.
1: Weed and cetera. Bottle of corn syrup do for you.
0: Well, that's just probably the delivery thing, right?
1: Yeah, I don't know. Yeah. You know, because if you want the Delta 9 to be effective, you have to decarbolize it, which means...
0: Well, she probably bought it. Delta 9 is
2: probably just infused into
0: corn syrup. Yeah, it's legal there.
1: I've never heard of such a thing.
0: What, Delta 9?
1: The corn syrup.
0: Oh, okay. Put it in soda. Maybe they put it in corn syrup, too.
2: Yeah, it's got to be something that's not going to be noticed in jail.
1: You don't just drop a bud of weed into a bottle of corn syrup and say, hey, I'm going to get high off of this. You got to heat it up.
2: I'm sure it was a product she probably bought.
1: That's why
0: she's helping people get their high school education.
1: That's why you put a fire to, you know, when you're smoking out of a bong or something, you're decarbolizing the weed. And when you're cooking weed, like making brownies, you got to put the weed in the oven at 275 degrees or a little bit better for a certain amount of time.
0: Yeah, she was helping people get their Gedd State degree. For 12 years, she was helping out people get their GED.
2: And possibly trafficking drugs through the GED classroom.
0: Is that what it says?
2: Yeah.
0: Okay.
2: Yeah, it says one of the inmates later told investigators she requested foot rubs in exchange for using her phone. Also aware of narcotics being trafficked through the GED classroom, and it was easy because there were inmates from all different housing facilities that would come to the GED classroom, and then the drugs could be easily spread throughout the facility. So she may or may not have known of that as well.
1: Oh, apparently it's...
0: She's having a bad day today.
1: Like a fast-acting, drinkable liquid gummy.
2: Oh. Yeah. Well, there you go.
0: Heather Robinson. All right. Sorry, Heather. You're having a bad day today.
2: Yeah.
1: And I don't know how they infuse that into the beverage.
0: Well, they sell them everywhere. Yeah. Delta 9 drinks, sodas everywhere. And they work. Nice little buzz.
1: Yeah. Looking forward to purchasing a few when I go to a state that sells them.
0: No, Delta 9 they have in Nebraska.
2: No,
1: Delta 9's the good stuff.
0: Yeah, it's still legal in Nebraska, though.
1: Delta 8 is the hemp stuff. Delta 9 is the good weed.
0: I know, but they sell that there.
2: Yeah, this stuff, I just Googled Delta 9 corn syrup, and it looks like it comes in like a little, like 5-hour energy bottle.
0: Oh, cool.
2: You know, just a little.
0: I'll have to get some.
2: Yeah. Looks like it's a commercially available product.
0: And rub some feet. Rub your claws. Somebody's rubbing that chick's feet just yesterday. Yeah.
1: Yeah. Wonder if they gave her a...
0: Wonder if she's married, man.
1: Like a pedicure.
0: Yeah. Are you pissed that...
1: That's next level.
0: Are you pissed strange guys are rubbing your wife's feet?
1: That depends upon your fetish, I suppose.
0: Yeah, true.
2: And, I mean...
0: Maybe she went back and told him about
1: it. Yeah. And maybe he got all worked up about it.
0: Right.
1: Maybe he likes to hear those stories.
2: Or
0: that sounds like a guy talking firsthand, right? There.
1: Tell me more.
0: Tell more about those.
2: Or he's Marcellus Wallace, and he's going to throw you off a balcony for doing that.
0: All right.
2: You know,
0: that's true, right?
2: That was.
0: Oh, that's right. He did do that.
2: That's a very important argument in Pulp Fiction. You know,
0: right?
2: The foot rub is that
0: cheating?
2: Is that a thing? You know, does that mean something?
1: Oh, it depends.
0: I think it's kind of intimate, so I don't think you should be rubbing some other dude's feet, right?
1: Yeah.
0: Or the guy shouldn't be rubbing some chick's feet either.
1: And again, it all depends upon your agreement.
0: Well, you're going to be mad.
1: What does your partner
0: say? Unless you want to go back and tell you about it.
1: Your partner often has something to say about it.
0: Right.
1: You know, it's like when you're dealing with war. The other guys have something to say about it.
0: Right.
1: When you're going to end a war and start a war.
0: Yeah. No, they don't, Todd.
1: That kind of thing.
0: You just tell them.
1: You're not totally in control of your relationship, and you're never totally in control of the war you start.
0: Right. But if she comes back and tells you about the foot rub... You like that, right?
1: Wow.
0: Well, like that.
2: I mean,
1: it depends.
0: You like it, Todd.
1: Yeah,
0: right?
1: It depends upon what you're into.
0: Okay.
1: Some guys might not want to hear about it at all, and they just get up and leave, and they'd be mad. But some guys want to hear the whole story.
2: Yeah. Marcellus Wallace was the mad type. Yeah. He's different than you.
0: Right.
1: Yeah. Some people you don't.
0: You're not into
1: that
0: foot
1: too.
0: Stuff. You're not hearing about.
1: No,
0: hearing about foot stuff.
1: No, I know a lot of.
0: But other sexual stuff.
1: I don't know anybody personally that is a foot guy, or a foot person. But
0: sexual. Yeah. Rubbing feet. I mean, get your feet rubbed is pretty
1: nice. It's a very popular fetish, and Puss made like $150 off of it for a brief period
0: with his
1: of time.
0: Big old
2: 200.
0: His big old 200. Feet, right?
2: But I mean, if you were requested that in the middle of the, like, if she said, "Why don't you suck on my toes or something?" Would you do that?
0: I mean, and to the strange girl, the teacher at the jail.
2: Well, no, I mean, just say you were with a woman who all of a sudden in the middle of having sex.
0: If her feet were clean, I would. Yeah.
1: Oh no, normally you would do that before you start having.
0: Yeah,
1: sex.
0: Yeah, you suck her.
2: Okay,
0: toes
2: well,
0: first.
2: Whatever. Sure. Yeah, but if you're not into it, and all of a sudden you find out she is, are you going to give it a run? I'm probably going to give it a run.
1: Oh, of course you are.
0: I'll suck a toe.
2: Yeah.
1: If it's clean. Absolutely
0: right,
1: are.
0: Right.
2: Yeah.
1: Say you just met her.
0: Chicks should suck the guy's toe, too, if it's clean.
1: A couple hours before, talking on the phone, doing your overnight radio shift, and you come over, and she wants you to suck on her toes. You would probably suck on her toes.
0: Another story cloaked in secrecy.
2: Yeah, you don't sound like you made that up.
0: No, he didn't.
1: There's no secrecy. No secrecy. That was the one time I can remember a woman asking me to
0: just to suck her toes?
1: Yeah.
0: You got laid, though, right?
1: No, but, you know,
2: it was a precursor. Set,
1: right. Yeah. That was
2: foreplay. Foreplay.
0: Right.
2: But yeah, I mean, unless she's...
0: I had my toes sucked once. It was great.
1: Yeah.
0: It came out of nowhere, too. I said, what the hell's that?
2: But she wasn't like, you know, farm girl who walks around the barnyard barefoot type of girl, you know?
0: No. You're going to suck on a clean toe, right?
2: Yeah.
0: Preferably right out of the shower or out of the pool or something like that.
1: Oh, I didn't check on any of that. But they appeared relatively clean.
0: And they didn't stink or anything, right?
1: No.
0: You didn't pull any toe jam out of your teeth, right?
1: It looks like a
2: sock lint.
1: Looked like a suckable toe to me.
0: Was it the big toe? All the toes. Did you go up and down like an accordion or like a... Like, you know, what are they called?
1: I really
2: like a harmonica?
0: Yeah, harmonica.
2: He's playing the blues on her toes.
1: This is where the details get a
0: Nobody
1: little bit
0: knows
1: fuzzy.
0: The trouble I've seen. What'd she look like in the face, man?
1: I seem to recall. You know, they're all cute.
2: At that moment.
0: Right. Yeah, you're right. When they call the radio station, they're all cute.
1: They are.
0: The overnight DJ, of course.
1: I remember
0: the night DJ.
1: You know, when I showed up at her place, I was pleasantly surprised.
0: Yeah, I was once, too. And,
1: once?
0: Oh, more than once. That was a great gig back in the day. 7 to midnight on a rock station.
1: Sometimes you're surprised.
0: It's called working the phones, man.
1: But it's not that pleasant of a surprise. You know, but you power through it.
0: Yeah, true. What if she was pretty and had these big old hammer toes, man? Like, really pretty, nice body, hammer toes.
1: I would have sucked her
0: big
1: toes.
0: Old nasty hammer toes.
1: I'm
0: man.
1: Sucking those toes. It's a total means to an end.
0: It is a means to an end, right?
2: I came in at midnight one night, and the guy before me was leaving to go meet, and he came back much quicker than I thought he was going to.
1: Oh, so he was disappointed.
2: Yeah, he did. Yeah. He did not power through.
0: He had that freshly toe sucking face.
2: I don't. Yeah, you know, I think there was a little action, but not what he was expecting, and she was not what he was expecting. I think.
0: How about two people like instead of the 69 position? Well, they're in the 69 position, but it's toes.
1: They're sucking each other's toes. Yeah. We're talking to a couple who's doing that right now.
0: There's just each person
2: it'd
0: sucking
2: be more
0: a
2: of
0: toe.
2: A square, wouldn't it? You'd have to bend your
0: well,
2: bend
0: you, have to be the waist. You have to be the same height.
2: Yeah.
0: The exact same height. You could suck each other's toes without bending
2: around. But that's
0: around.
2: Very rare.
1: As I understand.
0: Very rare, right?
1: The knees bend, so, that would be easy enough to accommodate.
2: I think you'd have to, like, bend
0: I'm
2: at the
0: close
2: waist.
0: To the same height.
1: Yeah.
0: You have to bend a little bit at the waist because your feet up there.
2: Yeah.
0: Yeah, right.
2: So you'd form more of a box.
0: Although, if you just tilt your feet forward push, they probably go shoot up another half a foot, right, up your ankles.
2: That's fair. Yeah.
0: Propose that to your ladies when you get home tonight, guys. I heard on Todd and Tyler this morning, we should try the toe-sucking 69.
1: Mutual toe-sucking.
0: Toe-sucking 69. That sounds... What is that, a band or not? What does that sound like? A TV show, a movie? I don't know.
2: Sounds like
0: toe-sucking 69.
2: Sounds like something you'd order at a barbecue restaurant.
1: Or the name of a barbecue restaurant.
2: Yeah.
0: Toe-sucking 69, yeah. This is toe-sucking good.
2: Yeah.
0: Good stuff. That's Hall of Fame stuff right there. Right, how'd that start?
2: Oh, the foot toe rubs sucker. For the phone.
0: Oh, the toe sucker, the Douglas County Jail.
1: Yeah.
2: Foot rubs.
1: Foot
2: rubs. No, no,
0: oh,
2: no toe sucking.
0: Oh, that's
2: just
0: right.
2: Just foot rubs.
0: We added the toe sucker.
2: Just
0: to the
2: foot
0: bed.
2: Rubs.
0: Yeah. Well, maybe the rub was for the phone, the sucking, the toe was for the drugs.
2: It doesn't say anything about toe sucking.
0: I know.
2: So I think
0: it
2: she
0: does
2: was
0: not
2: just,
0: say that. It does not say that.
2: She might have been just getting paid for the drugs.
1: Right,
0: right.
1: Well, maybe she kept her mouth shut about the other stuff, too. And confess to the toe sucking, thinking that would save her job, but no, it doesn't.
0: We have a lot of ex-inmates listen to this program. We love that about you guys. Straighten out your life, listen to the program. Let us know if you knew about this woman. You know, what's the email address, sir?
1: TNT at TNTRadioEmpire.com.
0: And the phone number is?
1: 877-931-4TNT. Yeah, we've got any number of people listening to us that have been inside the Douglas County Corrections facilities.
0: Yeah. Maybe listening live.
1: They may be.
0: Yeah. I'm not sure how they allow radios in certain places, but you know.
1: Oh, no. I'm talking to someone who's, now out.
0: Oh, yeah. That'd be
1: Douglas
0: too.
1: County Correctional right. Facility.
2: I think you can get those, you know, the clear plastic radios and TVs, you know, so that you can't hide stuff in them or anything.
0: Yeah, I think you're right.
2: I think you can get those in jail, can't you? If you're.
0: We're number one in jail, for sure. Yeah. Comedian Leanne Morgan going to phone the program later on. We love Leanne. Her show's picked up. We forgot about this. I don't know why we forgot about it. We learned it a while back. But Mark Gross is a big writer and deal on that show.
2: He's right? A writer and executive producer. I don't think we knew that until after we talked. We talked to Tim Daly recently.
1: Right.
2: And he's on that show.
0: And we didn't know that either.
2: We didn't know until
0: after the fact. Yeah.
2: Colleen told us.
0: Right.
2: Yeah.
0: Right.
1: So now we know.
2: Yeah. Now, and Greg Warren is opening up for her on one of those nights she's in town.
0: At the Holland that's in Omaha, right?
1: Was Greg Warren at the UFC fight?
0: No, he was not. He was cool. He was cool.
1: I saw somebody who looked like him.
0: It wasn't him.
1: Bart Gotze was there.
0: Yeah, it's not a good look for Bart Gotze. Come on back. We got Rachel Ware when she comes back. Hang on.
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9: You ever had weed-infused corn syrup, Nick?
10: I have not. Not that I'm aware of.
9: Nor have I.
11: Somebody slipped you some, huh? Okay.
10: Maybe. I have had, homemade edibles. I'm not sure what goes in those.
11: Right.
9: Yeah, apparently this is, commercially available. And I don't know the manufacturing process. But it sounds like...

0: Something you could make at home.
1: You just take a little nip of it.
2: Yeah, Push said it comes like in like a little 5-hour energy shot. Like,
3: yeah, it didn't look like it was a big bottle, but you know, so you probably wouldn't need much.
2: Yeah.
1: Do people still drink the 5-hour energy?
2: I poop my guts out on that thing. I don't like those things.
3: Never had one of those.
2: Yeah,
1: it's a jolt.
2: Never had one. What was it, Todd, that made my face? Niacin.
0: Niacin. There's a lot of niacin in that. And we used to take a niacin supplement when back when I was looking for excuses to skip class. When I didn't realize you could
2: It flushes you.
0: Class. Because it would really flush your face. And then you'd tell the teacher, I don't feel so good. And they would agree that you don't look so good.
2: Not that Red Bull's any better, because it's not. But the bottom line is, I have noticed that the energy drinks, you see more of those little 5-hour energy things were huge back in the day. Before all the other energy drinks just took over.
3: Oh, they're still out there.
2: The I know they're energy, I don't see as many people sucking on those, man, as they used to.
0: No, you see them more at truck stops.
2: Yeah.
0: Yeah. The small bottles of
2: But they were huge for a long time.
0: Yeah,
2: People just bring in the bars with them. I remember that
0: 5-hour energy or something like it.
3: I think your incident, Tyler, kind of scared me away. I never had one, and then you had that incident. I'm like,
2: sitting at a little steak restaurant.
0: Tell you what else I'm never going to do is wear black to a golf tournament when it's hot, and I've been drunk the night before. You kind
2: drunk,
0: of scared.
2: Hold it. Don't sell me short. I was drunk two nights before.
0: Okay, right.
2: Both nights.
0: Yeah.
3: So super dehydrated.
0: Right. You scared me away from that.
2: Yeah.
1: Yeah. Did this niacin swell your face?
3: That was nature that did that to him.
0: It flushes your face.
2: Alcohol swells your face.
0: Yes.
1: It made your head bigger.
0: Yeah, it makes your face look all red.
2: No, I was at a restaurant with the family, and the kids were small. They were probably about 5 and 7 or something like that, and I started getting all flushed, and I think this is something.
0: If I recall, it was at you were at the Outback.
2: Outback. Went in the bathroom, had to poop really bad. I think I might even puked. I'm not sure.
3: I was going to say, didn't you have the both ends?
2: I think I did. I stayed in there a while, and my ex had to find a dude to come in and say, I heard this guy open the door.
0: Check on you.
2: Is there a mic in here? Yeah. Tell him I'll be out.
3: I'm over here.
2: We got the food to go, and I went home. I'll never drink one of those again. Now, granted, a lot of people drink them. They're fine, but it didn't hit me right, you know. So,
1: was this pre or post Blooming Onion at the Outback?
2: Good question, Nick, because we used to get that.
3: Is it?
2: Yeah.
1: Hopefully post.
2: Yeah.
0: No, I think it happened before they
2: pre.
0: Before they even got the meal.
2: Don't even know if the Blooming Onion traveled with us. That might not have been.
1: It doesn't travel well.
0: No.
2: Yeah. Plus, after you puke and puke.
0: Puke and puke.
2: I said puke and, no, poop and puke, whatever. You don't might not
1: How'd
2: want
1: you
2: to
1: even do that?
2: You might not want a Blooming Onion when you get home.
0: No, you're probably not in the mood for anything.
2: Nick, you ever hear your toes sucked?
1: No.
2: We should ask your dad this.
0: Do you know anybody who has a foot fetish?
2: Well, that doesn't mean a foot fetish. Getting your toes sucked doesn't make you a foot fetish.
0: No, but then, no.
1: I think that's just like a part of foot. I've never had it done to me, but.
2: Yeah. Right. You suck toes. Right?
0: That's
2: right.
0: One of the more common
1: I'm a gentleman.
0: Fetishes, and I don't know anybody who has that particular fetish.
1: I bet we do, but they're not just like, hey, you know, hey, vodka soda. Also, by the way, guess what? I can't, finish without.
2: unless it goes viral, like, what's his face?
3: Yeah. And most people we know not to tell us those types of things.
1: Right.
2: By the way, I have a foot fetish.
3: Right.
2: Yeah, your buddy's not going to tell you that.
3: No, because it'll end up on the air.
2: Yeah. We should ask your dad if you ever sucked some dude's toes.
1: It's unfortunate that we missed that.
3: I have his number. We can call him.
2: You wake him up to ask him that question.
3: And he would not be surprised.
2: Not at all. Yeah, the toe sucker was from Nick, can you look her up on Facebook, see if she's got a husband or something like that.
1: Oh, this lady that got arrested?
2: I hate to pick on this girl. Seems like she wasn't like a killer. She was just doing stupid stuff, man.
1: Doesn't seem like she should get that much time.
2: Right? No.
1: Or any time.
3: They're 5 the felony part, counts.
2: The drug part is a felony, right?
0: According to AI overview.
2: The toe sucking phone use wouldn't be a felony, I bet, but the drug use is, right?
3: Foot rubs.
0: Right.
3: It was only foot rubs.
2: Oh, that's right, foot rub.
0: Quentin Tarantino has a foot.
1: Yes.
2: He does.
3: Oh, yeah.
2: He does.
0: one of Hollywood's
2: He wrote that script.
0: Famous foot
2: He wrote the script, and he cast himself in the role as a guy that sucks on What's-Her-Face's
3: Salma
2: toes.
3: Hayek.
0: Oh, yeah, right. From Dusk Till Dawn.
3: Yeah.
0: Yeah.
3: That's the perks of being the director.
2: Right.
0: Sarah Silverman has discussed a mutual foot fetish. Britney Spears.
2: They like guys' feet?
0: No. She has been open about her preference for going barefoot. And enjoys having her feet kissed.
2: Yeah, actually, I don't think that's a fetish. Yeah. I guess a little bit.
1: An AI picture of this lady getting a foot rub by a dude in an orange jumpsuit.
2: Oh. Who made that already? You knew that, Nick?
1: No, it was...
2: An emailer?
1: After Prison, this Facebook page. I was looking for this lady.
0: That's her.
3: Yeah, AI is real good.
0: It is.
1: You can tell this is AI. The dry erase board that's up on this jail classroom says, "Stat Aloney, how to huge work.
2: Yeah.
1: Hero study win. How a woman bellowing solved me in the marts." This is what we're worried about taking over.
2: Yeah, it's getting better every day. Sure is. Some of those videos look real. But just sometimes they're just a little bit too perfect, too, for that matter. But it's eventually going to
0: get like... But it's taking up all the land.
2: That's right.
0: And all the electricity.
2: Right.
0: And the water.
2: And all these data centers are going up.
0: I guess it consumes a lot of water.
2: Right.
0: The data centers.
2: And there's a slow hum from these things coming out, too. I saw that story on CBS Sunday Morning about how many around the world there are, around the country there are. There's so many of them. You forget how many of these things there are. Because you don't, if you're not in your neighborhood, you don't really drive past it that much.
0: No.
1: Yeah. Hey, here's our Facebook page.
3: Yeah. Oh, yeah.
2: Is she married?
0: That's Heather.
1: Check out.
0: Let's see. It says pictures on the account. Let's see. According to your search warrant from March, investigators suspected Robinson. This is the girl who got her feet rubbed by letting the inmates use her phone.
2: Right.
0: Working at the jail for 12 years and was charged with the GED program.
2: Right.
0: Was posting pictures for two inmates on a Facebook account, TEEGHEE. See what's on the Facebook account of T-Gee.
2: I wonder when people get busted in some of the cities we're on. When people get busted in some of the cities we're on.
0: Space, capital G-H-E-E.
2: Most radio shows will just do a little blip about somebody getting arrested and move on. Right. We spend 5 hours.
0: No, we got to get the backstory.
2: I know. And I'm just saying, these people that get arrested, I wonder if anybody in the back of their mind, or maybe their family's mind, I've talked to Tyler here about this. It's going to be the whole show.
0: Yeah. Pictures on the account included one of the inmates posing with his shirt off inside a jail classroom and a screenshot of a video call per the search warrant. Oh, that might have been how she got busted. Somebody checked out the Facebook account and saw this dude on a video call.
2: Yeah, but you can't rub feet over video.
0: No, she let the inmates FaceTime with friends and family.
2: Oh, is that how it worked? Yeah. Okay, got it. Yeah,
0: in exchange for a foot rub.
2: Foot rub, okay.
1: The most recent post on this page is from 10 hours ago, and it's a link to this story, and this guy is, I don't even know this bitch.
2: So, did somebody accuse him of knowing the bitch?
1: Somebody must be reaching out and be like, hey.
0: Sounds like somebody's just denying too much.
2: I love that. I don't even know this bitch. All right. Not going to use a segue here. I'm just going to introduce Rachel Ware. Hi, Rach.
4: Here she is.
2: Here she is.
4: I think that lady's the real Robin Hood of that prison.
2: Yeah.
4: I think that was a simple exchange between
2: a few
4: consenting adults.
2: Maybe her boyfriend or husband doesn't want to rub her feet. And she got strange.
4: Oh, she has someone?
2: We don't know.
4: I don't think she's got someone.
1: All of her profile pictures are solo.
4: Yeah. Listen, if you have the attention of all the males in a prison, you don't need an outside man.
2: Yeah, that's true.
3: Barely true.
2: That's true, man.
0: How captive.
2: It's going to get out there.
3: Literally.
2: They're rubbing your feet for phone use.
4: Can we talk about how that's probably like the least bad thing she could have traded?
2: Yeah. I think so, too.
3: Yeah.
0: Isn't it?
4: It's not drugs. It's not weapons. It's not sex.
2: Right.
4: It's feet rubs.
2: It's not sex. It's just a foot rub.
4: It's feet rubs so they can talk to their family a little more.
2: Right.
4: I don't know, guys. Yeah. I think this one we should have just kept hush-hush. Yeah.
2: No, we're on your side here, Rach. I think so. Yeah. I don't think she's.
4: Oh, I'm not blaming you guys.
2: Stop before she kills again.
0: We weren't leading the investigation here.
4: No, I know.
0: We're merely reporting.
4: Yeah. Did it come off like I'm mad at you guys? No, not at all.
2: Just wanted to let you know that we're on the same side.
3: She does have some crazy eyes in a few of these photos.
2: Yeah, all women do.
4: Sorry, Rach. No, honestly, I'm on. Wow, we're all on each other's side this morning. Okay.
3: This is weird.
4: There's some harmony happening in the room today.
2: Yeah. Some have more crazy eyes than others. Let's go with that.
4: Okay. Yeah. I feel like women have the ability to make their eyes crazier at any given moment.
2: Yes. I think you nailed it there. No matter what kind of eyes women have, they can make
4: them
2: crazier.
4: They're able to be crazy. Yeah.
2: I think it all real. But anybody doesn't agree on that.
0: Can you do that on command, though? Yeah. Or does it just kind of happen?
4: I think it's a feeling.
0: Yeah.
4: I think you have to be.
2: Well, she knows a lot.
4: Yeah.
2: Tyrell's here tomorrow, right?
3: Yeah. Yes, he is.
4: He knows.
0: He does.
4: He can feel it from the back of his head.
2: Oh, yeah.
0: He doesn't even have to see.
4: He doesn't. He understands.
0: He can just feel the vibrations coming from the crazy
3: eyes. Did
0: he
3: gain that spidey sense when his head got crushed?
4: Yes.
3: That's one of his superpowers.
2: Do you like your toes sucked, Rachel?
4: Not at all.
2: Okay, no. how about the other way around? I mean, would you suck his toes?
4: Hell no. Hell no.
0: But are you familiar?
2: Yeah, guy toes are nasty. I don't blame women for not sucking a guy's toes.
4: Toes are in shoes all day. And yeah, walk I know. On the ground.
0: Although I've heard it's great to go barefoot. It's very beneficial.
4: I do love being barefoot.
2: Oh, yeah, yeah.
0: Go barefoot.
2: It is. But then you're going to have dirty feet. Even when you wash them off.
0: You got to remember to take Cameron Logsdon's advice and wash your nasty feet at the end of the night. If you're barefoot all the time.
2: If you're barefoot outside all the time, you have permanent crust at the bottom of those things.
0: Oh, yeah.
3: I've never understood those people. Yeah. Like, just you can walk around. And I grew up with a lot of those people. Living in the country.
2: Too. Yeah, I
3: just
2: too.
3: Those people that could just walk around outside barefoot all the time. Like, every three steps, I'm going, ow, ow, ow.
2: Me too. I think they eventually just leather them out.
3: Yeah.
2: They have to.
4: I mean, when I let my dog, I'm always barefoot in the house. I don't wear slippers. I don't wear socks.
2: That's actually good for you to stay in the house.
4: But then when I go out, like if I let my dog outside, we have like a cemented patio. I won't put on my shoes for that. Yeah. I'll just walk outside.
2: I don't blame you.
0: Here's the trouble with our cemented patio is once in a while, like some...
2: gets 1,000 degrees outside?
0: No, there's like little... I guess it's more of a walkway. It's not a cemented patio, but there's a bunch of pebbles on top of rocks. And those pebbles, when you step on them, that hurts. That hurts my feet. So I don't like being barefoot walking over pebbles. And I don't know how you can toughen up your feet, but I guess you can.
4: Glass.
2: Suck on them. Yeah.
3: Glass.
0: Hot coals.
4: Hot coals.
0: I don't know what the trick to that is.
4: It's supposed to be easier than it. It's supposed to look impressive and not really be that impressive. You're supposed to just keep a steady pace.
0: Right. And then, as long as your feet aren't making that much contact with the hot coals.
2: Still don't want to do it.
0: You can walk over them.
2: Still don't want to do that. You know.
3: I think I passed
4: them. I don't want to.
2: Yeah.
4: I'm just saying.
2: But the toe sucking thing, what if a guy wants his toe sucked so bad? And he's probably more trouble getting that done than he would getting oral from some girl.
4: Yes.
2: You know?
4: Right?
2: She can all suck, you know, whatever.
1: Yeah.
4: Because just like women can have crazy eyes.
2: I just meant I want to stop before I push the button.
4: I've never met a guy with a nice pair of feet. Yeah. I've never, like.
2: A guy's feet are ugly, man.
1: Have you seen pusses?
0: Yeah.
4: No.
3: I mean, I did make a couple $100 off of them.
1: You did.
4: Really?
3: They're huge. When I had the OnlyFans.
2: Because they're really huge.
4: Oh, right.
1: 24?
3: 14.
4: And that's just wide.
2: 24.
3: I'm not Shaq.
2: What is Shaq?
3: I think
2: 22?
3: He's like 22 or something.
2: I think he is too, man.
4: Tyrell's a size 14.
2: Wow.
3: He feels my pain.
2: Yeah.
4: You guys could switch shoes.
2: What, Rachel not sucking on his toes?
4: Oh, God.
2: That's his pain? Right.
0: Does that mean you can't go to a regular shoe store? You got to get all your stuff online?
3: It's a crapshoot. You can sometimes find some 14s, but 13 is pretty much the cutoff for what they have stock of most things.
2: Somebody should start a brand just called Clown. So, will you wear big shoes?
0: Yeah.
2: It says Clown on the side instead of Skechers or Nike, you know.
3: Yeah, Shaq's a 22.
2: Wow.
4: Insane.
2: Yeah. Man, sucking on his toe would be like sucking on...
4: I mean, that toe could do some things.
2: Oh, we knew a guy that was into that. Remember that, Todd?
0: Yeah. But he was into using his own toe.
2: Yeah, he towed her. He towed her.
4: Yeah. Oh, okay. Yeah. Well, and not
2: he's
4: again.
2: Listening
4: again,
2: now.
4: I'm not mad at you guys.
2: Yeah, he told us he towed her one night. Yeah.
4: I don't like that. I do not like that. Keep your feet to yourself.
2: Yeah, it is kind of.
3: They
2: gross.
3: Are dirty.
2: Yeah.
4: Yeah.
3: I mean, even if they're in shoes, they're sweaty and.
2: Oh yeah.
3: Like
2: right.
3: I say, you got
4: that's
3: sock lint.
2: And you hop out of the shower right away and they're really brushed clean. Maybe you could tow somebody.
3: I don't know.
2: Yeah. If she wants it.
1: Maybe you could tow somebody.
3: Yeah, I don't think so. I think that's going to be a hard sell.
2: I don't think women want that either.
4: Yeah. What great Rachel role play it. Coming in as like a tow truck driver and be like, hey, baby, you're about to be towed.
3: A tow truck driver?
0: Operative word, tow.
4: Yeah.
2: All right. Got a gig, Rach, you want to plug?
4: We got shows. We actually got a good friend, a filmmaker and actor out in L.A. His name's Brian James O'Connell. He will be at the weekend. At the warehouse this weekend.
2: At the warehouse this weekend.
4: He'll be at the weekend.
2: Oh, by the way,
4: warehouse.
2: Happy belated birthday, too.
4: Thank you.
2: How many $1 bills do you get on Venmo?
4: I got over $100 on Venmo.
2: I bet you did.
0: Oh, really?
2: I bet you did.
4: Yeah.
2: You said, send me a buck and gave your Venmo account and your socials.
4: I'm
2: thinking, people think, no, a buck's no big deal. Why not?
4: Yeah.
2: $100, right?
4: It, not bad.
3: Blow it on something stupid.
4: Good haul. All right.
0: Next time, ask for $5.
2: Yeah,
4: we'll see.
0: They'll do it.
4: I have to be over 35 to ask for that.
2: Yeah,
4: I have to be mature to ask.
0: Well, next time you will be, right?
4: I will be, I am.
2: Oh, yeah. You're much more mature at 36 than you are 35.
4: You guys, you guys can tell. I came in.
2: I can tell you're 35 now.
0: That's a big year. That's
2: more
0: a big
2: mature.
0: Jump.
2: Yeah. You're more mature.
0: You're milestone.
2: Mm-hmm. Come on back. It is a 5. It's a 5-1.
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8: I'm Jeff Moats, a Lincoln's Pure Rock Alternative, 104.1 The Blaze. Fire totally destroys a North Lincoln hotel early Monday evening and left visitors looking for another place to stay. Lincoln Fire and Rescue got the call to the 2-alarm fire at the Fairfield Inn & Suites near 27th and Superior early Monday evening. There were reports of a fire and possible explosion. Fire crews had to go into defensive mode after the roof collapsed and then eventually the second and third floors collapsed. As of 9 o'clock Monday night, no reports of any injuries. The full story is up at KIBZ.com. A few miles to the east, an hour before the Fairfield Inn fire, LFR crews were at the Reimers Coffin Concrete Company at 6200 Cornhusker for a 2-alarm fire. The person who called in that blaze was cutting pipes and it sparked the fire. It was soon under control. No reports of any injuries. Milford's Shayla Rautenberg on Monday announced her commitment to the Nebraska volleyball program. The 6'4" middle blocker is listed by one recruiting service as the number one volleyball recruit nationally in the class of 2028, while Prep Volleyball ranks her at number 3. Blaze weather today, sunny and a high of 84. I'm Jeff Moats on 104.1 The Blaze.
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13: Rachel Ware hanging out with us this morning. She's got a bunch of shows at her the warehouse in Omaha. It's her club, her entire Rails club.
14: Yep.
13: And congratulations again on that. And also happy belated birthday.
14: Thank you.
13: Here's a dollar. I'll send you a dollar. If I was there, I'd just hand you a dollar. Yeah.
14: Yeah.
13: Plus, give him a dollar. Give her a dollar and I'll pay you back.
15: No, you won't. You'll never see that dollar. Will not.
13: Each of you guys give her a dollar and I'll pay you all back.
15: No, you won't.
13: I'll see you in September.
14: Uh-oh. Todd's got his wallet.
13: I'll see you in September.
16: Somebody stole all my cash. Yeah. Well, that happens on a regular basis.
14: I'm going to be honest. It was me.
16: Yeah. Okay. So I wouldn't have noticed. You could come here every couple of weeks and lift all my cash out of my wallet, and I rarely check for cash.
14: So
16: that's a good idea.
15: That's a helpful tip.
14: I already do. I have and I have been.
16: Well, you can continue because obviously I don't notice.
14: Thank you.
16: And I don't mind.
14: Yeah.
13: Thanks. I got a 5 birthday coming up. I'll be 25 coming up in August.
14: Nice.
13: So I should probably.
14: Which time? The second years. Time? Third time? Third
13: time. Whatever. But I'm going to ask for money on my Venmo. See what happens.
14: Oh, you're going to get a lot of money.
13: I'll get hammered. I would just get hammered from people.
14: Yeah. You can also do it in a way, too, if you're like, buy me a drink. Then people will send you, you know.
13: What do they send you then? I mean, just alcohol for a drink. Money for a drink.
14: Yeah, okay. Exactly. If they drink beer, maybe it's $5.
13: Did you get anybody hating on you for that post? Because it's obvious you're just messing around.
14: No, people are too afraid of me.
13: Yeah. I mean, nobody's saying that. What was that? People
14: are
13: what?
14: People are too afraid of me.
13: Yeah, good point.
14: Yeah.
13: Yeah.
15: Including everyone here.
16: Nobody scolded you for that.
14: No.
16: Really?
14: I also feel like, too, like, I don't really start a lot of online beef, but there have been times where people who have maybe commented on my status being like, oh, like, you really think that's a good idea?
13: Oh,
14: and
13: yeah.
14: I will respond the same way. Yeah, I'm like, do you think this is a good idea?
13: I was talking about that off the air. I was scolded by somebody yesterday. You should really think about I think about it every day.
15: Yeah. People don't understand sarcasm on social media. Our friend John Tom went to the Savannah Bananas baseball game.
13: Yeah.
15: And he put up, what did he post? We're here at the Bananas game. Too much showboating for my taste. I just want to see the fundamentals. Back in my day, the pitcher would bean you fracty like that. Like And people
14: Very
15: are like,
14: funny.
15: Hey, man, this is what it is. Like, I don't know. You should have looked into it before you went.
13: Wow.
15: Like,
13: and what also, do you think it was? A party-storming baseball team that plays regular baseball?
16: If I didn't know that guy, I might have thought he was taking it a little too seriously.
14: And I was just going to say, though, but if you have the time and effort to type that out on a guy's status who you don't know, you just need to go to John Dom's page to know that he's a goofball.
13: Yeah.
14: Like he,
13: I love that bit. I love that he said
14: A little too much showboating. Very funny.
15: You obviously did no research.
14: Yeah, right.
16: But here's what people don't do. All right, when they engage, say on a local news site, on a Facebook page,
13: I started looking at those, Todd. They are pretty bad.
16: Well,
13: man.
16: Check somebody who makes an inflammatory statement, and usually they don't have any kind of a profile. Mm-hmm. It's usually just a silhouette, and it's obviously you're responding to some Russian bot.
13: Yep.
16: Yeah, and they're grabbing all your information. All they want you to do is engage.
14: Yes.
16: Like they'll say,
14: people do that.
16: I love that Robert E. Lee. God, was he great. And then, of course,
13: well, in certain parts of the country, that's your real post,
14: so
13: though.
14: You can monetize your post now, and I have a friend who makes money off of that. She's like, hey, everybody, if you're like triggered by some hard thoughts, maybe like stay off my profile today because I'm trying to make some money. And then she will post something heinous, and get all these people worked up. And she's like, yeah, I made like $1,000 off of that.
16: Yeah, from what I understand,
15: that at a larger scale is kind of what's going wrong with a lot of things,
14: right? And I'm like, so I understand like the need or the like means to make money, but I'm also,
13: how does
14: like,
13: that work, by the way? Because they got a hold of me, Facebook got a hold of me because some of my stuff went viral, and they said, you're qualified to be an influencer, sign up to make some money, and but I'm not going to do that kind of crap. But does it even work? Right.
16: But from what I understand,
14: it works.
16: Facebook pays better than anybody else because they wanted to get people back.
14: Yeah. Right.
16: Yeah. Mm-hmm. A lot of influencers were going away from Facebook, and so they said, well, we'll pay you more than TikTok or Instagram. Yeah.
14: Well, and obviously, instead of posting something positive and getting everyone to like it, which is how, like, the influencing started, you know what I mean?
13: That's true,
14: Now it's like, well, whatever can get me the most reactions or the most comments.
16: Generally,
14: or something.
16: And that's something hate-filled.
14: Exactly. Yeah. Exactly.
16: Yeah, people love to hate on the social media more than they love to praise people.
14: Yep.
15: Like, John Tom responded to some people in here, like, if you know anything about it, you know exactly what you were getting, you know, you should have gone to the College World Series instead. John Tom, a couple people he responded to. I only know that they offered me a contract to become their starting pitcher. I declined it because, as you can tell, I don't goof around. Was that a mistake?
14: Yeah, very funny. Very funny.
15: Why people? I've had a long running joke of like saying my daughter's not mine. She's absolutely stunning. And I'm
13: see it all the time. I love that.
15: So this, she got married, and I'm like, you know, her real dad missed a big one. And then there's people like, you look like the real dad to me. Like, blood doesn't matter. Presence does.
13: At least they're being positive. At least they're being positive. Not handling because
14: you're the dad that stepped up.
15: Right,
14: yeah,
15: right.
14: Exactly. You're not the stepdad. You're the dad who stepped up.
13: I don't look like her at all. Good point. No, you've been doing that for years now, Nick. I hope his real dad shows up. I hope his real mom shows up. Her real mom shows up.
14: I was going to say, I remember.
13: I mean, real dad.
17: The third one really is the one that makes the most sense with that argument because he's like 9 feet tall and built.
13: And athletic.
17: And athletic. And seemingly responsible and can show up to places on time.
15: I have questions.
13: And athletic and athletic and athletic.
17: And really athletic.
13: Yeah.
17: And like, can
13: Nick
17: dedicate himself
13: Nick
17: to something.
13: Nick sucked in right field in Little League. Come on.
15: Oh, yeah.
13: So
17: yeah,
15: I was asked on the middle school lightweight football team if I was comfortable with my playing time. So it was like none. I was like, yes. Don't put me out there. It hurts, and I have no idea what's going on.
17: How many things in your life have you said that about? Yeah. It hurts, and I have no idea what's going on.
13: Coach, take me out, coach. You wrote that song.
14: Take me out.
13: All right. So when you go on a first date, a lot of people get nervous and they just drink a few drinks, blah, blah, blah. This is old school, though, but this is old school for a different reason that we've always talked about, Todd, on this show. But they say instead of having a few drinks before you have your first date to calm your nerves, masturbate. Now, let's go back to the original reason for that. If a bunch of guys going out that night, it didn't even involve a date. You were just going to go out looking for women. You were going to go see a band, go to the club, blah, blah, blah.
16: There was a possibility.
13: You masturbated first, so if you ever picked somebody up that night, you wouldn't fire right away. That was an old thing we've all talked about, at least our age group, probably even younger guys did that. You just said, no, you threw one off before everybody picked you up to go out that night. Because you didn't want to,
14: before someone picked you up that night.
13: Right, because you didn't want, because you're young.
14: I'm putting
13: and
14: that
13: you're, and, vernacular and you're virile, and you're out there with a new girl. You picked up a girl that night at the club, at the bar, whatever. And if you're going to get some that night, you didn't want to fire one off too quick.
14: Right.
13: That was the whole thing. Most guys went out and did that and never got laid that night at all.
14: Tyrell still does that on a date with me.
13: So that's the reason that first started. But this one's more about anxiety. It says to masturbate before you meet somebody for the first date. So,
14: I'm sleepy then?
13: Yeah, exactly. It says here alcohol is a downer, and then masturbating is an upper. For guys, for a second it is, and then it's a downer. Then you're tired. You're sleepy for a second, you know.
14: Yeah.
16: But they're suggesting it as a means of relaxation.
13: Right. This is relaxation before the first date. Right.
14: Just yawning the whole first date. Being like, are you okay? It's like, sorry, I threw one out before I got here.
13: I threw one out in the car before I walked into the restaurant.
14: Because I didn't want to be nervous.
16: Right.
13: It's a low-pressure, low-cost way of regulating your nervous system and helps chronic overthinkers process information more accurately. Do you think women do this?
17: No, not at all.
16: They don't have to.
13: They don't have to.
16: They're not the ones who have to last. Mm-mm.
13: It calms the nerves but slows down your thought process on the first date. You want to be more on your mental game.
14: I could understand getting one out so you're not so sex-driven, right?
13: That's it. That's what Rizzi said.
14: That part makes sense to me, so you're not like... Boobs.
16: Right.
17: Yeah. Oh, nothing stops.
15: It's just like quieter.
16: I can't use the second term, but it's post, and then there's another word, and there's clarity.
14: Oh, clarity. Right. Yep.
16: I suppose you achieve a little clarity in this situation.
14: Yeah.
17: So you could listen to the words coming out of her mouth.
16: Right.
13: Yeah.
16: Explain the word. You know,
13: boobs.
17: When can we do it?
16: Right. I threw one off earlier so I could last a long time with you tonight. I hope you appreciate that.
15: That's a lot of word.
16: Yeah.
13: And of course,
14: says after 5 minutes, longer than expected.
16: Right. Well, that's because I'm nervous. Yeah.
13: This whole story is in the New York Post. It comes with pictures of something about Mary, Ben Stiller.
16: And then it shows
13: her hair gel, that bit.
14: We rewatched that movie literally just the other day.
13: It's so good.
14: It's a good movie, but oh my gosh, I felt so much more anxious watching it.
13: A lot of those words couldn't be said today.
14: Yeah.
13: Especially Matt Dillon's character who works with special people. That is
14: not even.
13: I don't care. I don't care. That's funny. I don't care how old you are, man. That's funny. Right.
14: No, it's all funny, but it's like I feel worse for Ben Stiller, as an adult.
16: It's funny up until you realize that Brett Favre stole millions of dollars.
13: Yeah, he does show up. Yeah.
16: A lot of people, we're not mentioning that nearly enough, that Brett Favre stole millions of dollars.
13: Well, speaking of social media, anytime he posts anything, people remind him.
16: Oh, yeah.
13: they dive on his ass.
16: I see it.
17: And he didn't get Mary in the end, so
13: no, he did not.
16: Nope.
14: Spoilers, I guess.
17: 95.
13: That's a good point,
14: yeah,
13: Rachel.
14: I think we're 30 years out. From that movie.
13: Yeah, it's a long time ago.
14: Yeah,
13: what a great movie.
14: Sorry, I said that
13: Matt Dillon's character. Yeah, those little goofy bastards. I can say that. That's all I'm saying.
16: Yeah. 1998.
17: Okay. Yep. All right. Yeah. Almost 30 years.
13: What a great movie. Comedian Leanne Morgan going to phone the program later. She's got a couple shows coming up in Omaha. And Rachel Ware with us, too, for a couple hours. Come on back.
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20: I'm Jeff Moats, a Lincoln's Pure Rock alternative. 104.1 The Blaze. Fire totally destroys a North Lincoln hotel early Monday evening and left visitors looking for another place to stay. Lincoln Fire and Rescue got the call to the two-alarm fire at the Fairfield Inn and Suites near 27th and Superior early Monday evening. There were reports of a fire and possible explosion. Fire crews had to go into defensive mode after the roof collapsed, and then eventually the second and third floors collapsed. As of 9 o'clock Monday night, no reports of any injuries. The full story is up at KIBZ.com. A few miles to the east, an hour before the Fairfield Inn fire, LFR crews were at the Reimer's Coffin Concrete Company at 6200 Cornhusker for a two-alarm fire. The person who called in that blaze was cutting pipes, and it sparked the fire. It was soon under control. No reports of any injuries. Milford's Shayla Rautenberg on Monday announced her commitment to the Nebraska volleyball program. The 6'4" middle blocker is listed by one recruiting service as the number one volleyball recruit nationally in the class of 2028, while Prep Volleyball ranks her at number three. Blaze weather today, sunny and a high of 84. I'm Jeff Moats on 104.1 The Blaze.
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4: Rachel Ware with us this morning. And Leanne Morgan had a couple gigs coming up in Omaha. One of them, Warren's going to open up for her, right?
5: Yeah, she's here next Thursday, Friday. Warren's opening up the Thursday show.
4: The 26, these are the best TV shows of 2026.
5: Have you seen most of them?
4: No, I haven't.
6: No, let's go through them here. We've seen a lot of them.
4: Yeah.
6: And if you go through the whole list, I don't think any of them are on the network. No ABC, NBC, CBS. This is all streaming stuff.
4: Yeah. By the way, it's still just TV. I know it sounds weird. It's still just TV.
5: But there's a different set of rules.
6: Yeah.
4: Yeah.
5: F-bombs,
4: yeah, but yeah.
5: That's where it comes in.
4: Right.
6: And, you know, they're not edited for time, content. Yeah. Yeah, they're a lot more freedom when you're doing a show for a streaming service. Right. I haven't watched The Comeback with Lisa Kudrow, but I hear good things
4: about
6: that.
4: Wesley did that show about 10, 12 years ago.
6: Yeah.
4: And I watched it. It was really good. But I haven't seen it. I haven't reached the comeback of The Comeback. No.
6: Yeah. And I don't know. Dark Winds.
4: Don't know that either.
6: Crime drama set in the Navajo Nation.
5: I've read about that one.
6: Yeah.
5: Good reviews.
6: I've read about all these, and all these obviously get good reviews. DTF St. Louis, we all watch that.
5: Yep. Yeah.
6: And that's worth a look.
4: That's a weird show, but it was good.
6: It's interesting. It's a dark. And the Lord of the Flies, I didn't even know was out there, I assume.
4: Well, we know the story.
6: Yeah.
4: But it's been done a ton of times. But I read this is a pretty good one.
6: And what kind of liberties do they take?
4: What do they call that kid? Piggy or Fatty? What would they call
5: it? I think it's Piggy.
4: Piggy, that's right.
6: I
5: feel for him.
6: How they deviated from the book.
4: I'm looking at the picture, though. Piggy's not even that fat compared to, you know, kids nowadays.
5: Well, wasn't it set in the 20s or something?
4: Yeah, I think it was. Yeah.
6: Margo's Got Money Troubles. I think I'm the only one that watched that.
5: I watched that.
6: I really enjoyed it.
5: I liked it.
6: It's a David E. Kelly show.
5: Mm-hmm.
6: And Michelle Pfeiffer, Elle Fanning, Nick Offerman, they're all great in that show.
7: Mm-hmm. Oh, Nick Offerman in that is,
6: He's
5: been hitting the gym.
7: Oh my God. And I don't know what the earring in the ear did to me, but damn.
6: Yeah, and he's got a big, full beard in this particular show.
7: Oh, I saw.
6: I didn't watch the Muppet Show.
4: Muppets, I don't watch them.
6: I guess I know what the Muppets are all about.
5: It was just a one-off special, but apparently Seth Rogen was the one doing it.
6: Okay.
5: And they said, if it went well, they might revive the original Muppet Show with Seth Rogen running it. And
8: when did that come out? This year?
5: Back in, February or something, I saw it.
8: I love the Muppets. I had to check that out.
5: Oh, yeah.
7: Nothing. I like Seth Rogen, too. He'd be a good choice to kind of replace Jim Henson.
4: Yeah.
8: Yeah, I could see him just kind of taking good care of the spirit of that show.
7: Right.
6: I've heard lots of good things about The Pit. I don't watch it.
4: I'm not a fan of those kind of shows, but I know it's good.
7: I love The Pit.
4: They're just too much for me.
6: Medical procedural.
4: I know it's good.
7: Yeah.
5: No, it's not procedural. I mean, there's the storyline stretched the entire
4: ER,
5: season.
4: Bang, bang.
6: They do.
5: Yeah.
6: Oh, so now,
7: you're in the medical field too, everything they're doing is very by the book.
6: Yeah.
7: So I think a lot of professionals watching it because it's a good representation of the behind the scenes in an ER room.
4: Some show about a mushroom, Portobello.
6: Portobello. I don't know Portobello.
8: That sounds riveting.
4: Yeah. It's an Italian thing. I started watching. I got about five episodes of Widow's Bay, and people like it. I liked it, but I got bored with it.
6: I got one episode in, and that's it. This looks like a horror kind of film, and that's not really my genre.
5: Yeah, it is.
4: And it drifts, too, so it's not as good as it was in the beginning, I don't think. So I bailed on that. Your Friends and Neighbors is my favorite show out there.
6: Yeah.
4: That's like my favorite show.
6: I have all of us watched Your Friends and Neighbors.
5: Mm-hmm. Yeah.
8: I've seen the first episode of this new season.
6: Oh, yeah. It's worth,
8: I saw the first season.
6: Yeah, it's worth looking into.
4: Oh, the whole season's good.
6: Yeah. Are they two seasons in?
4: Yeah, it's done, too. And they're in production for the third season as we speak.
6: So there will be another season of that.
4: You can't watch everything. I think the old days, but, you know, you try to watch as much.
5: But John Hamm
4: is the best in anything.
5: He's got a real good track record. He's one of those guys. If he's in it, you should probably give it a look.
6: Well,
4: and it's written so well, too.
6: Amanda Peters really good in that,
5: too. And Olivia Munn.
6: Yep.
5: I mean, and
4: she's great.
5: The guys who play his buddies are really good, you know. James Marsden was in this new season.
6: Right.
4: He's excellent, too.
6: All the characters, and I can't think of the actors' names, but they're all good. It's well cast, well played.
4: But I have pulled the trigger on certain shows. I just, because I got other stuff I can do. You know, I'm thinking, I like this show for 3 or 4 episodes, and then 2 or 3 I didn't like. I'm thinking, I'm almost like Nick anymore. I get it. Yeah. I'm not as bad as Nick, you know.
5: No one's that bad.
8: But Top Gun?
4: But I understand that. I get it. I get where this is going. Okay.
6: Ones we're into now is Dutton Ranch.
4: Yeah, that show's good, man.
6: Annette Bening still can't pull off the cowboy hat.
4: Yeah. She won it recently.
6: That's the only problem.
4: She heard your, I think she heard your criticism.
6: Oh, no, she wore it in the last episode.
4: Did she?
6: So she didn't listen to me.
4: I don't remember that.
6: And then we're on season 4 of Hacks with Gene Smart.
4: Yeah, I never watched that either.
8: I've seen everything up until the last season of that.
5: It ends well. I liked it.
6: Yeah.
5: I liked the way they wrapped it up.
8: Meg Stalter is very funny in that show. I like her a lot.
7: Is that where she came from? I see she's doing, she's starring in Oh Mary now on Broadway.
8: Really? Meg Stalter?
7: Mm-hmm.
8: Wow, that's awesome.
7: Yeah.
8: She's so funny.
7: She is.
8: She plays the assistant.
5: Okay, because she was, okay.
7: She's really refreshing,
8: yes.
7: I think. Yeah.
6: Yeah.
5: You guys would recognize her. She was the sarcastic roommate in Rooster.
4: Oh, she's great. Okay.
5: Yeah.
4: She's stand-up, right?
5: Yeah.
4: Yeah,
8: her stand-up's like crazy.
7: Yeah. I love it.
4: She is funny. Like, Rooster, she's funny, too. Funny Rooster, Rooster was a great show.
8: She'll put videos up where she just wear like a giant hat, and she's like, I'm not invited to brunch. Is it my hat, guys?
7: It's very funny. She's great.
4: A Gulfstream jet pilot reported seeing a potential skydiver cross over the aircraft.
8: What?
4: Wow.
7: Whoa.
4: I've always wondered that. Now, you're not allowed to skydive near an airport, but I always wonder how they, I know there's towers and stuff like that, but you jump out, you're actually just free diving, or whatever, what do they call that?
5: Free falling?
6: Free falling,
4: yeah. And then a plane whizzes past you. That's got to happen more than you think.
6: Well, no, I would think you would file your plans accordingly and get out of somebody's flight path.
4: Right.
7: How high up are you when you skydive?
6: It depends.
7: Surely not.
4: Not 30,000 feet,
7: yeah.
4: No.
5: I think most of them jump about 12, 13,000 feet.
4: But a plane coming down or going up has to cross past those
6: unless
4: areas.
6: You're the Red Bull guy, and then you go up into the stratosphere.
4: Yeah,
6: and then
4: that was cool.
6: You jump.
7: Yeah, I would
6: from
7: think
6: there.
7: You wouldn't jump next to an airport.
4: Well, no. You're not allowed to.
7: Yeah.
4: But also, planes start descending before the airport.
7: Right.
4: So who knows?
5: Well, this guy said he saw it was around 4,000 feet, right. And he thought the guy was in a wingsuit.
4: Right. Wow.
7: Oh man.
6: But he was just jumping.
5: Well, they don't know. They haven't found this guy. That they alerted all the other planes in the area, hey, keep your eyes out, because...
7: And I'm sure he's not coming forward because he was
6: right.
7: Not doing
6: this
7: something
6: happened near what
7: illegal.
5: LAX.
6: Oh.
4: LAX, right.
5: Yeah. Fairly busy airport. Yeah.
8: How often do skydivers get hit by birds?
4: Yeah.
5: Ooh, that's a good question.
6: Yeah, I've never heard of that.
5: Bird strike.
4: There was a plane... Did you see that plane? There was a plane... I forget where it was, but... The wing was covered with bees.
5: Yeah, that was. I think it was somewhere in Cancun or somewhere South America.
4: Yeah, it was Cancun or Cabo, one of the two. I think it might be Cabo, whatever. So there's all these bees on this wing. And there's one just a collection, a ton of bees on this certain area of the wing. And I'm thinking, oh, they're gonna come out. The guy got up in a ladder. It's a full size jet, so somebody's just shooting the camera from the inside their seat. And the guy comes up with a ladder. I'm thinking, oh, they're gonna steam these things off or something like that. Nah, they did. They just took off, and. The guy kept the camera on the wing, and all the bees eventually just, there's like 2 or 3 still hanging after a while, but they all just blew off.
5: Yeah.
4: Just blew
6: once
4: off.
6: Once you get going about 600 miles an hour, the bees will probably go.
4: They're going, wow, this
8: We're
4: is
8: lucky
4: incredible.
8: Bees can't fly that fast.
5: Apparently it is fairly rare for skydivers to hit birds. But it does happen, and it says if you hit them while you're in free fall... can cause immediate unconsciousness or severe blunt force trauma.
6: Right,
4: for the bird.
5: Yeah. Well, you're doing 120 miles an hour.
6: Yeah.
8: You don't want anything to knock you out when you're skydiving, especially if you're by yourself.
5: No, it'd be bad.
4: I think we all agree we're not going to skydive either.
8: No.
4: We're not going to bungee jump. Did you see that?
8: My oldest kid went to skydive. Rachel,
4: did you see the girl getting thrown to her death?
7: No.
4: Oh, I was in Brazil. They three guys hold this woman up. I think and they hold her and they kind of launch her over. Just,
7: No
4: bungee cord connected. No bungee cord was connected.
6: And of the three of them, none of them looked to see if she had a cord attached to her feet.
7: So, she paid for this as like an excursion thing. Yeah. Was she an American or was she?
4: She's a Brazilian.
5: Native.
4: Yeah.
8: They just launched her.
4: I can't say Brazilian without thinking of shaving. All right. They threw her off. It was unlicensed bungee jumping area over a bridge.
7: Yeah. You don't say.
4: Yeah.
7: And that's awful.
4: They threw her to her death. And they're all charged with murder, by the way.
8: Well, like, this story is a lot crazier because you see them with her up in the air.
4: Yeah.
8: Like, she was just jumping off of a platform or something.
4: It sucks,
8: but it's not. I don't think the story goes as far as this has.
4: Yeah, you're right. Throwing her off.
7: Great point.
8: They just have her above their head.
7: Because I've never seen anyone be thrown while bungee jumping.
4: They just jump off, usually.
5: It's like an abandoned bridge, and this is an unregulated thing.
7: And I think
5: a lot of
7: that is because of the liability, where it's like, well, you chose to step off.
4: You ever see that video of that friend that just pushes her friend?
7: Yes, and that...
4: She was charged.
7: She got a year in prison and I think a year of probation. Yeah. Right.
4: The girl lived when she hit the water, but she hurt herself a little bit.
7: Her spine. No. Yeah.
4: That's right.
7: She snapped her spine. And then her friend jumped in after I deep dove on that case. Boyfriend or a boy jumped in after broke his leg. And he didn't, obviously charge anyone. But the person who got pushed in has irreversible damage done to her body. And she was pushed in when she was 17.
4: Oh, I didn't know she was so.
6: I've never done.
7: Yeah, her friend was 19 though, which is why she is charged as an adult.
4: Okay.
6: The bungee or the zip line, but when you do that sort of stuff, do they make you watch a little safety feature?
7: Right. Depends on where you
8: are. Ziplining, but you're just in the woods. They didn't have like video or anything.
4: Got eaten by bees in the woods.
6: Right. You also sign a bunch of waivers. I would assume you do the same thing there. Right.
8: Mine was in a scout camp, so I think you just sign a waiver before you leave, like, hey, your kid might not come back.
4: What kind of waivers you sign at the daycare, Nick?
7: We do a pretty intense rope course, so.
8: That was more of an oral agreement.
7: Oh.
4: Hey-o. Why'd you quit comedy?
5: And by the way, Rachel, the detail we left out about the bungee jumping chick is that we found out today she was still alive when they got to her at the bottom.
4: Yeah.
5: So she survived the impact at least for a little while.
4: For a few minutes, right, probably.
5: For a little while.
4: You got to watch the video during the break.
7: No, thank you.
4: They just throw her off. It's everywhere.
5: They blur it before she impacts.
4: Oh, they don't show her hitting the ground. Don't worry about that.
7: Yeah, I think it's just like when I was too young, my dad made me watch Faces of Death. So
4: wow,
7: now,
4: that's really different, man.
8: That's crazy.
4: Made you watch it.
7: No, I guess not made, but he's like, this is what the video is. Do you want to see it? And I'm like, yeah.
4: I actively avoided that video.
6: Did he warn you that it was really disturbing?
7: 10 or 11.
8: That's not good.
7: It's pretty young, yeah.
4: I was not 10 or 11.
7: I would not show my stepkids the Faces of Death.
4: I avoided watching that as an adult. I'm not going to watch
7: it. It's really intense.
6: Faces of Death is readily available on social media.
7: Right.
4: Yeah. Not as bad as that.
6: They're a little more organized. Yeah. Right, it's a little more well-produced.
7: I don't like it. I don't like the idea of, even like in movies, when someone fake dies, I sometimes have a hard time processing that. So I don't think that video's for me. Thank you.
4: Probably not.
5: Yeah, but I think as a step parent, you'd have much better cover for showing the kids something like that. You're a step parent. You're supposed to.
7: Right. I'm supposed to be awful.
6: And you don't want to see the scene from Dutton Ranch where they have to kill the whole herd because they have a hoof and mouth disease.
4: That's more of a sad, you think you know what's happening, you're not really watching it.
6: It really is.
4: Yeah.
5: Yeah, they were kind enough not to show the bullet hitting each and every cow.
4: Yeah, it'd be there a while.
5: That was nice.
6: I heard a lot of that.
5: It was a brutal scene.
6: All right, Larry says, you don't have to watch The Pit. I will gladly give my wife your number, and she'll get a hold of you and give you a minute-by-minute recap after each episode.
4: That ain't happening.
6: Better you than me.
7: God bless you.
4: Oh, that's funny.
7: That's very good. Better you than me.
4: Come on back. Get her on.
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0: guy, woman paragliding, and a plane, a small twin engine, just flies right through her her parachute.
1: Ooh.
0: But then she struggles, and she has an emergency parachute, and she throws it out. So she lives, Rachel. And then she shows herself on the ground. But, yeah, so she's just floating in a paragliding, those kind of parachutes, and this little twin engine flies right up and rips it right off. And she's smart enough to...
2: That plane had to have seen her, right?
0: No, well, it comes really fast,
3: yeah,
0: man.
3: It's coming. It's cooking.
0: Yeah, it is cooking. Yeah. Now, I wonder if it messed the plane up.
3: Probably not.
0: Yeah.
3: It just ripped through a few cords.
0: Yeah.
2: Jeez Louise.
3: Yeah.
0: Man.
3: And it looked like she hit the ground pretty hard.
4: Yeah, this is recent. I've seen this. It's crazy.
0: We're not seeing the poop. She's sitting in right there either, by the way.
2: We're not seeing the poop.
0: Because she definitely pooped herself on that one, man.
2: Oh, my gosh.
0: Yeah. Isn't it great?
2: Could you imagine just, you know, floating a five-second difference?
3: Right.
2: Well, what that could have been.
3: What's going through your mind at that point?
0: Oh, that she just hit her.
4: Did you're dead.
2: Right.
0: Right. All right.
2: That's what I'm saying.
3: But she had the presence of mind to reach in and grab her emergency shit.
2: Yeah, she was really, yep. I was just about to say she like has almost, she's frantic but not panicked.
0: Right.
3: No, she's an experienced paraglider from what I read here. So. Yeah.
0: But wow. Yep,
2: being very thankful she's on the ground. The
0: last couple of days we've been discussing these things. There's certain things you don't want to do. I mean, we're all going to die. We get that. But there are things you don't have to try to die with, you know, like, I don't know. I mentioned earlier in the show there was a guy, one of those kids, that, you know, this parkour
3: kids. But
0: some
3: people need this to live in order to feel they're living life. They've got to have that dopamine rush.
2: I would bet money she's sober. you know what I mean?
0: Those sober people.
2: Yeah,
0: right.
2: they need
0: something.
2: Extreme,
3: they find other addictions.
2: Uh-huh.
3: Yeah.
2: Well, Tyrell can speak on it. His therapist is the one that told him to do stand-up comedy because she's like, you are a risky person. You need, high risk to feel good.
0: And she married you?
2: Right. She's like, so I'm going to introduce you to someone. She's terrifying. Go with it.
0: So she said,
2: no, but she said you need to do something. And she's like, he's like, well, I don't want to like skydive or something. She's like, no, it doesn't have to be. She's like, go public speak. Go do like
0: comedy
2: or something.
0: Oh, he had never done it before. Okay.
2: Right.
0: Never done that, huh? Okay.
2: But that's, you know, because public speaking is like the number one fear of.
1: And still a risk of dying.
0: It's number one.
2: And
0: a risk in some way.
2: Dying
0: second. Yeah.
2: Yeah. But also people who like become into extreme sporting or, skydiving are usually needing it to combat other impulses.
3: See, but if you suck at stand-up, that's different than sucking at bungee jumping, you know, where the consequences are a little more dire if you screw up.
0: In her defense, the company sucked at it.
3: Yeah.
0: She didn't suck at it.
2: You have to be pretty objectively good at one of them.
3: Right. But, you put your wingsuit on, what's the worst thing that could happen?
0: All those guys' buddies die, right?
3: You could die. Yeah. If you get up on stage, you could just get up there and eat it. Nobody's going to kill you.
0: Oh, you guys died a few
4: times. That must suck.
0: Not anymore, Nick.
1: Did you ever get chased out of town by an angry mob or anything, Nick?
4: No,
1: pitchforks and torches?
4: There were some shows we left earlier than others.
0: Well, you could do that sign. We talk about putting up a sign saying it's been 4 days since we threw somebody off and didn't connect their bungee cord. Yeah. You can do that, Nick. It's been 2 months since I've died on stage.
3: Back in the comedy days.
4: You know, these double digits for
3: wouldn't
4: that.
3: Wouldn't you rather had somebody run you out of town on a rail? Because at least that's that's a strong reaction.
0: Like pitchforks?
3: Yeah.
0: Get out of here, boy.
3: Yeah, instead of a bunch of people just staring at their shoes, that's probably got to be the
2: most. Yeah, the worst thing after a show is when people just say, good job.
3: Yeah.
4: Right. keep at it.
3: Right.
2: Yeah. Keep writing.
3: Getting no reaction, I would think, would be the worst.
0: I understand.
4: Yeah, I'd rather have that than, like, really thinking somebody's just going to beat the crap out of you.
2: Right.
0: Yeah, that sucks. Yeah. There's a video I mentioned earlier, too, of a guy. I think I understand maybe parachuting and bungee jumping and that kind of stuff. And whitewater rafting is obviously safe. But other things that seem kind of, anything could happen. But the one I don't get is the people that do the free climbing and the free jump. I don't get that. And I mentioned earlier, I'm going to try to find a video now. But there's a guy and his buddy, they're on the side of a cliff. And all he does, they're about 5 feet from the end of the cliff. He just has a standing backflip. but when he does a standing backflip, he doesn't complete it completely. He hits his feet, but he's leaning forward. He can't stop himself, and he just falls off the cliff.
2: Yep.
0: And his buddy's right there. I saw it yesterday.
4: Man.
0: It's not AI. And well, you see his buddy reach out, but his buddy's reaching out, thinking, well, I keep reaching out, I'm going too, you know?
1: I mean, I know they had that on a delay, but when Alex Honnold climbed that tower in Taiwan on Netflix, there was no way I could have watched that.
0: No.
1: I mean, and he's like the best there is. I mean, right. he's really good at what he does, but still, one mistake.
0: And they talked about that. We talked about that a lot at the time, and it was on delay, but they also said if he was going to fall, they were going to go away anyway.
1: Yeah. But if they went away, you know exactly why they went away.
0: Right.
1: Because he's plummeting to his death.
2: There's a guy who does like the half dome, I think, free climbs the half dome. I forget. Is that Yosemite?
3: Yep.
2: I think so.
3: Yosemite. How we pronounce it here. That's the way good Americans pronounce it.
2: Okay. Tell Americans. As a bad American at Yosemite, there was the guy. And the thing that made me really mad about him is they did a Netflix documentary about him. And every time they interviewed his wife, she was just like, I really want him to stop. Like, I don't want him to do this. Right. She's like, I think she was either pregnant or they had just had a baby. And she's like, I really thought our kid was going to keep him from doing this. But apparently
0: that
2: not.
0: Was sad. That is selfishness.
2: It is.
0: Don't have a kid that young. Don't have a kid at all if you're going to put yourself in danger.
3: As Rachel pointed out, it's an addiction. Yeah. They need that rush.
2: Yeah. And I
0: saw that.
4: When she knew who she was with.
3: How about these guys
0: but all his friends have died doing this. So eventually a lot of these guys die. We talk about the wingsuit guys. They talk to those guys. They 10 friends have done it for their whole lives. 8 of those guys are gone.
1: Yeah, it's like 50% mortality in that sport.
3: Yeah. Yeah, that's why.
0: And they die young and healthy and good looking. It's like, what?
2: And they purposely do less and less. Like once they're like, oh, I've done it. I've accomplished it. They're like, I'm going to do it again, except this time, you know, it's going to be twice the height, and I'm going to be blindfolded. Right. You're like, stop. Right. Just stop. It's impressive.
3: A degree of difficulty.
0: Yeah, we're happy you did it the first time.
3: But a lot of the companies that have been financing, you know, these extreme sports
0: are stopping it.
3: Have bailed because people die.
2: Right, you know, and then they get upset.
3: Well, he died with a Cliff Bar in his mouth. Even that's not the pump they're looking for.
0: I think Cliff Bars.
1: I think Cliff Bar was one of them.
3: Yeah.
1: They're one of sponsors, like, for some of those free climbing guys. And they're just like, no, we can't be associated with this anymore.
0: If I die with a Cliff Bar in my mouth, it's because I choked on it, because I love those things so much.
2: Red Bull got rid of their whole campaign about it gives you wings.
0: Yeah,
2: they've stopped doing that.
0: Well,
2: because
0: somebody sued. Didn't work, but somebody jumped off a building and said it'd give you wings.
2: All of those. Yeah, anyone will do.
3: How about the
2: whatever.
3: Free climbers? And I've seen this video, and I don't know how people don't die. As a result, but they will set up, you know, their little mattress. They will sleep on the side of the rock.
4: Mm-hmm. Oh, yeah, that's crazy.
3: And I don't know how they.
0: Well, those guys are actually tied in, though. Yeah.
2: Held up by a push pin.
3: Yeah.
2: Okay.
0: How do you fall asleep?
2: Exactly. I get nervous about falling off the side of the couch.
3: I tend to sleep.
2: Not sleeping on the side of a mountain.
3: I kind of thrash around a little bit when I'm sleeping.
2: Yeah.
3: You don't have the luxury of doing that.
2: I'm a mover.
3: Right. No. When you're sleeping on the side of a cliff.
0: Yeah. Masturbating up there, that'd be kind of cool, though. Try that once.
3: Yeah. You know? And I don't even know what kind of a rig you would have to have.
2: Just a hand works.
3: No.
0: Thank you. What kind of rig does Todd use to masturbate?
1: You're overthinking it, Todd.
4: That's why you're going deep in the woods for vacation.
2: I don't know how many first dates you've been going on lately, but you got to chill.
3: Oh, well, I was talking about sleeping on the side of a cliff.
0: I know what you meant, but it sounded great because I should masturbate. What kind of rig would you use for that? I don't know. Okay. One that wraps around your nuts, I guess. I don't know. Something crazy.
1: I'm reading a little bit about this, Todd, and this seems like this is really bad marketing.
0: They do sleep there overnight. They sleep there overnight, right?
1: One of the ways that they anchor the tent or it's called the dead man method. I don't think we should call it that.
0: No.
2: I don't. I think that
0: you wake up, make coffee on the mountain, like on the side of the mountain.
3: It's called a portal ledge. No, I don't think you have the room to do
0: that.
3: No,
0: I've seen them. They've seen. They don't do a camping or anything like that.
3: They'll be sitting there and pour themselves a cup of coffee.
0: They're sitting there doing something before they fall asleep. You know. No way.
3: Securely tethered to their harnesses, and they zip themselves in for a suspended night on the cliff.
0: Well, sipping himself in, Todd, would keep you from thrashing at least.
3: Yeah.
0: So maybe you'd be okay that way. There's no way. You sit there, wouldn't you just look at the hook the whole night?
1: Yeah.
0: Wide awake?
4: Yeah. I don't think you get rest.
0: Anything that hangs in an amusement park, I always look up at the bolts at the top.
1: I've laid awake at night for much less than that.
0: Oh. A lot less.
1: Much less than that.
0: Yeah.
1: I don't think I've ever slept. I've never tried to go to sleep with my life on the line.
0: No.
1: You know?
0: Can you imagine waking up and forgetting you dreamed and you wake up and you forgot that you were up there? Of course, those guys are not afraid of it at all. They lay down and go to bed, I guess, you know.
1: I mean, I guess you would probably be fairly exhausted.
0: Right.
4: It wasn't a mountain. I slept outside probably like the 29th, 30th floor of like a skyscraper in St. Paul.
3: Okay.
4: My mom... So the guy that her dude was up there, and he had
0: the roof,
4: studio
0: mean.
4: Apartment. He snored so loud that I'm like, I'm just gonna set up this cot outside on a porch patio or whatever.
0: Oh. Yeah, I was worried
4: that probably 29, 30 floors.
0: Yeah, I couldn't do that. Did you fall asleep?
4: Yeah. Okay. Then you wake up and you're kind of like, whoa, what's going on?
0: I'd be afraid. I was worried that I would jump off, right?
4: There was a concern.
0: Call of the Void would happen big time.
4: Yeah,
0: sleeping on a balcony. Well,
1: have you Googled yet this morning?
4: No, I checked yesterday.
0: She's laid out there.
4: We'll check later this week.
0: Yeah, and balconies don't usually collapse, so you're totally safe out there sleeping on a balcony.
4: Yeah. But
0: you're right. You're 30 floors up.
1: Yeah.
4: And it wasn't, a concrete slab. I wasn't attached, like, hooked onto the outside wall.
3: Yeah, they were designed to accommodate furniture and whatever a patio accommodates.
0: Yeah.
1: I don't think I'd want a patio if I had an apartment that high up.
3: Oh, sure, you would.
4: I would.
1: I don't know. I mean, maybe. I guess you would. Maybe you would. But
3: you'd want.
0: I would
3: outside.
0: If I didn't have kids. You know.
4: Oh yeah.
2: Yeah.
1: I mean, I've some friends
0: there's
1: of ours.
0: There's the Call of the Void up there, though, man.
1: Some friends of ours lived in Chicago in a high rise for a few years, and we stayed with them one or two nights.
0: But
1: and it
0: some
1: was
0: some of those
1: it was like 30,
0: have,
1: 35 floors. They didn't have an.
0: They don't have patios,
1: a balcony
0: right.
1: or any sort of patio or anything. And I think is.
0: Do some no patios cities, in Vegas for that reason. People kill them. They don't want people killing themselves. Yeah.
1: I mean, do some cities regulate that you can't do that at some
0: probably
1: point?
0: Probably, plus. Probably. Yeah.
1: Because of,
0: Call the Void.
1: Well, yeah, but you're inside the loop in downtown Chicago. You're going to hit somebody else on the ground if something falls off of those
0: murders,
1: things.
0: People throwing people off buildings like that.
1: Well, even if you just kick a plant accidentally, it's going to...
0: Ow, ow, ow.
1: It's going to become a bomb on somebody's head down at street level.
3: I think it's a myth that if you drop a penny and it hits somebody in the head, it won't kill them.
2: I think they did that on Mythbusters. And it does not. Yeah.
0: Was it a watermelon or these real heads?
3: It might hurt.
2: Yeah, I think it has to be like... At least head size. For it to.
3: It's got to have a little more heft to it.
1: Like Tyler head size or like normal head?
2: No, that'll kill a small family. But
0: Thank you, Rachel. I'd be nice to you.
3: Oh, no.
2: Listen,
3: the wall we're
2: if
3: talking
2: I'm
3: about.
2: Joining in on Nick's daycare stuff, I have to join in. I can't pick and choose.
0: Yeah,
2: I'm so
0: Nick's
2: sorry.
0: Daycare stuff does win this battle.
2: I know.
0: Sure.
3: Yeah. A free climbing destination.
0: Pretty bad, too.
3: Where they sleep on the side. That's El Capitan, also in Yosemite. It's 3,000 feet, and it typically takes.
0: Why do they have to spend the night? It's too long a day to get the whole way up.
3: Typically takes 4 to 6 days to.
0: Oh, that's why you got to take a nap.
2: Imagine being like, guys, 5 o'clock, quitting time, climb back down. Yeah. We'll get back up there.
4: So are they taking dumps off the side of the mountain?
0: Great question.
2: They have to be. That'll kill you. You get smacked in the head with one
0: of those. There's a little hole in the body. You just put your butt there and just put
4: now,
0: it
4: how
0: right
4: do you
0: out
4: wipe? You don't want to litter. Are you just walking at your client, scaling this mountain with dirty toilet paper in your backpack?
2: I don't know how badly you have to poop ever. I think my anxiety is too high. I'm clamped up. I'm not. I'm probably not.
0: Yeah, you might not poop.
2: I'm not relaxed enough to poop.
0: People go on vacation and don't poop for 4 days.
2: Exactly.
0: If I'm on the side of a mountain, I probably won't have to poop either.
1: You have to remember, Nick, you're only able to intake what you can put in your backpack. It's not like you're going to have a burger and fries or a steak or anything.
2: You don't know.
3: And the heavy.
4: You got the hot dog roller in your backpack?
3: That they
4: got
3: to take, because there's no source of water up there.
1: Right?
3: So you got to pack your own water and part the 50 pounds a person.
1: Oh, man.
3: So you got that.
0: I think you're hanging off the edge there, and some dude at the top of the mountain's got a rope lower than Nick's McDonald's down there to him. That'd be kind of cool. Bang, McDonald's going down. Dude.
1: Hit DoorDash and see if they can get it.
4: Could you just have a drone fly up to you?
0: Yeah. Yeah, a drone could.
3: Well, that's kind of cheating now,
2: isn't it? That's the job I want.
4: Yeah. But the water, like, you're climbing a mountain all day long, and you've got a rash in this water.
3: Yep.
2: Drone dasher.
3: Sure sounds like it. Drone dash.
2: That's what I want, a drone dash.
1: Hey, you've started one business. Why not another?
0: Yeah.
2: I can't. You guys, I'm so tired.
0: I can't do it. That's Rachel Ware. She's with us. Comedian Leanne Morgan going to phone us, too, in the last hour of the program. Come on back.
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8: I'm Jeff Motes, a Lincoln's Pure Rock Alternative. 104.1 The Blaze. Fire totally destroys a North Lincoln hotel early Monday evening and left visitors looking for another place to stay. Lincoln Fire and Rescue got the call to the two-alarm fire at the Fairfield Inn & Suites near 27th and Superior early Monday evening. There were reports of a fire and possible explosion. Fire crews had to go into defensive mode after the roof collapsed, and then eventually the second and third floors collapsed. As of 9 o'clock Monday night, no reports of any injuries. The full story is up at KIBZ.com. A few miles to the east, an hour before the Fairfield Inn fire, LFR crews were at the Reimers Coffin Concrete Company at 6200 Cornhusker for a two-alarm fire. The person who called in that blaze was cutting pipes, and it sparked the fire. It was soon under control with no reports of any injuries. Milford's Shayla Rautenberg on Monday announced her commitment to the Nebraska volleyball program. The 6'4" middle blocker is listed by one recruiting service as the number one volleyball recruit nationally in the class of 2028, while Prep Volleyball ranks her at number three. Blaze weather today, sunny and a high of 84. I'm Jeff Motes on 104.1 The Blaze.
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3: Or you can call and text us. They're the same number, 877-931-4TNT, 877-931-4868. This text says, drone dashing is not too far off. More and more companies are already doing this. Amazon will be delivering packages in Omaha via drone by the end of the year. There's a few cities already doing it around the country. This will eventually open up to a lot of other markets. Companies like Walmart, UPS, FedEx, already making test runs, but by far Amazon is ahead of the rest. Like I said, they will be delivering packages up to 5 pounds buy a drone by the end of the year.
0: I saw that the one with some of the bigger cities in the country, I think this was in Philly or something, but there's robots that go down the sidewalks to deliver food.
1: Oh, yeah.
0: The problem with those is people are getting mad at them because they're kind of in the way of the pedestrian, and they're just tipping them over. No food for you.
3: And
0: it just spins its wheels once you tip it over.
3: Do they tip them over and steal their food?
0: No, they just tip them over because people are just getting mad because they're kind of in the way of everybody else just walking around.
4: Well, somebody from the sidewalks of Philadelphia where people
0: also,
4: just like,
0: also
4: F this
0: job.
4: Robot.
0: They're also taking jobs away. So that's why people are tipping them over, too.
4: Well, these delivery drones, how are they like? I don't know, it's like the back of a semi that flies around? And how do you get more than one package at a time?
3: Not sure.
2: Listen, if pigeons did it.
3: Right. Do they launch it from the fulfillment center?
0: It comes all the way from there?
3: I don't know.
4: That's where they've got all the stuff.
3: I don't know how this stuff works.
1: I think I've read that there are some restaurants that have tried this or are trying it, and it's got to be a certain weight limit, and it's got to be a certain radius limit.
0: Right.
1: From wherever they're launching from.
0: Right. And where's it come? You stay on your balcony and it just gives it to you?
1: Or your front
4: drops porch. It off on your in your driveway porch.
3: You give the coordinates to your front porch.
2: Right.
1: Mm-hmm. We have the technology.
4: Oh, like your address? Yeah.
2: They delivered it in the street again.
0: Whatever. We're not going to stop.
4: It's going to be weird.
0: Stop progress, but, you know.
3: No,
0: it's also taking away people's jobs. So
3: But for every job like that goes away, other jobs get created by technology.
0: Yeah,
2: Someone has to buy the drones, right?
3: Pilots, drone builders.
2: Yeah.
3: There's a whole market for that.
0: Yeah, but eventually drone it's going to take away more. Yeah. It's gonna make,
3: but lots of jobs go away. You sound like you're bumming about, I lost my blacksmithing job.
0: No, not at all. I just think that when people that, you know, the side hustles go away, that's a lot of people's money, man.
3: Nobody wants to shoe their horses anymore.
0: And nobody should have to have side hustles either for that money. Your main job should pay you enough. But nobody wants to do that. You know?
2: Right.
0: You know, no company wants to pay you enough.
4: It used to just be called extra jobs. Now they're side hustles.
0: I know, it's called side hustles. I know, exactly. Right.
4: Says well, the guy, drones, I'm sure the drones go. Yeah,
1: says the guy currently at his side hustle.
4: Right, yeah.
0: Yeah, well, your side hustle helps your regular job.
4: Right.
0: Yeah. Plus your sanity. Yeah.
4: True.
1: Well,
4: yeah, that's
1: whatever's left.
4: Right. That thread.
0: Yeah. This job helps sanity. Right. I don't think so.
4: Oddly.
1: Sad statement. Yeah.
4: But I don't think the drones, they're not going to have some dude like flying it. They've got cars that drive themselves. They've got the Waymos and stuff. These drones will just be their own course.
3: Yeah, but you know, you work on
0: I don't think it'll be. I don't think it's going to happen within the next 10 years. There'll be drones everywhere flying. I still think Amazon. I mean, people aren't going to be able to. Nobody's going to. A drone can't deliver puss's 100-pound weights. It's an 80-pound girl does
1: that.
0: Yeah,
1: the lady driving the truck can barely deliver them.
0: And then puss hides behind the curtain so she doesn't see them.
1: And screw you, they were only 90s, not 100s.
0: And she's heaving it.
1: I'll get those this year.
4: What happens when one of these drones slices somebody's face open?
0: Yep.
4: That happened to Richard Reese. He just got a drone. We had just gotten a drone, and it was late at night, and he's like, check this out. Went to, like you know, it flies up in the air, bounces off the side of a car, just, like, slices up his cheek, like, flies right in his face.
0: Was he okay?
4: Nearly took his whole, healed, but he was bleeding from his face.
2: Awesome. Awesome video. Would watch.
0: Would watch.
3: That's where playing hours and hours of video games is going to pay off.
0: Yeah.
4: Yeah,
3: because it's the same thing.
2: And I'm
3: thing.
2: A button smasher, so I would not be good at that.
0: Oh, yeah. That sounds sexy.
2: Yeah, it could be.
0: You're
2: same
0: a
2: technique.
0: Smasher.
2: Yeah.
1: Don't I recall same reading technique. A story where they said some of the military drone pilots, they actually made the controls like a PlayStation control or an Xbox because they were already so acquainted with it. They're like, oh, yeah, I know how to fly this thing.
0: Well, there's that sense. Building in Nevada. We saw that story of these soldiers go there every day and bomb places overseas from their gaming system.
4: Yeah.
3: They just do it remotely.
0: Yeah.
4: That's nuts.
2: But how can we make this fun?
4: Yeah.
0: That is nuts because you're kind of taking the... Now it is what it is, but you're killing people. But you're
3: totally dehumanizing it.
0: Right, that's what I meant to say, right?
4: Right. You clock in, drop your bombs... Walk out, go to Chili's.
3: It's just like killing a hooker on Grand Theft Auto.
4: No.
0: Just like that, or in real life.
2: Yeah.
0: Speaking of technology, most parents track their 18 to 25-year-old kids on their smartphones. Now you don't even need to have that app. You can just look up somebody's phone number.
1: Yeah, you can just use Find My iPhone
0: to find out where they're at.
2: Snapchat that'll tell you where they're at.
0: They'll tell you where that every second. Good point. Yeah.
3: I got, what do I got? I think it's called Tile. Yeah.
0: And that's because you have that
2: so
0: weird
2: So your
0: thing.
2: Kids can find you?
3: Yeah.
2: No, so you get lost?
3: I can find my keys. Mm. That is the most frequently lost item of me.
4: I have, find my iPhone. We do it just to see if your kids have arrived where they're going.
0: Yeah, I have no problem with that. I don't, I have, we did Life.
1: The Life 360?
0: The Life 360 when the kids were, 12, 13, and then they started driving, which is scary. So anyway,
2: Tyrell and
0: they're still on there, and I only check it to see if they made it home from a flight or something like that. My daughter flies a lot of places, and so I'll just check and see if she's back.
3: Can you track someone through Google? Because I get an email every month from Google, and it tells me where I've been day to day. And then I realize when
2: hey.
3: How boring my life really is.
0: Yeah.
3: I go to work, I go to the store, I go to the gym. I go to class.
0: Mine doesn't move at all in the morning.
3: Yeah.
1: Some days, not at all.
0: It doesn't say stairs in mine.
3: Yeah.
2: Tyrella and I share our location. A lot of that, too, is if we're going to a gig separately that's out of town, a lot of times you get into town and you don't think to be I'm here. But, we'll look just to make sure. I'm his car's on the side of the road. It has been for a while. I'm going to give it another hour, and then I'll start to worry.
0: I did take off in that Life 360, there's an accident thing, and I took that off. Because what if that is not an accident? Just somebody dropped their phone. I have no idea how that works.
2: Yeah.
0: The technology of that. So I took that one off immediately because I'm thinking, no. I don't want that.
2: That's why Heather's kids called her in the back of the cop car.
0: That's right.
2: Because she has that app, and they're like, are you in an accident? You haven't moved, blah, blah, blah.
0: Yeah.
2: And then she FaceTimed.
0: You can see people haven't moved, but this one actually says accident, so you don't take that off.
3: Does it sense some kind of impact?
0: Yeah. It must.
3: Yeah, because my son has a watch, you know, one of those, it's an Apple Watch, it goes off, like, every time he falls down snowboarding.
1: Yeah. I've got a buddy who was wearing it, like, ice skating. And it's like two or three times the iPhone was like, you want to call 911? I'm like, no, I just can't skate that well.
3: I mean, it's great if you are somewhere and you fall and knock yourself out.
0: Right.
3: You know, then it just calls 911.
1: Well, they've had to, I've read of like some of those big European rock festivals.
0: Yeah.
1: They've had to put out notices to people coming like, hey, before you go in the pit, shut that off.
0: That part. Right.
1: Because 911 gets 40 calls an hour
0: getting
1: from people.
0: In the head.
1: Whose iPhones are down in the pit, and they're getting knocked around, and the watch thinks they're in trouble. Like, hey, shut that off.
4: My wife has the Life 360, and I think it's helpful because we have a young driver.
0: It's very helpful.
4: My son is 17, and it'll tell you if they're, like, you know, driving faster than they should.
0: Yeah, it's still looking rider.
4: They'll be like, no, I wasn't. Yeah. You're like, well, this thing.
0: It's a fact.
2: Well, science told me that were.
3: But red flag if your wife says, I don't want to be on Life 360 anymore.
0: Yeah.
3: Take me off.
0: Yeah. That's happened to other people, too, probably listening to us.
3: I'm sure it has.
2: And for women out there who are about to do that, just say, I'm planning something special for you, and I don't want you to see.
0: Yeah. I'm going to bag
2: it up. So now it's all even Stevens here.
4: And somebody will be delivering you those papers shortly.
2: Yeah. Surprise.
0: No. They don't even do that. They just get caught.
3: I'm planning a surprise.
0: I'm banging some old boyfriend.
3: I'm banging another guy.
2: Surprise, I'm banging another guy.
0: Another homewrecker. But there's guys that probably pull themselves off that thing, too. That means they're banging somebody else.
4: I'm not on it, but I don't think my wife, I don't think they want me to see.
0: Well,
4: you're not,
0: you were never on it. You were never
4: on
0: it. Right.
4: And my location's on my phone.
0: Yeah, they could actually, you don't even need that app. Like you said, you could just find people's phones. Yeah.
2: Right. If Tyrell came to me being like, I want to do the 360, I would also be like, why?
0: Yeah.
1: What do you suspect?
2: What do you need to know?
1: Right. Yeah, we do. I mean, we don't have the app, but we have the Find My iPhone.
0: You can find if she has her phone out.
1: Well, same thing with my wife. You know, she travels a lot for work, and she's out in the middle of nowhere. Mm-hmm. And, if she's out on the road, I just every now and then check. Okay, she's still moving. She's, nothing bad has happened. It's just peace of mind.
2: Right.
0: Yeah, I like, this article comes off like, certain parents can be just a helicopter. I get that, but... You know, you just want to know everybody's safe, and the technology's there, so why not use it? Now, granted, I'm glad I wasn't 18 to 25. My parents could find me places, but...
2: Right.
0: You know, when I look at my sons, the other week, he was at the beach. I said, okay, I see you're at the beach, So I said, that's cool. I knew he was out of town anyway. He just drove to the beach with his girlfriend. I said, that's cool. I don't care. But once again, I'm glad I didn't have to deal with that with me.
1: Well, the quick and easy way for these kids to not get tracked by their parents is to get their own phone plan, and I don't think that's going to happen.
3: Right. Oh, no, then they would have to pay for it.
1: Right, If you don't want your mom and dad tracking you, get your own phone plan. Oh, you don't want to do that, huh? Right. Yeah.
0: Yeah.
2: Well, then I'm going to know where you are.
1: I'm sorry.
4: I like to find my iPhone because it's nice because sometimes somebody's gone out of the house to pick up food, and then you can look and see... When their food will be there.
2: And that's why I'm screaming.
4: Oh, they're right down the street.
2: That was its intention.
0: I'm hungry. All right. Rachel Ware with us. Leanne Morgan later on, too, this morning. Come on back.
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23: I'm Jeff Moats, a Lincoln's Pure Rock Alternative, 104.1 The Blaze. Fire totally destroys a North Lincoln hotel early Monday evening and left visitors looking for another place to stay. Lincoln Fire and Rescue got the call to the two-alarm fire at the Fairfield Inn and Suites near 27th and Superior early Monday evening. There were reports of a fire and possible explosion. Fire crews had to go into defensive mode after the roof collapsed, and then eventually the second and third floors collapsed. As of 9 o'clock Monday night, no reports of any injuries. The full story is up at KIBZ.com. A few miles to the east, an hour before the Fairfield Inn fire, LFR crews were at the Reimer's Coffin Concrete Company at 6200 Cornhusker for a two-alarm fire. The person who called in that blaze was cutting pipes, and it sparked the fire. It was soon under control. No reports of any injuries. Milford's Shayla Rautenberg on Monday announced her commitment to the Nebraska volleyball program. The 6'4" middle blocker is listed by one recruiting service as the number one volleyball recruit nationally in the class of 2028, while Prep Volleyball ranks her at number three. Blaze weather today, sunny and a high of 84. 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
3: All right, ladies, Jelly Roll is available.
0: Yeah, he is. Yeah.
2: I liked him better when he was bigger.
3: Yeah.
2: He lost too much weight.
0: Apparently, he cheated on that girl a lot, I read.
2: I think they cheated on each other a
0: probably,
2: lot.
0: Probably, yeah.
1: Wasn't she a stripper when he married her?
2: Yeah. I think a high-end...
0: He met her that way.
2: Sex worker.
0: Was she?
1: Okay. Oh.
0: Yeah, she rolled around with a 600-pound dude for a while. Then he lost a bunch of weight. Now they're divorced.
1: I don't think he was much more about 5 1/4. Come on.
0: Yeah, probably, yeah. Right.
3: 10 years they were married.
0: His wiener was hiding.
3: Here's what ruined them. They renewed their vows in 2023, and everybody I know who has gone through a vow renewal has ended up divorced.
0: Everybody you know.
3: Yeah, right. Everyone I know who has done that. So don't renew your vows.
0: Don't do it the first time.
3: That's even better. Well, if you don't do it the first time, then there's no...
0: You don't renew your vows.
3: There's
0: right.
3: no renewal.
0: Just live with somebody. That's what you do. Yeah.
4: She doesn't have to listen to Jelly Roll anymore.
0: That's true. God, he sucks. That's a good point.
3: I don't really know.
2: I don't think I can name one of his songs.
3: I'll defer to Nick. Yeah. Does all his music suck?
0: Yes. Yeah.
4: Yeah, he's like, hey, like I'm a sinner, but I'm okay, and we're all fine. Yeah. And
3: that's
4: you're
3: his big hit,
4: be okay,
3: right? Son of a Sinner. Yeah. I think I've heard that song.
0: I have no idea what it is.
2: Thank God it's not pandering.
0: Not at all.
1: No.
0: Are you in bro country? Are you in bro country? Pandering country? Good point.
1: I have played a few of those on the radio.
0: Yeah, that's they don't deserve to be on a rock station. That's so lame.
4: His music is as deep as however much Monster Energy you have left in your can.
3: Yeah.
0: Wow. All right.
3: Is everybody kind of leaning bro
2: Nick,
3: country?
2: Please
3: even,
2: come back.
3: Even in the rock world?
1: No.
0: There's a lot of great rock bands, new ones. I've heard them. Pushes.
1: There's a couple artists that have tried, and it seemingly failed. Jelly Roll was kind of one of them that tried to cross over to rock.
3: I heard a...
0: They realized it's not rock, and
3: I want to
0: rock,
3: say
0: rock bands are good.
3: Theory of a Dead Man had kind of a bro country sounded kind of song.
1: Yeah, but that's the other way.
3: Okay.
1: They're going from rock over to country,
3: right.
1: Which that's been done 1,000 times.
2: Yeah.
0: That one sucked. I heard that one. Puss played that for me.
1: Oh, yeah.
4: I sent you guys the picture of the album cover. Sergio Simpson is the new album out under the moniker Johnny
0: Blue
4: Skies.
0: I do like what he said.
4: Kicks ass.
0: Yeah. Yeah. So,
4: he covers Party All the Time.
0: I heard he does.
3: The Eddie Murphy Party All the Time.
4: It's
3: really?
4: Kind of like reggae twins. Like, it's badass. Yeah.
0: So I speaking of drinks, I just saw this on Facebook. You guys know this drink? It wouldn't be available in Nebraska, probably in Missouri. Uncle Skunk's.
2: Mm-mm.
0: Uncle Skunk's premium 100-milligram THC sodas.
4: What?
2: Why 100?
0: 100 milligrams.
2: So unnecessary.
4: Drink two.
0: 100 milligram.
3: The other night I popped a couple of gummies, and after one drink, I'm thinking, why am I acting so damn drunk? Because I took a gummy, and it was a 10 milligram.
0: You took the gummy?
3: Yeah, and then I saw another gummy in there, and I said, well, I want 20, and I'll eat that. And then when I woke up the next morning, I was not hungover. Yeah. And for as drunk as I was, I should have been hungover.
0: You're drunk or you were high.
3: And then I checked the box, and what I had done is eaten a 10 milligram and a 50 milligram.
0: Why do you keep those in the same box?
3: I had six. Well, I just keep them all. I don't really keep track of them.
2: You don't do that with all your pills? Just put them in all one bottle, and then you just grab what feels right?
1: Yeah, so you just play gummy roulette every time?
2: Yeah. I meant to take a Tylenol, but I accidentally took an Ambien. Yeah. This will be a fun afternoon.
3: This was just a loose one, and I just threw it in a bag.
0: Or Lucy.
3: A bunch of other
2: gummies. I understand maybe doing that with a 10 milligram, but never a 50.
3: Yeah.
2: That's a day ender for me.
3: I don't have a lot of 50s. These were gifted to me.
0: I had a loose gummy in my nightstand in a... And I don't know where it came from, so I threw it away because I'm thinking, I don't know what this is.
3: Yeah, there's no way you can check that.
0: No,
3: at least the prescription drugs, they've got a little numerical and letter sequence on them, and you can look them up on the internet.
2: Take it to a drug tester at one of those festivals. How many milligrams is this in this gummy bear?
0: Yeah, they call this Uncle Skunk stuff a chronic craft soda. It's $12.99 a can.
2: Oh, nice.
0: It's also 100 milligrams.
1: I'm pretty sure I've seen at least 50 milligram cans in like Missouri and places.
0: Yeah, I've seen 50 too, but
2: we sell
0: these.
2: A 5 milligram and a 10 milligram drink at Warehouse.
0: Yeah, the 5 and 10 they sell. Yeah.
2: They sell them up to the distributor we get them from sells like 20s and 50s, and she's like, I don't recommend selling these at your place. These are for like people to buy and then
0: go home and sit to
2: go somewhere.
3: I know a guy who would buy a 50 from you.
2: Oh, yeah.
3: Yeah.
2: There's a few people who come to the... In fact, Boomrock out there, hey, buddy.
3: Hey.
2: He's at the theater all the time. He's great. He and I share a birthday. That's
3: crazy.
2: Oh, Yeah,
0: did,
2: not
0: did
2: the same year.
0: Did he ask for a dollar like you?
2: He didn't. He didn't. He didn't give a dollar either. He's a good man. Right. But he has a few of those at the theater.
3: Oh.
2: He's got... Oh, I don't know if I could have said that. Allegedly.
0: He's not in the service anymore.
3: I've talked to any number of people who have been to the theater, and they all enjoyed their experience. Are you enjoying it?
2: I am enjoying it.
3: Are there headaches that come up that you didn't anticipate?
2: Yeah, the biggest headache was getting the liquor license, but we should have it in about 45 days. So.
0: And Nick wants to do a guest set this weekend.
4: Oh, well,
2: sorry. I know another theater that might want you.
0: The Return of Nick Allen. All right.
4: Yeah, that's not out there.
0: No, you don't want to do that, do you?
4: No.
2: Not yet. There has to be a little more time. Then you could maybe do one if you wanted.
4: Yeah, but then why?
3: Right. Yeah. He's not done mourning yet.
2: Yeah. I don't know.
4: Well, yeah, but then, like, let's say it goes fine.
0: Yeah.
4: Like, okay.
0: Yeah.
2: Well, if it meant nothing before, it would mean
0: 40
2: nothing
0: bucks is 40
2: then.
0: Bucks, man.
4: Yeah, but hey, getting paid for it, stand up something where, you know, to be good, you've got to do it consistently.
0: I know. You told me that. Everybody's, I've noticed
4: that. And I'm fine.
2: And that part was hard for you? Is that why?
0: Consistently.
2: The consistent part?
4: Well, yeah, it was it? John Heffron was like, you're still thinking it bits. Like, I don't know now, like, if something's on my mind, I was... talk to the people I'm around about or mention it up here.
2: Yeah.
4: I have to be like, oh, maybe I should write that down. Let's see if it's funny over and over and over and over and over.
2: It does take a lot of joy out of funny things in life.
0: Yeah.
2: You're just doing stand-up. Yeah, because you're like, how can I make money off of that now?
4: Right.
2: Yeah.
4: I'd rather just be like, ha-ha, what else is going on?
2: well, that was fun. Yeah.
4: Well,
3: I guess we do a modified version of that.
0: We do.
3: Of sorts.
0: We do. Yeah, I'll think about stuff. And try to
3: But we just look at stuff. And it doesn't have to be funny. That's never been a criteria on this show.
4: No.
2: You don't say.
4: Well, this show's helpful, too, because I didn't, you know, after me talking, you know, all week up here, I didn't get that Friday or Saturday to be like, man, there's really something I need to get off my chest. Mm-mm. Like, it was just done. We're talking about the gummies, though. I have some hard candies at home now, and I think I might prefer those to the actual gummies.
0: Because you can suck them?
4: Well, it's like a slower release. It's not like with the gummy, it's like the buzz is all kind of hitting at once, but this, it's kind of like, you know, a slower.
2: I do that when I go to Denver. I get a lot of suckers. I really like their suckers.
1: Didn't Josh Blue have his name on some suckers?
2: Josh
0: Blue's suckers.
1: I can see how that would be nice. You just a nice slow release over the course of time.
0: Because you chew the gummy right away. You're right.
4: It seems more gradual.
2: Yes.
4: And these two, I don't know whatever.
0: My
4: strand
0: wife
4: or whatever,
0: and I were
4: like,
0: headed to Colorado.
4: Like the giggly strands.
0: I stopped at the dispensary. She used to drink 10 milligram drinks, but I found a 100 milligram drink. She didn't pay attention. She slammed it. 30 minutes later, she was sawing logs. It was the greatest moment of quiet in my drive to Denver.
4: Okay. Wow.
0: He basically just put her out.
2: I was going to say, cool, you drugged your wife.
0: No.
2: That's great.
0: Yeah, he kind of drugged her wife,
1: You dosed her.
3: Right.
0: And this Corey, is 10. No, it's 10.
3: Needs to tell me where he found that 100 milligram drink.
0: In Colorado, obviously.
3: Because it sounded like they weren't all the way to Denver.
0: Can you order the Uncle Skunks? Do they mail them across state lines or not?
3: I doubt it.
0: Have them in Missouri? Hey, I'm giving all these plugs. I don't know what I just saw it on this. I thought it's pretty cool. 100 milligram drink.
2: Quite a few places sell them up to 100. There's at least like four options we have through our distributor.
0: Then you get 100?
2: Uh huh. Okay. I won't sell 100 because that sounds.
0: No, that means you have to call somebody to pull somebody off a chair in your place. Right?
2: Have them walk them, you know, 3 feet to the door.
0: Right, you don't want to do that.
2: No.
1: Oh, maybe you can. There it says, I'm looking at Uncle Skunk's website, and a 12-pack of 100 milligram sodas for $126.
3: Yeah.
2: That's fairly cost you money, cheap. But,
1: you know, you can set it to subscribe so it sends you that same order on a regular basis.
2: Every 24 hours.
0: Book of the Month Club.
3: Like you're getting your coffee from Yemen.
1: You can get it every week.
3: You join the club?
1: 2 weeks, 3 weeks, whatever.
2: Pretty cool.
4: Yeah, their website had auto-populated delivery to Nebraska.
2: Yeah.
4: If that wasn't an option, you'd think it wouldn't pop up. Yeah. You might have a hard time having it shipped here, though.
3: These are.
2: I heard about all those guys losing their jobs to drones, and they're like, how do we How do we get them back in business? Yeah,
1: they got nothing in between 10 and 100. I've seen some of them that are, 25, 50. This place, Uncle Skunk's, you want 10 or you want 100?
2: And they just black out one of the zeros on the can. Like, here's your 10.
0: Fort Morgan, Todd, in the High Plains.
3: Oh, yeah, I'm familiar.
0: All right, well, on your next trip. Will you be able to get anything in Alaska?
3: It's legal in Alaska.
0: Okay, got it.
3: Yeah, I talked to my buddy. Apparently, Alaska is littered with dispensaries.
2: Perfect. What else are you doing up there? I feel like every activity you could do in Alaska would be made better by...
0: Being high.
2: Being high.
4: Yeah. Yeah. Well, maybe not fending off the bears with your gun.
2: Does the bear want a gummy?
3: Yeah.
2: Is the bear mistaken the gummy as
3: one of them
2: child?
3: Is famous for bears gathering at the waterfall. I'll go fishing one day. And I'll drive a lot. But three national parks, one fishing session.
0: Who asked this question?
2: I know. Rachel. I was waiting.
0: No, that's fine.
2: No, I didn't. I didn't ask it.
0: Will you be high at any of those?
3: Well, certainly.
0: Yeah, okay.
3: Yeah.
0: Nick said, in case you come across a bear, is that picture of a bear Jim Suck sent us real?
3: And it looks kind of AI.
1: It was off of his computer screen. The lock screen that
0: got it.
1: Microsoft gives you.
3: Right. But that looks like it might be a scene at Katmai National Park.
2: What's it called?
3: Katmai.
2: Katmai?
3: K-A-T-M-A-I. It's a native word.
2: I'm hearing Katmai.
1: Yeah, it's where they mine for
3: you
1: cats.
2: Exactly. It's where cats come from.
3: Hear us talk about Fat Bear Week?
2: Yes.
3: Okay.
2: We used to participate in a Fat Bear betting ring at my job where we would all vote on what we thought the fattest bear would be.
3: They take pictures of these bears as they fatten up before they go into the winter.
2: Yes.
3: And all of those bears come from Katmai National Park. They're famous for gathering around these waterfalls and eating the salmon that come over the waterfall. There's a very famous photo, an iconic photo, of a salmon jumping into a bear's mouth.
0: Yeah, we know that.
3: Yeah, Thomas Mangelson.
0: That's Mangelson, right?
3: Yeah, and he's from Omaha.
0: I prefer the polar bear pissing.
3: Photographer, and he took that photo at Katmai National Park.
2: Oh, I like that. Yeah.
3: It's also where those people lived with the bears, and the bears killed them.
0: Yeah, ate them.
2: Yes.
3: Yeah.
0: Not just killed them.
3: That was stupidity on their part.
2: Yeah. Well, they thought they were doing some of the bears, and the bears were like pets that we eat.
3: Right. And I'm just going to be there for
2: We were their cows.
3: Yeah. I'm going to be there for a couple hours, not the entire summer like those people.
0: Rachel, thanks for coming up.
2: Thanks for having me.
0: Warehouse Comedy Club Warehouse.
2: Yep.
0: Comedy Theater, I'm sorry.
2: That's okay.
0: Is that in Omaha? Check out Rachel there this weekend.
2: Thank you.
0: And we'll see us again soon, all right?
2: All right, thank you.
0: Tyrell will be here tomorrow, and we'll find out what your crazy eyes look at when you're pissed.
2: Oh, he's going to have so many stories. He feels safe here.
0: All right. So. Yeah, he does. Except when you're in the studio, he didn't feel too safe.
2: No one felt safe.
0: Come on back.
2: Bye.
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1: I'm Jeff Motes, a Lincoln's Pure Rock Alternative. 104.1 The Blaze. Fire totally destroys a North Lincoln hotel early Monday evening and left visitors looking for another place to stay. Lincoln Fire and Rescue got the call to the two-alarm fire at the Fairfield Inn and Suites near 27th and Superior early Monday evening. There were reports of a fire and possible explosion. Fire crews had to go into defensive mode after the roof collapsed and then eventually the second and third floors collapsed. As of 9 o'clock Monday night, no reports of any injuries. The full story is up at KIBZ.com. A few miles to the east, an hour before the Fairfield Inn fire, LFR crews were at the Reimer's Coffin Concrete Company at 6200 Cornhusker for a two-alarm fire. The person who called in that blaze was cutting pipes and it sparked the fire. It was soon under control. No reports of any injuries. Milford's Shayla Rautenberg on Monday announced her commitment to the Nebraska volleyball program. The 6'4" middle blocker is listed by one recruiting service as the number one volleyball recruit nationally in the class of 2028, while Prep Volleyball ranks her at number three. Blaze weather today, sunny and a high of 84. I'm Jeff Motes on 104.1 The Blaze.
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9: The guy in the text accuses me of, I watch Ice Road Truckers to scout for vacation spots.
10: I like that. I think that was Rob before, wasn't it?
9: Yeah, he said that before.
10: Yeah, I think that's pretty funny.
9: But, yeah, I don't think my adventure. Are they really that out of the mainstream?
11: Yeah.
9: I mean, once in a while, I sleep on the ground.
10: I don't. Listen, a lot of people camp. I get that.
9: Yeah.
10: I don't get camping. I think it's stupid, but I get by people. A lot of people, millions of people camp.
11: I understand that people do it. I don't understand why they do it.
10: So that's not out of the norm, what you do that way. And skiing, obviously, millions of people ski. So that's not a big deal either, you know.
9: No.
10: But what you don't do is you don't do hotels on the beach. Once in a while, I guess you do.
11: I think it's really, Todd, what it comes down to, I think, is that when you go on vacation, you seek to work harder than you do on any given normal.

0: day.
1: Right.
2: You're packing survival tools.
1: Most of us want to work out.
0: Most want to relax a little bit. Yeah. You know,
2: it's like,
0: chill.
2: I need sunscreen. You're like, I need the hatchet and fire starters so I can live through this.
0: Right.
1: I got to carry a canoe.
0: Most of us seek to make our lives easier than normal when we're on vacation.
1: Yeah. Right.
0: You go the exact opposite way.
1: Right.
0: I want to make my life as hard as possible for these 7 days.
1: Right. Yeah. Which is fine.
0: Yeah. Whatever. It works for you. But whatever, you're out of the mainstream.
1: Yeah.
3: See, but I don't think what I'm doing in Alaska is as hard as possible.
1: I'm flying, there's a pain in the ass. I'm driving,
3: that's a pain in the ass. Yeah, that's a long ways away.
0: You're going to a lot of effort. Walking and stuff, just to sit somewhere. And then I'm driving, and then I'm staying in a cabin,
3: and then I'm standing in a river.
1: Yeah, well.
0: But again,
1: don't do that.
0: Compared to a hotel on a beach,
1: yeah,
0: you're working hard.
3: I've done that before, and
1: just
3: frankly,
1: not even having a beach. I mean, just another place, a nice restaurant in another city, you know, that kind of stuff. You don't do any of that stuff, which is fine.
3: Is there a national park there?
1: No, nobody cares.
3: There's a lot of things on my list that I want to check off.
1: Yeah.
3: In fact, one thing I need to check
1: except for Oklahoma.
3: Well,
2: you got to leave that one unchecked.
1: You totally do now. Yeah.
3: No, I was just sent a text here. And as far as milligrams per dollar in your gummies, you can't beat Oklahoma. Christy got me, I don't know, it was something that had about...
1: That's what's going to draw you.
3: 2,000 milligrams.
1: The call of the weed.
3: Yeah, of gummies. In maybe a $30 bag. And I guess it's just...
1: It's a good thing all that stuff's illegal in Nebraska.
3: It's filthy with... Medical marijuana is what's legal in Oklahoma.
1: Right.
3: But if you talk to their medical marijuana, they don't need to see your card. They'll sell it to anybody.
1: Right.
3: And if they don't want to sell it to anybody, they will direct you to someone who will sell it to anybody. And that's how Christy was able to get these. Yeah, you can't beat the prices coming out of Oklahoma. I don't know why they're so much cheaper than the rest of the world, but they are.
1: Ain't there a ton of them there? Okay.
3: Yeah. All over from what I've heard.
1: We got a guest. She's on tour right now. What's the name of the tour again? I got in front of me here. I lost this. Hi, Leanne. Hi, Leanne. How you doing? I'm sorry we didn't hear you come on there.
3: The time Leanne Morgan. Yeah. Of our lives tour.
4: Oh, you don't. Hey, y'all. Thank y'all for having me.
1: Oh, we love talking to you, Leah. First of all, we never mentioned that, and we just found this out through the grapevine after we last time we talked to you.
3: We talked to Tim Daly, who was part of the show, and then we learned that we've been good friends with Mark Gross for a long time.
1: 30 years.
4: We've
1: known Mark for about 30 years, and when he was a comedian in Omaha, and we first moved to town, so... And obviously, he's a TV writer.
3: Are you being taken?
1: Yeah, who's coming to get you? Then?
3: Are you going by ambulance or?
4: Yo, I am sitting in my middle child's apartment in New York.
3: Okay.
4: And I have never in my life heard you think what is happening in the New York City is it's something bombing, but it's not. That's just how they live. It's, everything's all that honking. It's just honking and yelling all night. But you sleep through it. I don't know how. We had a fan on. I don't know how. It's just crazy. And there's a lot of smells here. I don't know if y'all have noticed that when you're in New York. A lot of smells. But that's where I am right now, boys. Before I, I've been working on this new hour up in these clubs up in New York so that I can come to Omaha and perform for y'all. But yes, my Mark Gross, I love him with all my heart. And yes, Tim Daly is my on-screen boyfriend.
1: Yeah, that's crazy, man. Was it crazy for you? Because, you know, Tim Daly's been famous for a long time, and you've only been famous recently. So when you get to meet people and act with Tim Daly, was that like just, wow, this is crazy?
4: Well, this is crazy. Every day. But y'all, I'm telling y'all, he is the sweetest down-to-earth to be Tim Daly. Because his sister has a guest spot this season.
1: Right. Oh,
4: yeah. And I'm telling you, that blew me away. Like, even looking at her, because I grew up, you know, she was America's sweetheart.
1: Oh, yeah.
4: And And that really threw me for a loop. But I got to know him, and Lord, we just rehearsed and kissed in the mail. And then we talk about what we ate for lunch. And it was just like being with your best friend. I could squeeze him in too. It became like, he, honest to goodness, became my, like my best friend on set. Precious. But yeah, every time I met, let me tell you who I met the other day at the Netflix is a joke. Eddie Murphy.
1: Wow. Oh. Wow.
4: And he didn't know who I was. And I went, Eddie, I'm a grandmother. And he said, I am too. He goes, I'm a granddaddy. And then we sat and talked about grandbabies, and it was just like talking to your neighbor. So, yeah, y'all, I don't even know what is happening. What is my life? I don't even know. And I'm 60 and a grandmother, and here I am doing all this nifty stuff. It's crazy.
3: Are you happy that you achieved this level of success later in life? Like, if you would have been 24 and this famous, it would have been a whole different trajectory, don't you think?
4: Oh, y'all, would I have ended up on dope? Would I have ended up stripping? I don't know what would have happened. Strip. I was an idiot. Protection over me.
1: I want to know, if you'd have been popular as a comedian, you wouldn't end up a stripper, but you might have ended up on dope. Well, let's go with that.
4: Yeah. Okay. Well, y'all, but listen, y'all, I was cute in the 80s, so I may have stripped. I'll just say.
1: You're still hot.
4: Yeah, I was okay. Well, you don't, y'all. Oh, Lord, thank you. But I'm sitting here in a gown in New York City looking in her mirror thinking, oh, I've got some sun damage on my chest that needs to be lasered. But but no, I'm so thankful. And let me tell y'all why. Because I got deals for sitcoms when my kids were in elementary school. Right. I've had four deals before this one made it. Okay. And they wouldn't make it, and I would be so sad. But I look at it now, and Lord, y'all, I had to learn a script every week. I had to live in L.A. There was no way I could have parented, been a good mama to these children if I'd have been doing a sitcom.
1: Right.
4: And I met Roseanne in a hotel lobby. She had to go and get a Bloody Mary so she could have a bowel movement. And she said to me...
1: I am them.
4: That's what she said to me. Yeah. She goes, I've got to get a Bloody Mary. It was like 9 o'clock in the morning because she said, I need the shoe.
1: Yep.
4: And I said, she said, you'd be so thankful, Lynn, that this is happening to you after your children are grown. She said, I left mine with my ex-husband and when they were little. And she said, I've been having to pay for therapy ever since. Aww. So I do think this was so much better. My kids don't need me like they did. And we're all enjoying it. And I've got my baby child is my makeup artist. She is a television and film makeup artist. So she's with me at Warner Brothers and tours with me. So I'm just so lucky that this has happened when it did.
1: Is your husband following you or does he stay home?
4: He stays home. He's still working for a big Berkshire Hathaway company.
1: Right.
4: And he has said to me, that he goes, if you want me to tour with you, I will and take care of you. And I said, no, Chuck Morgan, because I would have to take care of him because he would be eating mixed nuts in a hotel room watching basketball, chomping on mixed nuts, y'all. I would be trying to get a pair of Spanx on, and I do want to keep some spark in our marriage. I don't want him to see me wrestle myself up in some Spanx. And then he would want to, you know what,
1: yeah.
4: And I'm too tired for that. I've got a tour, you know, I've got to do a show at night in beautiful theaters with wonderful people. I can't be, because Chuck Morgan loves a hotel room and acts like we're on a honeymoon every time he gets in one. And I just can't be going through all that.
1: Yeah,
4: you know what I'm saying, boy?
1: Oh, yeah. He wants to have sex with you every time you come home from your show. Yeah, you don't need that. You're tired. Yes. Right?
4: Before my show and after my show.
3: Can you blame
4: him? Lord.
1: The Time of Our Lives tour with Leanne Morgan is happening right now, like you said, and you're going to be in Omaha, looks like here.
3: Two nights.
1: Oh, June 25th and 26th.
3: Correct.
1: You're in Minneapolis. Yeah. You're all over the country, by the way. So,
3: and season two. Are you starting to shoot season two of
4: season
3: Leanne?
4: Season two, honey, will drop August the 27th.
3: Oh, so.
4: We've wrapped that thing, and it drops August the 27th. And I'm so glad that people watched it and got me a second season. And I think this one's going to be even funnier.
1: Leah, there's nothing bad about you ever coming out in the press or anything like that. Does anybody hate you? Because you seem like you're just such a, just a great person. I mean, all
4: oh, you angel. No, I don't think any. I don't know. Now, I did get some women fighting one time on Facebook when I said I put sugar in my cornbread. You won't believe the storm. I mean, people are like, what are you talking about? And I'm like, yeah, I like cornbread with and without sugar. We don't have to fight. Women in Alabama and Mississippi were about to whip each other, get in the car and meet each other and fight. But that's the only time.
1: Whip each
4: that's
1: other.
4: That's the only time I think some. I do stay out of politics. Yeah. Nobody cares what I think. And, y'all, I don't even know what I think. Yeah. I've got a suitcase and I'm just, you know, washing underwear and going to the next place. And right. So I stay out of all that mess. And yeah. Then I, I'm a dream mama. I'm no threat to anybody.
1: No, you hopped in that cornbread mess though, man. You went right in there. Right in there, man.
3: Yeah, but if
4: I did stir some, you know what, with that.
3: If a light bulb ever comes on and there's a skeleton in your closet, you call us first, and yes. we'll get out ahead of it.
1: Get it out there, right?
4: Thank y'all. Yeah. Please do. And y'all, I do think, I feel like I'm haunted, like all these boys that I dated in the 80s are going to come out of the woodwork and tell everybody how crazy I was.
1: Because
4: I was thinking the other night.
1: How about this? Since you're a big star and you want a little bit of control of your TV show, we would know. Mark Gross could tell us something. Did you guys ever fight about anything?
4: Oh no, just sat and kissed and hung and have a ball. There's time. I bet he thinks, oh, Leanne has got to learn these lines or whatever. It's no telling because you know he's a pro. How many shows has he written on?
1: Oh, he's a pro.
4: But we just sat and hung and kissed. I love him so much.
1: All right,
4: and we really have a good writing team where everybody just gets so tickled and we goose each other and have a ball. We really do, and I love my cast. Y'all, Ryan Stiles and Blake Clark and Celia Weston and Kristen Johnston. I mean, they just put the best people around me is all it was to it.
1: And you mentioned Tyne Daly makes an appearance this year.
4: She does. Wow. We've got several guests. We've got guests on it all season that I think people are going to be thrilled with. Lots of surprises.
3: So no tension, no conflicts ever on the set?
4: No.
1: Cornbread comes up.
3: Yeah. Well, we don't talk about that anymore.
4: Ryan Stiles is from Canada in the Pacific Northwest, mm-hmm. and he thinks that everybody in Tennessee carries guns all the time.
1: Right.
4: And I said, Ryan, we are not, it's not like the Wild West, like Wyatt Earp. We're not all walking around. We have hair salons. We wear shoes. You know, I have to explain to him. He tries to stereotype me as a Southern woman, but I have been telling him what for, but yeah, no, I love him, but
1: what for?
4: But yeah, he'll go, because there was a scene in the first season where I had to carry a gun, like somebody was breaking in on me, and I didn't know how to hold it.
1: Yeah.
4: And he goes, what are you talking about, Leanne? You're from Tennessee. I go, I've never shot a gun in my life. Yeah. I am so sissy, I don't know how to mow. I go, I was in a pageant.
1: I'm so sissy, I don't know how to mow.
4: Yeah,
1: I
4: love that.
3: You don't need to mow.
1: Leanne Morgan, the Time of Our Lives tour. Looks like you're out the whole way through December. And, well, have fun on the tour, Leanne, and have fun in Omaha when you're here, all right? And we love talking
4: all
1: to you.
4: All right, you angel. Thank y'all. Y'all are darling.
3: Always enjoy talking to you, Leanne. Appreciate the time.
1: See you, Leanne. Bye-bye.
4: Thank you, my angel. All right, bye-bye, y'all.
3: She's always engaged.
1: Yeah, well, she was with it. Yeah, very cool, man. Give them what for. That's an old term.
2: Yeah.
1: I'll give you what for. Yeah. She goes, I am a sissy. I don't even know how to mow. Yeah. That's great. You mentioned Warren's opening up for one of her shows here.
0: The Thursday night show, Greg Warren will be opening up. Unfortunately, he's not going to be in town until that afternoon. I did text him yesterday, and he won't be able to stop up, but we'll catch him next time around.
1: Yeah, check out. I'm not sure of her website. I don't have her website in front of me somewhere. It's leannemorgan.com or something like that.
0: Believe so.
3: Something like that.
1: Tour dates all around the country. All right, come on back. That was fun.
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6: 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Fire totally destroys a North Lincoln hotel early Monday evening, left visitors looking for another place to stay. Lincoln Fire and Rescue got the call to the two-alarm fire at the Fairfield Inn and Suites near 27th and Superior early Monday evening. There were reports of a fire and possible explosion. Fire crews had to go into defensive mode after the roof collapsed, and then eventually the second and third floors collapsed. As of 9 o'clock Monday night, no reports of any injuries. The full story is up at KIBZ.com. A few miles to the east, an hour before the Fairfield Inn fire, LFR crews were at the Reimer's Coffin Concrete Company at 6200 Cornhusker for a two-alarm fire. The person who called in that blaze was cutting pipes, and it sparked the fire. It was soon under control. No reports of any injuries. Milford's Shayla Rautenberg on Monday announced her commitment to the Nebraska volleyball program. The 6'4" middle blocker is listed by one recruiting service as the number one volleyball recruit nationally in the class of 2028, while Prep Volleyball ranks her at number three. Blaze weather today, sunny and a high of 84. I'm Jeff Moats on 104.1 The Blaze.
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1: All right, so what has to happen for our friend Derek Stroop to visit the show? Because West Virginia plays today, and I believe that's an elimination game.
2: Yeah, they eliminate. Yeah. He's done, man.
3: Maybe if they make the finals.
1: I don't know. That's got to be
3: what his schedule is.
2: Loser's bracket's tough, man.
4: He's a busy dude.
2: Loser's bracket's tough. Yeah, you don't want to give up, I don't know, a big payday to go see your baseball team.
1: But I checked his schedule, and he doesn't have anything going on this weekend. Or next week, for that matter.
3: Well, maybe he makes it in for the championship. Yeah.
1: But there's a chance.
2: Who are they playing today?
1: There's a West Virginia and Troy in the afternoon, and Georgia, Texas tonight. And then tomorrow, North Carolina, and the winner of whoever beats West Virginia or Troy.
2: Yeah, with NIL money, don't you think that Zach Crotchfeldt could actually sell some jerseys?
4: Yes.
2: If they have names in the back of the jersey, I'm not sure if they do it.
3: Maybe get him an underwear deal. Yeah,
2: just
3: for endorsement.
2: Crotchfeldt, man. Yeah, great name. Great name. If you're listening there, Zach.
1: Baseball players get much NIL money?
2: I don't think so. It's not as much as football. Football and basketball is where that money is. By the way, speaking of that, that dude is actually leaving Texas Tech now. He's going to sign up for the secondary draft.
3: Supplemental draft.
2: Yeah. So that finally came to a head, and Texas Tech said, we should probably part ways. Yeah. Which is good. He can go gamble in the NFL. earlier, we were talking.
1: I heard who's Jordy Fromm.
2: Well, she's done playing college ball at all now.
1: I think she was, the reports I had heard, unsubstantiated, was she was getting like $400,000 a year to play softball.
2: I wouldn't doubt it.
4: She's an outlier.
2: That's a total outlier.
1: Yeah, probably.
2: A really outlier.
1: I mean, she's a superstar, in that
2: she
1: arena.
2: She was the superstar in that sport.
3: Looks like there are some baseball players making mid to upper six figures for NIL money.
2: Probably some of the teams are here.
3: It says elite prospects or starters in a Power Four conference.
2: Got it. Then elite prospects or starters, right?
3: And then down to bench players, your average D1 athlete making anywhere from $500 to $10,000 NIL money, possibly.
2: Right.
3: You know.
4: Some of those prospects probably have to pay them go into the draft.
2: I forgot. This is what it's going to take. Now, listen, I'm for the kids making money.
1: Check to see if that guy from Arizona State, his name is Landon Hairston. Got paid any money because he was, the Big 12 player of the year.
2: And Google this, too, when you get a chance after that push, if you got five hands out there.
3: Yeah, as I do.
2: One of them was, I saw this guy's immensely rich, and he basically said that he could go in, pick any college, any Division I football college, and and just say, here's
1: what I want.
2: Here's how much money. I'm going to give you more NIL money than anybody, and see if he can buy a national championship. Because that's the way it's going to get to.
3: Mm-hmm.
2: And the joke was, apparently he was on campus at Pitt visiting their offseason workouts. I don't know why he was at Pitt. That's where I saw the story. But it was a story about a guy wanting to give so much, like $100 million, some crazy amount of money, to one Division I football team to buy all the guys they want and just buy a national championship. Now, granted, football, you still lose football games. But if you're overpaying everybody, I mean, a first and second string back, you might win the national championship.
4: No, let's sell this guy on the merits of Nebraska Husker football.
2: That's what people are talking about. Yeah, not the Huskers so much because they're not coming back.
4: Well, they've got this guy.
2: This guy could make anybody come back. Right, right.
3: Yeah, your dude from Arizona State, Todd, looks like he they don't have a number on it, but it said part of a package of NIL deals believed to be worth several hundred thousand dollars.
1: Yeah, it looks
3: headlined
1: like,
3: by some Adidas money.
1: Adidas is in on that.
3: Yeah.
2: It's crazy. College sport, I think the way we used to view college sports pretty much ended, At least football, for sure.
1: Yeah, but this is a dumbass. They could have gotten out of that regional, but he got a called third strike on him.
2: Did he?
1: And he flipped his bat about 100 feet in the air.
2: It wasn't as bad as you thought.
1: Told him to go sit down, right. So he had to sit down for the rest of that game.
2: Right.
1: And then they ended up winning that game, and they would have played.
2: Play the championship game.
1: Yeah, they would have to beat Ole Miss twice. Yeah, okay, but he was done. They sat him down for that game, too, that they ended up losing.
2: Yeah.
1: And Ole Miss ended up winning that regional.
2: I think he kind of got screwed.
1: Yeah.
2: I don't think it was that crazy a deal. He didn't yell at anybody. He didn't flip his bat that bad.
1: No, and he didn't try to upstage anybody. Right. He didn't face the ump or anything. He was
2: he did not.
1: Mad
2: at
1: himself.
2: I thought he got screwed too.
1: Right.
2: When I saw
1: and he
2: that
1: threw
2: story.
1: The bat a little too high in the air.
2: Right. And I don't get that.
1: A little too demonstrative.
2: Let these guys have fun. It's baseball.
4: Throwing bats does seem excessive.
2: Not to somebody else in the air. You could flip a bat. I have no problem. The guy hitting a home run.
4: I was just picturing it going 100 feet in the air. And
2: It wasn't that bad. That was bad. I've seen those. Those are kind of bad, right? Did you ever see the one where the guy throws the bat and it comes down and hits the ump in the head?
1: No.
2: Yeah. And he gets knocked out. So he goes down. He goes down.
4: Well, the umps only have the front face mask. They're not.
2: There's a pause.
4: John Hollywood back
2: there's a
4: there.
2: Pause. It might even been a high school game. There's a pause when the bat goes in the air, and it's just all of a sudden the bat come back in the frame and hit the ump in the back of the head.
3: I can't remember which game I was watching the other day. It was one of the CWS games. I want to say Carolina was playing.
2: Yeah, they're
3: good. And the dude came around third. He was coming to home to score, and there was going to be a play at the plate. The ump is, you know, behind the catcher, obviously, and this dude slid right through the ump's legs.
2: Really?
3: Oh, man. I don't know if the ump just wasn't, you know.
2: Oh, I think I saw that. It calls him safe, right?
3: Yeah, he made it.
2: I saw that. Yeah, that was pretty cool.
3: I'm like, wait a minute. Did he just slide right through the ump's legs? That should be two runs.
2: Tap them on the nuts. I saw Barry Switzer's in Omaha, too, hanging out with Oklahoma. That looked pretty cool. Just shaking all those guys' hands. I didn't see Belichick here, though, Nick. He's not in town, you know.
3: I think Bob Stoops was around, too.
2: Stoops is here, too. Yeah.
3: There was a bunch of Oklahoma dudes.
2: They were all at a bar downtown.
3: Yeah.
2: Hanging out. Yeah.
4: And they were taking Jell-O shots.
2: Yeah. Probably doing the Jell-O shot bit, too.
4: Barry Switzer taking Jell-O shots. Yeah. It's crazy.
1: Yeah. I didn't look into it because I really didn't care. But what was the controversy between the Jell-O shot place and Pat McAfee?
2: Well, I watched the whole bit.
1: I
2: watched his whole rant on it because it's a place called Rocco's. It's pretty famous nationwide now because of TV. It goes down there. They put every team's name down there for Jell-O shots. You charge $5 a Jell-O shot, and they go part for charity, part for something else, but they take $3.50 themselves.
1: Right.
2: But originally, McAfee walks in there. A lot of people were talking to have seen this. He walks in there. The guy didn't know who he was, which I don't believe that, but he didn't know who he was. And they kind of gave him crap about paying with a check. Whatever. McAfee just ripped this place the very next day.
3: Yeah.
2: Ripped it nationally. Ripped it nationally. Called it a scam for $5 shots. I saw people jump on that.
3: Pre-made shots.
2: Pre-made
3: shots,
2: which is fine. Pre-made Jell-O shots suck anyway.
1: Didn't you want to buy like 1,000 of them?
3: Yeah. Okay. And they wouldn't let him write a check because he's like, your check will bounce.
1: No.
2: Then a lot of people didn't know it was $3.50 is profit.
1: They don't make them on site, do they?
3: No, they
1: do. I assume they ship them in.
2: They probably ship them in.
1: Who's got the manpower to make, 8,000 shots a day?
4: Right. And McAfee mentioned twice during that spiel that they were like, we were supposed to call before we got there.
2: Right.
4: We didn't call.
2: Right.
4: And then, I think he later ended up afterwards.
2: Okay.
4: It ended up on good terms.
1: Yeah, because if you're going to order
2: they had to reach out and kiss his ass, probably.
4: Yeah.
1: Even we would call ahead.
4: It might have even been that same night. I don't know. But
1: you don't just ambush these people.
2: No, on the same night, because the next day on the air is when he ripped them.
1: Okay.
2: He ripped them completely when he was on the air.
3: Yeah, and they must have made up because right now
2: he was in Omaha and he ripped them. He pointed over to the place and everything.
3: According to
4: he pointed it right there.
3: According to the latest tote board, West Virginia is prohibitively front.
1: They're running away with
3: They have 20.
2: Well, yeah, but I also read that a lot of schools have been here before. The Alabamas and Oklahomas know it's a scam and they don't want to, they're just not going in there buying them anymore.
3: Yeah.
2: I read that too.
4: Somebody make the point that a lot of people sell stuff and they're not giving any money to charity.
2: I'm on both sides of this issue. I don't really care either way because Jell-O shots are dumb.
1: No, I have a problem with when they're selling big ticket items. You buy a car and we'll give so much money to charity.
2: I hate that too.
1: You buy a phone and we'll give a few bucks to charity. I don't have a problem with selling
2: $5 shot.
1: Yeah, $5 shot and a buck goes to charity.
2: No.
1: That's fine.
2: I think he was
1: more
2: pissed at the way he was treated when he went in there. You know, look who I am. They didn't know who I was.
4: Yeah, don't you know who I am? Man.
2: Sometimes they don't know who you are.
1: He's a West Virginia guy, isn't he?
3: Mm-hmm.
2: Yeah. That's why he was here for a day.
3: That's why he came.
1: He went to school there.
2: Yeah, he's a Pittsburgh guy. I went to West Virginia.
1: Okay, and that's one reason he decided to do his broadcast from here, because West Virginia's here.
2: He flew in, yeah.
4: What about those school nights? Like, there's some restaurants or, like, a fast food place, be like, hey, you come in here and we'll give a portion of the proceeds to your school.
3: Yeah.
4: Well, is that good?
2: Okay. Yeah, I guess okay, right? Yeah.
4: Sure, yeah, I've never known. It's you're just making money off the school. It is nice they're giving some money back to the school.
2: But either way, you're trying to get business, and you're trying to. So I get it, but I'm with Todd on that one. You know, we used to joke about those all the time. You know, come by, and like there'd be like a tragedy. You know, help the people with 9/11. You buy a muffler, and we'll send $40 to New York for 9/11.
3: Well, why don't you just send the $40, you?
5: Yeah.
2: Thank you.
4: You have the muffler profit. Yeah.
1: That's what I'm thinking.
2: Yeah. When it happened to, like, major disasters, when they would jump on, businesses would jump on that, you know. I remember back in the day, people would call the show and try to get their businesses in like that. Hey, we'd like to help out, but if you buy this, but no, just give money.
3: Yeah. I've gotten skeptical from the Roundup option on the self-checkout. It's like, you're just
2: they're loaded.
5: Yeah.
3: Well, and you're taking all that money and making a charitable donation and then getting a giant tax write-off.
2: Right.
3: For
2: right.
3: It.
2: Right.
3: Well, just screw off. Just
2: I haven't rounded
3: donate
2: up
3: your own money.
2: I haven't rounded up either on a big grocery.
1: That's
2: store
1: what
2: either.
1: I like about the self-checkout. You can just say
3: Yeah.
4: I don't like how some places put you on the spot to be like, you want to round up to save amputee orphans or anything? Yeah. No,
3: I don't.
2: I always say, how many limbs are they missing in that one? How many? One arm? No, I'm good.
3: They're doing great things with peg legs these days.
4: Yeah.
2: When big corporations suck off their, I can say it that way.
1: Yeah.
2: Suck off their consumers. I mean, excuse me, their client.
4: Where's this?
2: Yeah. I'm gone. Yeah. That's all I'm trying to say. All I'm right. gone.
4: The Glory Hole Depot.
2: Yeah, when they're taking money from their people.
3: I think I've read too many stories about people that say, oh, we're giving money to charity, and it turns out they're totally not.
2: I know.
3: And I just...
2: Totally not.
3: I'm skeptical, and I'm jaded, and that's... I know that most of them are, but I just...
2: Yep.
3: You know? Right.
2: Yep.
1: I think the people who give the biggest amount of money to charity don't shout about it.
3: Exactly.
4: Yeah.
1: They don't make a show out of it.
2: Yeah.
3: Those are the ones I respect.
2: Or they have somebody leak it for them. Yeah, a bunch of money.
4: It's like the Kirby Enthusiasm where they're at this, like, somewhere where, you know, they're celebrating an anonymous donation and it comes out that it was Ted Danson.
2: Oh, yeah.
4: It's like, hey, Larry's like, what? This is crap. Like, it's supposed to be anonymous. Man, you can't be Ted Danson.
3: I mean, you know, like, I have well-documented issues with Aaron Rodgers, but you know, you've heard a thousand stories of him when he was in Green Bay. Like, he would go and visit children's hospitals under the explicit rules that there would be no press, no cameras, no nothing. That's not why I'm doing
2: that's
3: this.
2: That's my boy.
3: I'm going there because it's the right thing to do, and I'll give him a ton of credit for that. And you know, you hear of other celebrities that do things like that.
1: That must have been a long time ago, because he's turned into a horrible human being since.
2: No, he's always
3: one can assume.
2: That's my boy.
1: Yeah, your boy.
2: One more season. He's my boy.
1: Horrible. Horrible.
3: 9-8 and out the wild card.
2: Yeah. He's my boy. Right. Yeah. They'll be in the playoffs.
1: If he goes down, I'm cheering for the Steelers. But if he's behind center, I just can't do it. I'm sorry.
2: He will be signing.
3: Todd's already assuming the Vikings aren't making the playoffs.
2: All right. Come on back. Thank you, A-Ron.
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1: We're talking about sucking on toes earlier this morning.
2: Well, come here to drink beer and suck toes.
1: We're almost out of beer.
3: I think the genesis of that story was a lady that worked for the correctional facility.
1: Yes, right, right.
3: Had inmates rub her feet in exchange for use of her phone.
1: And we just turned it into sucking toes, and they weren't sucking there.
4: It's but- not.

0: a big
1: well,
0: jar.
1: At least not toes. Yeah.
2: And then we got into a big foot discussion, and then I looked up the largest shoe size on a living person is Jason Orlando Rodriguez Hernandez from Venezuela, who has a size 26 foot.
0: Damn.
3: Whoa.
1: That big toe must look like a, I don't know, like a penis. I'm trying to think of something else it looks like, you know.
3: Is this a guy or a girl that has feet that big?
1: Good question.
2: Let's see. The largest female shoe size, that'd be Tanya Herbert, wears a 16, a U.S. men's 16.
1: And Puss is a 14, right?
0: Yeah,
1: right.
0: I got a 14.
2: So she's got bigger feet
1: than Puss. She must be a tall chick.
2: Than Puss. Know?
1: Let's hope so.
2: Robert Wadlow, and these are all Americans, apparently. Mm-hmm. We're the land of big feet.
3: Well, Wadlow is...
1: That was that guy that was 8'5" or something like that.
2: Yeah, yeah. Tallest man ever.
1: Famous tallest guy ever, right?
2: Yeah. And his shoe size was 37 double A.
1: Yeah.
3: What?
0: A's narrow, isn't it? Those are skis.
2: So he had long, skinny feet. He could
1: Do you think it's narrow? He was narrow for the size of the feet, maybe.
2: Oh, yeah. But he was probably really good at barefoot water skiing.
0: Right. Probably.
2: Although, had to be. You know, being tall like that doesn't really help you because that throws off your center of gravity.
1: Yeah, he was...
2: But if anyone could barefoot water ski, it'd be that guy.
1: Yeah, the pictures of that guy were crazy. How tall was he? 8'10"? 8'6"?
2: Or was he over 8 feet tall?
1: I don't know. I think it might have been 8 feet. But this is the 50s, maybe the 50s. That guy was a big freak.
3: Alton. 8 feet, 11 inches.
0: Yeah. Oh, my God.
1: Yeah, 8 feet, 11 inches. Yeah. That's crazy.
0: Yeah, that's a pituitary gland thing.
1: For that guy, it was. I think he lived till he was maybe 35. Want to say on there, Puss?
0: He went.
1: There's pictures with his.
0: No.
1: There's pictures with his parents. It's pretty funny because they're about.
0: No,
1: 5.
0: He lived
1: 8.
0: To 22.
1: 22, got it. All right.
3: Okay. There's an unfortunate picture of him, but this was pre-Nazi, where he's just holding his right arm straight out, but it's to signify, just to show how short this guy is at standing under his arm.
1: Yeah, was it? It was pre-Nazi. That was the term. Probably okay. So we talked about foot fetishes. A buddy of mine texted me earlier, and I didn't get a chance to read this. He knew a guy that with a foot fetish. He used to buy high heels and go to strip bars and give them the strippers. Yeah, it was just, I guess maybe they stepped on him or something like that. Yeah. Mm-hmm. He said it worked out pretty good for him. I guess if you buy strippers things, they do stuff for you. Yeah.
0: Generally.
1: Yeah. Strippers never call the
2: show. What, just make them wear the shoes? Or?
1: I don't know. Yeah, this is just...
2: What other joy did he get out of that?
1: I don't know.
3: But he's involved in something that their feet are in.
1: He's listening right now.
3: I think it'd be hard to have a foot fetish because when you're out, like if you're at like a pool or something,
1: in the summer,
3: like people's
1: feet
3: are
1: lose
3: just,
1: your mind.
3: Out, yeah,
1: it'd be like the rest of us seeing boobs and vagina popping around the whole time.
3: Yeah, you're just like.
2: Yeah, if you're right at the beach where nobody's wearing shoes,
1: right.
2: You can't take your eyes off the feet.
1: Right.
2: Stop staring at her feet. Mm-mm.
1: Aaron said he had no proof, but he always heard those companies that ask you to make a donation. The Roundup have already paid the donation, and they're paying themselves back. I don't know if that's true. Interesting theory.
3: Well, they can't just take the money and use it as a giant tax write-off, too.
1: Unless it's all at once, you know.
3: And some of these gigantic corporations, like, why don't you just make a donation?
1: Exactly. Especially when everything's really expensive. Grocery stores, things like that, right? Yeah.
3: You want to round up? You're like, I don't know, that's money that goes into my savings account that I transfer over to the checking.
1: So I this came up this morning on a Facebook post. And this is interesting. We never had this discussion before, but it kind of makes sense in a way. Somebody had a bill that was a restaurant bill that was $629, and they left a minimal tip. And
2: minimal as in 20%? Or less than that.
1: Well, here's the deal. What they're arguing about is that sometimes just the expense of the meal, 20% of that is a lot when the meal is just the same amount of plates, the same amount of drinks as a meal that would cost a lot less. And they're trying to say, why do we owe 20% on a $1,000 check when if it's a $300 check, basically, and all the same things were used... And the same time the waitress came back and forth. I'm just throwing this out there. I'm not agreeing though so much. Why do you owe that much more?
3: Well, it's dumb. You can go anywhere and be like, hey, why does this food cost more at this place?
1: No, I know that.
3: It's still fettuccine alfredo. It's a different...
1: They're talking about the tip for the waiter being a lot higher just because the food's more expensive.
0: Right. I understand the concept that you're trying to say.
1: Right. Like I'm not trying to say it. This person said
2: I get it, too. It's like it is one transaction. You're serving one table. Granted, there's a few more people at this table. You know, if you're going to have that big a bill.
0: Well, not necessarily.
1: Not necessarily.
0: If it's a high-end restaurant, that could be a four-top.
3: Right, and if you don't want to pay that, don't go to a high-end restaurant.
1: Well, I'm not arguing that.
3: I know what you're saying. Whoever's saying this is dumb.
1: Not really. Because everything's so much expensive now.
3: Don't go to the high-end restaurant. If you can't pay the tip, don't go. Go somewhere else.
1: Well, what this means is maybe restaurants should pay waiters more.
3: Well, of course. And
1: that's
3: but that's not the case.
2: We often talk about who's the owner of the Palms. So the Maloof brothers?
0: Yeah.
2: They would go to a restaurant and order a cheeseburger and then a $10,000 bottle of wine.
1: That was the guy. I was at that restaurant.
2: Yeah. So do you have to tip on the $10,000 bottle of wine? Do you have to add an extra 20% to that?
1: That's a great point.
2: Yeah. Just something like that.
1: Right. But what they're writing here in this, somebody wrote this on the receipt. To everyone acting like the tip was written in stone, let's talk about it. I had a $612 dinner bill, and suddenly I'm supposed to leave $120 because the total was higher. Then they go on to say the exact amount of stuff was delivered. Here was the food. I'm with you, Nick. Don't go if you don't want to pay it. I'm just saying, at least it causes a conversation, you know.
0: But I understand what this person is trying to say. Amount of effort expended by the wait staff
2: or expended
0: is the same as if you went to just a pub and ordered and everybody's meal was $20.
1: I think people are just lashing out at the tip culture in general because everything's more expensive. It's not waiters and waitresses' fault because they deserve the money.
0: Now, having said that, though, I've been to some white tablecloth, really nice restaurants.
1: It's better service. It's much better service.
3: Yeah, way better.
0: The waiters
1: kiss your ass.
0: They are much better at what they do than your average wait staff.
1: Anybody walks up with a crumb brush.
0: Yeah, those little things.
1: The crumb scraper is that guy. I'll give that guy all my money.
0: Right,
3: crumb scraper.
0: Those waiters and waitresses. Those people have taken it to an art form.
1: They're professionals. I mean, all of them are professional, but they are like that. That is their.
0: They're the best at what they do.
1: Right.
0: And they probably deserve more.
1: Old crumb scraper. If you do that, you break that out. You know.
2: Yeah. Are you ready to pony up another $200 after you pay $1,000 for the rehearsal dinner coming up in September? Is that going to be your job?
3: Yeah, I don't want to, but I know that's what it's going to be.
2: That's what I did.
1: Well, your rehearsal dinner is going to feature 10 to 12 people.
2: Right.
1: Though.
2: Yeah.
1: This person was saying,
3: 30 people.
1: Two people sitting at dinner, you know.
0: Yeah, and those 30 people, it's probably going to take 4 or 5 people to serve that whole party. So, the tip is going to have to be a couple, $300.
3: And that might be a thing where there's already, large group gratuity added.
2: It's probably built in.
3: Yeah.
2: But then you got to throw something on top of
1: that. I can give more of a tip if they take the crumb scraper to my beard once in a while. I say, sure. So they wipe the white tablecloth and into it to your beard. Okay, thank you. Appreciate it.
0: The places where they put your napkin on your lap for you.
1: Right.
0: Yeah. Lower.
1: Or two or three people come up. Somebody brings you water. Somebody brings you bread. I love those places. But you're right. Then you're actually being pampered.
0: Yeah.
1: You're being pampered, right?
0: Or like somebody, you get up to go to the bathroom and the waiter will come by and refold your napkin.
1: Yes.
0: And put it those places, that's a better waiter than
1: you
0: normally
1: get.
0: Yeah.
1: Right.
2: Yeah. Well, the good ones always have the fine tooth comb to get the food out of your beard.
1: Yeah. I like it when they chew it out of my beard.
0: I was going to say, next he wants them to brush his teeth for him.
3: Squirt your toothpaste right in your mouth.
1: Yeah, it'd be a lot easier for them. Yeah. Yeah.
0: It's not saving his day.
3: Whoever made this post is not fun to hang out with.
1: No. But they wrote it on, it looks like they wrote it on a receipt.
3: Where's that guy? Oh, he's writing a novel on the check because he doesn't want to pay the tip.
1: Okay, I'll read the whole thing here. Same plates carried, same drinks refilled, same amount of time at the table, but somehow the menu prices decide the servers pay. That's what they're trying to say.
3: Yeah.
1: I left $9. That's too cheap, whatever.
0: Oh, that's ridiculous.
1: That's still real money. So, that part, this person would have been better off if they'd have said, instead of $120, I left $50. You know what I mean?
0: Yeah, even if they give 10%, 60, say $60.
1: Yeah.
0: That's still, a little lower than what it probably should be, but it's still respectable.
3: Yeah, this person's a douche.
2: Are they getting roasted for leaving $9?
1: Well, the mood shifted immediately. Shit. I didn't read the comments on this, and like I'd be broken some sort of law. Then the manager came over talking about industry standards, that if it settles the whole debate. And then when someone does a more expensive meal, automatically means more effort. If I order $50 entree instead of a $20 entree. So I get what he meant there, but he definitely chinched out on the tip.
0: Oh, yeah.
1: Yeah, if you want to give $120, leave $60 then. I don't know. Even that's cheaper, but still, you know. I understand that. I just think it's a whole general atmosphere about tipping nowadays that people are getting pissed, you know.
0: Yeah, but that's not the place to take it out.
3: No.
1: Take it out as a person that doesn't do anything and just flips the thing around for you.
3: Right, just put no tip on that. I get that. Right. But if you're at a high-end restaurant, you leave $9, you suck.
1: Oh, you're not. You're a dick. You're a dick, right?
2: I haven't heard any reports from, you know, any of the World Cup venues where a lot of Euros who are not used to tipping are
1: Did you say some of these bars and restaurants are... For at least those 2 weeks, you're giving our employees more money?
2: Oh, I think they're
1: they
2: also...
1: They should, because, right.
2: I think they're
3: There's
2: also...
3: There's a concept.
2: Now, building in the tip into the price
0: yeah,
2: of...
0: Yeah, they're just auto-tipping.
2: Yeah, the price of making dinner.
1: Because we talked about that before, and my daughter mentioned in Japan, they don't do it. They say it's embarrassing, and people are... It's like them telling you, oh, you're poor, here's money.
2: Yeah, it's an insult.
1: But they also probably pay their waiters a living wage. Yeah.
0: Well, yeah, that you'd have to.
1: Right. With medical care and that crazy thing like that, you know?
0: But there's been haven't there been restaurants in this country who have tried that?
1: Yeah,
0: and
1: well,
0: so, and it just people just get weird about it.
1: The waiters bitched because some of them were making more money on tips, but that doesn't mean you know.
0: Yeah, and I think people in general just have a tough time not tipping in that situation.
1: Like, you're right. I
0: should leave something, right?
3: Yeah, send this guy from this post. He'd be fine.
1: Yeah, I don't know who he was, but yeah. The $9 is pretty chintzy. If the guy could afford $612 meal, it'd be more than $9.
0: Yeah. You went too far. You overcorrected, sir. You overcorrected.
1: We had Leanne Morgan with us today. She's coming to Omaha for a tour, but she's all over the country. She's great. She was fun. Make sure you check it out in the podcast. She was really cool. And also, Rachel hung out with us today. We love Rachel. Tyrell Frazier in the studio with us tomorrow, right?
0: Yes, he will be.
1: All right. And download the podcast from the app and patronize all the advertisers and leave us a tip, too. There's a Venmo out there somewhere. Just leave
0: we
1: us a
0: should
1: tip.
0: Have one.
1: No, we should. Jim, we get pissed. We start asking
0: I'll
1: for
0: start money. It and just not give you guys the information.
1: All right. Go on back tomorrow. See you then.
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Motley Crue on 104.1 The Blaze. It's Lex. I'll be hanging out with you for the next couple of hours. And today, I already have to tell you about new music coming out this week. Usually they don't do it till Friday or Thursday at the absolute earliest. But here we are. It's Tuesday, and I've got new music for you. So stick around. We've got new music from Ice Nine Kills and also new music from Hoobastank, of all people. I'll tell you all about it here in a little bit. But first, let's get things kicked off with one of my favorite songs. This is Granite from Sleep Token.

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104.1 The Blaze, Hoobastank is back and have released their first new single since 2018. It has been quite a while. If you don't know who Hoobastank is, they're the one that sang The Reason. It was very popular in the early 2000s. I remember that song very much. It played everywhere all the time. But they're back with new music. The new single is called How Do You Sleep? And it was released alongside a full-length music video. So I listened to it. It's actually pretty good, guys. You're going to have to go listen to it. Might be a good one for you to go listen to with you and all your friends.

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That will get your chance at qualifying for that $1,000 this Father's Day. 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I don't know. I don't know what you're going to do with your $1,000, and it's none of my business, quite frankly. Just get on over, get yourself signed up so you can have your chance at $1,000 this Father's Day.

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Who wants to win some tickets to go see Papa Roach at Stir Cove July 21st? If that's you, well, I've got your chance right now. All you need to do is email me at Lex, L-E-X, at KIBZ.com, or you can message me on my Instagram, Lex_1041TheBlaze. And all I need you to tell me is what your favorite Papa Roach song is. It's very easy. I don't ever make you work too hard because I just want you to have some free concert tickets and have a great time. So again, I just need you to send me your favorite Papa Roach song and that'll get you qualified for two tickets to go see them at Stir Concert Cove July 21st. 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

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Ice Nine Kills, my favorite horror metal band, is teasing a brand new single called Play Dead. But this song is not just a normal single. It is very special because it will be coming out to help celebrate the game Dead by Daylight's 10th anniversary. The song is only being teased at this point, but it sounds great. Of course it does. It's Ice Nine Kills. But the song will not be coming out till June 26th. The pre-save is already up and ready for you if you want to go. Make sure you hear that the second it comes out, because I know I do. But Ice Nine Kills has made the video. It looks like in collaboration with Dead by Daylight as well. It's going to be really, really cool, and this is a big deal. Ice Nine Kills is always doing something. They don't like to have a dull moment, and I appreciate it. 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

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You've been listening to Lex. I am on my way out for the day, but don't forget, if you want your chance at winning free tickets to go see Papa Roach at Stir Cove July 21st, all you got to do is email me at Lex, L-E-X, at KIBZ.com, or message me on my Instagram, Lex underscore 104.1 The Blaze, and just tell me your favorite Papa Roach song. That's all you got to do to get qualified for two free tickets to go see that show. Also, Animal will be coming in next to get you through the rest of your work day.

Taylor and Company from The Pretty Reckless. And when I wake up, it's noon. Come on. Although you may have worked overnight. Okay. I did overnights many, many years ago. Third shift. They still call it third shift? Yes. Hi. We're ready for our Tuesday. I'm sure that you are well into it. How deep in the mud are you on your Tuesday? That's probably a question relative of the shoes you're wearing. Although you can be in the mud and not out in the field, or you can be in the mud and in an office because, well, you're dealing with a lot of mud. Okay, that's enough talk about the dirt. We'll get into question of the day and answers therein. Some great answers coming in. Concert announcement from this morning. We'll go into that in just a bit. And with all that, and a fine how do you do, Metallica.

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Ice Nine Kills rapidly a battle for the number one spot right now at the Blaze between Ice Nine Kills and Papa Roach for the number one most requested and most listened to song here at the Blaze. Twisting the Knife, McKenna Grace helps out the song from Scream 7, the screamiest scream that ever screamed. Still got that $1,000 up for grabs. The deadline is Friday night, by the way, and that would be Who's Your Daddy from Nutrition Authority. You've got to go sign up for this. It's $1,000. Drop your email in there, and boom, off you go with the rest of your day. And it could be as easy as that. You dropped your email in, and you won $1,000. So go sign up. Who's Your Daddy? 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

jellyrollcomedy.com if you want to hit up the events page. So it looks like Jelly Roll and Bunny was her name. Was his wife. They are filing for divorce. They're no longer together. But Jelly Roll is evidently he's the one who did the paperwork. But here's Liar on the Blaze.

a really great song. That whole album is, it's every song's a home run. Every one of them. It's rare that you find a whole album that's just they're all just crushing it. But another one off of that. Don't Go On a Go Home Tonight from 3 Days Grace off of Alien Nation. Question of the day. You're going on a road trip. Yep. It's that time of year. You're going to hit the road. What is 100% going to be in the cooler? Annie. Got to have some Mountain Dew and some chocolate in that cooler. Oh, yeah. Animal at KIBZ.com. Thanks to the Salt Dogs for powering Question of the Day all this week. You could win a 4-pack of vouchers. Good for any Salt Dogs game. And, yeah, we would love to hook you up with that. So, yeah, road trip. What's 100% going to be in that cooler?

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Chevelle. Collective Soul. Creed. 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

0: Eva Under Fire and Maria from In This Moment gives a little help and vocal work there with Villainous from Eva Under Fire. Stories you may have missed out on your Blaze Rock Buzz. Okay, well, there's a couple of things. We had a concert announcement this morning. Daughtry is playing Halloween at the Astro. Details are up on KIBZ.com. There is a Blaze Army presale on Thursday. Tom Morello postponing a couple of shows on his ongoing European solo tour. A family medical emergency is all that's listed here. Also, it seems that those of you who may be into the Lord of the Rings, Anya Taylor-Joy has joined the cast of Lord of the Rings, The Hunt for Gollum. The film directed by Andy Serkis, who, of course, will reprise his role as Gollum in the movie. That will be out December of 27. She plays Rock Buzz.
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Beck on 104.1 The Blaze. Thanks to Rachel for providing Ohio Man today on the show. Thank you, Rachel. As we mentioned before, anyone can submit for blank man or blank woman. Either one. Florida Man is just, it's always there. We always feel like we should spread our wings just a little bit. So Ohio Man makes an appearance later today. Have you seen, we were talking about, by the way, question of the day. 100% going to be packed in the cooler. What is it? Animal at KIBZ.com. Have you seen the new Coleman collapsible hard coolers? Have you seen this? It came up in my feed yesterday. I wasn't searching for coolers at all, I promise. But this did come up in my feed as a new thing. Evidently, it is the first of its kind. The Coleman Snap-and-Go collapsible hard cooler. And, of course, it's in different sizes. But seeing this thing, it folds up like a suitcase. Yeah. Check it out for yourself. I saw it on, again, in my feed. And then, of course, I click the link. There it is. Now I'm doomed. Took me to Amazon. Seether on the Blaze. Who's to know?

0: 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We've all got some history. This track is right out of the library via The Blaze by Odd Rock Feed.
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Evanescence. Yep. Amy, Who Will You Follow? The new album Sanctuary is out now. Friday, you have a chance to help out people. And not that you want to hang out with me at all, but you have a chance to help out Pastor Tom and the People City Mission. Gimme Shelter is coming up on Friday. 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We'll be there at 10 a.m. on Friday, the fundraiser for the People City Mission. And 84th and Holdridge Hy-Vee, Gimme Shelter on Friday. If you have time, come by and make a donation. There will be shirts while they last. And you're helping out people right here in Lincoln. And Pastor Tom. Marcy Playground.

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Five Finger Death Punch, Eye of the Storm. They'll be in Kansas City later this year. Question of the day. You're going on a road trip, going on vacation. What's 100% going to be in that cooler? Corey. Some long weekends planned for the motorcycle, by the way. Well, I got to tell you, what's in the cooler, as in beef jerky and Monster? Yeah, that's going to happen. Beer on the bottom, by the way, for when I, you know, get to where I'm going. Beef jerky is, by the way, seems to be a consensus right now. For 100%, got to be in the cooler. Beef jerky. 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It's our question of the day. 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

Nirvana, 104.1 The Blaze. Animal, happy to be with you on our Tuesday. One date in history. It's not a rockiversary, but it kind of is because there's a lot of music from this movie. And I'm not a musical movie kind of guy. But it was on this date in 1980 that the Blues Brothers, John Belushi, Dan Aykroyd, premiering the movie in Chicago. Directed by John Landis. Yes, the Blues Brothers. If it wasn't for that movie as a kid, that was the first R-rated movie that I got to see. I think I was, well, I'd have been 13. My brother took me to it because we were big Saturday Night Live fans. And there were so many artists in that movie that I didn't know who they were. But it actually fed my need to understand who they were. And I wanted to know who, I didn't know who Ray Charles was. I didn't know who Aretha Franklin was as a kid, you know, who Aretha Franklin was. She's in the movie. And of course, Booker T and the MGs, again, the backing band. So the Blues Brothers did a lot for me as a kid. But that movie premiered on this date in 1980. So did Grease. But that was 2 years earlier. And we're not going to go into anything about the movie Grease.

Linkin Park on 104.1 The Blaze. Chester, we miss you, buddy. But Linkin Park are doing real well. They just closed down the Download Festival this past Sunday night. Something you should know because of food, and we all are, you know, kind of fans of food. The FDA has elevated a recall of this Alfredo sauce. Alert, alert. This Alfredo sauce that's in 41 states. It's at its most serious classification because of possible salmonella contamination. The recall was started like a month ago. There's like a dry milk powder ingredient that supposedly salmonella contamination. It's at like class one event, which is considered the highest risk category. Yeah, this is it's 913 cases of this. So if you have this Alfredo sauce from the Coffee Connection Company, and Nebraska, by the way, is listed as one of the states that did get some of these cases. As someone who's had salmonella, yeah, there's a couple of people I'd wish it on that I don't like, but for most of you, let's maybe check that Alfredo. Delicious as it might look. Bill Murray, Data Remember, The Blaze.

bumper cars, corn dogs, the Ferris wheel, and Shine Down. Saturday, September 5th, Nebraska State Fair. 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

3 days grace, 104.1 The Blaze. Concert announcement from this morning. Daughtry is making a stop at the Astro Theater on Halloween. That's an easy one for you to remember. It's actually called the 20 Years Unplugged Tour. Ryan Purds is going to be opening up. Ryan, by the way, has a track on the 9 o'clock news that you would catch with Nate Nation later this evening. Anyway, there's a Blaze Army presale for this Daughtry show. It's Thursday, FYI. And again, we just dropped that this morning. On KIBZ.com. You can always keep it up to date with our events page because it changes constantly. We'll get into Ohio Man next hour. Thanks to Rachel. 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

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Happy Tuesday. Question of the day. You're going on a road trip. Oh, it's that time of the year. It's that time of the year for a road trip. And you're packing a cooler. What is 100% going to be in that cooler? Grady, got to be some of those Slim Jim meat sticks. Easy to eat, not messy in the car, a little greasy, but, you know, that's good. You could also, you know, have a conversation about your favorite and most hated professional wrestlers. I don't know where that came from, Grady, but I'm taking it. I'm doing it. Also, kids seem to like the extra long Slim Jims because those bad boys can turn into whips in the back seat. What's going on with your kids and hitting each other with Slim Jims? And wrestling talk. Maybe it's the wrestling talk that spurs all of this aggression. Thanks, Grady. Papa Roach on the Blaze.

Faith No More on 104.1 The Blaze. Ohio Man is on the show today because of Rachel. Again, it's always an open. This is our show. We build the show together. Animal at KIBZ.com. Ohio Man. Now, this is actually from it's from a couple of years ago, but Rachel found it because she knew that we would all enjoy this, and, well, maybe we haven't all heard it. Man in custody in Columbus, Ohio, broke into several businesses in the far west side of Columbus, including a pet land where multiple animals were set loose. Officers arrived at the Petland store, 3:45 in the morning. There's an open door. Many animals roaming free. Free! Be free! Birds, dogs, rabbits, gerbils, and ferrets. Okay. Officers at the scene able to recover most of the animals, save for a few gerbils, ferrets, and rabbits. Evidently, they were looking for the man who broke into other stores along the area. He was found about an hour later in the parking lot. He was dressed in a... looks like a cosplay suit. Several gerbils were found unharmed inside the man's outfit. Specifically his pants. I just read this, man. I don't come up with it. Yeah, several gerbils were found unharmed inside the man's outfit and pants. He was treated for injuries because he broke into businesses. So there you go, Ohio Man. You have the spotlight today. MGK, Fred from Limp Bizkit. Blaze!

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Black Crowes, Profane Prophecy. And yeah, the new track from the Black Crowes tonight on the 9 o'clock news.

hot pursuit, fiery auto crashes. Some will die in hot pursuit while sifting through my ashes. Some will fall in love with life and drink it from a fountain that is pouring like an avalanche coming down the mountain.

Are you going to giggle when I say butthole surfers? Well, giggle away, junior high. That's the name of the band. Gibby and Company out of Texas and Peppa. Question of the day. 100% road trip. 100% going to be in the cooler. Not leaving without it. It's going to have to be in there. I always have to have a lot of water packed in my cooler, according to Rachel, but also some pop, of course, and a snack. She doesn't go into specificities. Sarah, who is specific, snacks got to be sunflower seeds and water, and then, of course, beer at the bottom of the cooler, too. Well, yeah, got to stay hydrated. I mean, come on. We're not savages here. It is our question of the day, powered by your Lincoln Salt Dogs, and we've got four packs of tickets for you to score just by playing along. 100% going to be in the cooler. Animal at KIBZ.com. Getting you where you

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Seether on 104.1 Ablaze. I'm always about enjoying the emails and reports back from concerts from you, animal@kibz.com. Dalton, who went down to see the Godsmack show last Friday at that brand new Morton Amphitheater, which is just outside of Kansas City, went to Godsmack, Dorothy, Stone Temple Pilots, all there at that show. He says, it's an awesome venue. It's brand new. But the drinks, just be ready for some sticker shock, animal. I got a double Jack and Coke at the new Morton Amphitheater, and it was $31.50. Gah! The first time I read that, I was like, whoa. $31.50 for a double Jack and Coke at that new

Morton Amphitheater. So it's just me passing the info on to you about the price of a drink you're going to be. I'm assuming beer is going to be about half that, like $16, $17. I didn't give me a report on beer. Sorry, can't pass that one along. President, destroy me. Come on, do your worst. Please.

Bad Wolves on 104.1 The Blaze. Happy Tuesday. Great to be with you. Animal reminder, Gimme Shelter is Friday. I will be with Pastor Tom at People's City Mission, a big fundraiser starting at 10 a.m. on Friday. He's going to be out there for like 24 hours. I'll be there at 10 a.m. for a couple of hours. But again, it's a big fundraiser. He does it. It's like eighth year for the People's City Mission and Gimme Shelter. So if you can make the stop, you can make the donation. You don't have to do it when I'm there. Just do it whenever. Again, Pastor Tom will be there for 24 hours. Catch us again on Friday. Hy-Vee on 84th.

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AC/DC on 104.1 The Blaze. I am so glad that I could turn a couple of people into this. Not that you need help shopping, but Ben, I emailed and said, dude, I just checked out the awesome Coleman collapsible cooler. Yeah, no, not the styrofoam ones. Those were collapsible, not on purpose. The Coleman Snap and Go collapsible hard cool. It's like the first one of its kind. Again, it came up my feed yesterday. And I was like, okay, this is kind of cool. Because then I just wanted to see it get, you know, like, collapse down. But it's waterproof. Yeah. And it looks like a suitcase, like a thin suitcase by the time it, you know, folds up. So, Ben, I'm glad I could turn you on to that. Animal at KIBZ.com if you want to play along with our question of the day. You're going on a road trip, kids. All right. 100%. This is going to have to be in the cooler or not leaving the driveway. Shine down on the Blaze.

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1: Blaze Rock Buzz. Stuff you should know. Tom Morello, he's in the middle of an ongoing solo tour in Europe. He's dealing with a family medical emergency, so he had to postpone a couple of shows. Our concert announcement from this morning, Daughtry is stopping in Omaha on Halloween. That's an easy one to remember, right? At the Astro, there is a Blaze Army presale on Thursday. Also, adding more to the cast of The Lord of the Rings, The Hunt for Gollum. Anya Taylor-Joy has joined the cast. It's going to be directed by Andy Serkis. It'll be out in December of next year. And I have never seen anything of Love Island USA or Love Island in general, but evidently they're taking the reality dating show to the big screen. Sure. June 22nd. Yeah. June 22nd? Like next week, June 22nd? So you must really be a fan of this show if you're going to go see it in the theaters. Anyway, it's your Blaze Rock Buzz.
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Foo Fighters. Oh, that Nate Nation kid, he's on the way next. He's got the 9 o'clock news tonight. So $50? Okay, yeah, so we have a $500 gift card. But people are signing up for the $50 gift card now, but you're automatically then entered into winning the $500 gift card. And that's from Super C, which of course...

Super C's like 11 locations, and they just rebuilt that one at 10th and High. It was super awesome. Ty Smashies is in there. Don't get me started. 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Done. Greta Van Fleet. The Michigan kids are back. They kind of had their they kind of had their hippie phase. And I feel like this is a little bit more like blue jean t-shirt rock and roll from Greta Van Fleet. This is called Play Your Games. 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

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Got some stuff going on later this week. 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

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Yeah, up at the Astro in November, November 7th. 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It's just, I guess it's a little farther out. Because that's in November, and Breaking Benjamin with Chevelle and Starset. 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